Star 106.3, part of 20 songs in a row. Did anyone else see Councillor Brady Ellis on Sunrise this morning? All the way from Townsville. I'm going to try and track him down a little bit later once we get through these 20 songs in a row, see what that was all about. But One Republic's coming up right after Dire Straits. I love, love, love this song. Money for Nothing on Star.

0: Alrighty, bye-bye now. 20 songs in a row, wrapping up with Dasha. New stuff from her called Memo. We do it again tomorrow at 9 o'clock. It is Workdays with Danny. 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
0: Travis Barker from Blink 182. Drummer has underwent some cubital tunnel release surgery this month to fix a compressed ulnar nerve in his elbow, which is incredibly important. If you're going to do more drumming for Blink 182, he reckons he had persistent numbness in his arm, hand and fingers following a concert performance only a few months ago. Now, a nerve test confirmed the syndrome, which occurs when the ulnar nerve, the funny bone nerve, becomes compressed or irritated at the elbow. Breaking Bad fans are mourning the loss of RJ Mitt, the actor known for playing Walter Flynn White Jr. in the hit series Breaking Bad.
5: This job kind of picked me. I didn't really pick it. I started working in the industry. I moved to Los Angeles when I was about 12, 13 years old because of my little sister, actually. And if you move to Los Angeles and you don't go to school and you don't join a gang and you don't act, which are all the same thing, you're not going to really meet any people your own age.
0: He's incredibly funny and was incredibly talented. RJ Mitt appeared in 56 episodes of the Emmy-winning series, cementing Walter Jr. as one of the most recognizable members of the Breaking Bad family. He was a passionate disability advocate and recently proposed to his longtime girlfriend. Now, there are some reports of cause of death online. Authorities are looking into his passing, but please remember, Lifeline help is always available on 1311 14. Now, here's a divorce story you don't hear every day. Tobey Maguire, you know, Spider-Man, has reportedly officiated the wedding of his ex-wife, Jennifer Meyer. I believe she's a jewelry designer. Now, this is years after the pair split up. The former couple who shared two kidlets have remained on good terms, with Tobey even stepping in to serve up as the celebrant when Jennifer married music executive Jeffrey Unglesey. Now, let's be honest, most people struggle to stay friends, let alone out there marrying their exes off. Good on you, Tobey. That's Danny's feed till just after 12, thanks to Silk Laser Clinics. Third Eye Blind on the way on Star.
6: G'day, it's Adam and Donnie.
7: And one of us is very, very nervous.
6: I don't know if I'm as nervous as I am just unprepared.
7: The Breaking Point Challenge for the Cure kicks off October 17th. And Adam, you will be undergoing 30 hours of mental, but mostly physical, endurance challenges with no sleep.
6: Yeah, can't wait. But it is for a good cause. It's to raise money for childhood brain cancer prevention research from The Cure Starts Now Australia.
7: Pediatric brain cancer is the number one killer for anyone under the age of 40 in Australia. And the other thing is, Adam, I did it last year, so you have no choice.
6: Yeah, no, you keep saying that, yeah.
7: What do you think you're most scared of? The running?
6: Yes.
7: The climbing?
6: Yes.
7: The push-ups?
6: Yep.
7: The sit-ups?
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0: 96 Readies Workdays with Danny and Smallsy had a huge announcement. The first to tell us that One Direction star Louis Tomlinson is coming to Australia.
1: Always love coming to Australia and I'm so excited to bring my tour. How did we get here?
2: We're very excited.
1: Yeah, it all sounds very fun. Yeah, I'm looking forward to it.
0: His fingers on the pulse now, Smallsy. You remember that time when Adam and Donnie started a band with Jake from Promotions, the Matty Bo and Yeehaw Boys? Well, Smallsy was kind enough to give them some time.
3: Don't work the band too hard, though, yeah, because remember, their egos are fragile and they don't have much work ethic.
4: I don't think Smallsy realises the band manager's in the band. They've stitched me up.
3: Wait, what do you do in the band?
4: What do I do in the band? I'm one of the singers.
3: Okay. Well, that's nice. I'd pick a lane. My advice would be choose a lane.
4: So maybe I just stick to the billboards and the signing sessions and stuff and remove myself from the band.
3: It seems like you do that well.
4: I'm out.
5: Then there's only two and that's not a band, that's a duo.
6: That's a duo, that's a whole different thing.
3: Okay, you're right.
6: If this goes well, do you know anyone currently touring that's looking for a support act that we could help them out with?
3: Ed Sheeran.
6: Oh!
4: Yes.
6: Yeah, we'll fix something good over.
3: There's a couple of slots free on his North American tour.
0: Well,
3: right,
0: the Matty Bo and Yeehaw Boys absolutely slayed Molly Malone's. Adam and Donnie back on Monday and G-Flip's coming up on Star.
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0: And I think today, the 14th of October, the AFL trade period is officially over. It could extend to business hours, I don't know, but I think it all ends today. Very busy trade period. I was excited to see the Cats pick up Jordan Riley and also Rowan Marshall. 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Mitch Cleary and Sam McClure bring you all the inside word on the deals, the discussions, and the stories you need to know, aside from the Geelong Cats, because I'm being a little bit biased here. Anyway, check out Tradies now on the free iHeart app. After 11, Terry Campese's coming in. We're talking the other football. NRL news is next.
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11: Hi, I'm Phoebe Humphrey. The Treasurer will introduce Labor's minimum 30% tax on trust today. It's the second part of the federal government's budget tax reforms. 490,000 small and medium Aussie businesses are structured through trusts. Meantime, legislation to set up a national gas reservation scheme will also be introduced to Parliament today. The federal government wants to force exporters to set aside up to 20% of their gas for the domestic market. It's in a bid to put downward pressure on prices. The Prime Minister has released a statement following Pope Leo's cancer diagnosis. The 71-year-old pontiff had part of his lower right lung removed during surgery this morning. Anthony Albanese says his thoughts and prayers are with the Pope, wishing him a quick recovery. It's been a rough year for Aussie mortgage holders, but we're being assured there's smoother seas ahead. The Australian Property Institute predicting recovery on the horizon across all six states from July next year. The Institute's Dr. Sherman Chan says it's in contrast to a more timid approach for the rest of this year.
12: Overall, market confidence is just very subdued at the moment because people are worried about more interest rate hikes in the coming months, and they are still waiting for greater clarity regarding government policy directions.
11: And the man charged with the murder of rapper Tupac Shakur has been sentenced to 40 years to life behind bars in the US. Dwayne Davis's sentence was handed down in a Las Vegas court following his conviction in August. Tupac was fatally shot in 1996.
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11: In sport, the Matildas struck early in their win against Haiti in France this morning. Letitia McKenna hit the back of the net in the second minute before the Aussies went on to win the international friendly 7-1. To cricket now, Australia has the upper hand heading into the second test against South Africa. After taking out the first in Durban overnight by 214 runs, second test starts on Sunday. And Beth Mooney will play her 100th ODI in today's third one-dayer against Bangladesh. Australia leads the series 2-0. That's the latest news and sport.
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0: Blue skies starting us off this morning, but taking us to a top temp of 32, 23 overnight, partly cloudy, the Savo, a slight chance of a shower. There may even be a thunderstorm a little bit later on. Light winds are right about now, actually, and in Kelso, it's 29.
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0: Welcome to Wednesday. It's a few minutes past 11 o'clock this morning. I was absolutely delighted to see one of our Townsville councillors on the Sunrise Show.
15: The Crocs are a beautiful thing.
0: Repping footwear and also their love for Townsville. I'll tell you more about that inside this hour. Also, I've got Terry Campese from the Breaking Point Challenge, raising money for the cure starts now. He's up next, but we've got some tunes from Shawn Mendes first on

0: It is Worked Out with Danny, and this weekend 30 participants will be dropped in to the North Queensland Wilderness, pushed to their limits with the Breaking Point Challenge for the Cure. It's a grueling 30-hour physical and mental endurance, raising vital funds for childhood brain cancer research, with some familiar faces taking part, including the star Brekkies Adam and also our GM Brad. The man behind it all joins me now.
1: Shooting the Breezy with Terry Campese.
2: Star 106.3. Danny, how are you?
0: Yeah, I'm pretty good, mate. Now, the Breaking Point Challenge has become a pretty renowned event. How did it first come about?
2: Almost 2 years ago now, had a meeting with Eleni, CEO, and Lisa Bay from The Cure Starts Now Australia. Pitched the idea. Next minute, we've got 20 recruits, we call them, raising money to do the challenge. And then here we are for the second year round, 30 recruits this year. And they've just absolutely smashed all records out of the park. 730,000.
0: How much of this challenge is physical versus mental?
2: Oh, it's 50-50. Mm-hmm. It is a huge challenge. You can't train for 30 hours.
0: What's usually the moment when people hit their breaking point?
2: Probably 3 hours in. It starts from the start.
0: Yeah.
2: Because you've got no idea what is coming. Mm-hmm. Like, they don't know where they're going, what they're doing, what activities, what they're eating, how they're sleeping. They've got no idea whatsoever, and that starts to play on the mind.
0: You've got our general manager participating, Brad, and also the star Brekkie show, Adam. How are they tracking along? Out of the two of them, who do you think will cave first?
2: I can't. I don't like entering these ones, Danny.
0: Really?
2: Yeah.
0: It's just like, just a question.
2: Just a bit of fun?
0: Yeah.
2: All right, Adam.
0: Is it because our GM's a leader, like, and he's got to push through and he's doing what it takes, where Adam...
2: Well, Adam came in a little bit later. He replaced Beth, who, you know, congratulations.
0: Having a baby.
2: Pregnant, having a baby.
0: Yeah.
2: So Adam jumped in to help her out and fill the spot. So he came in a little bit later, a little bit less prepared.
0: Yeah.
2: And Brad's been zoned in from day one. But there's so many. I know what it looks like and what's in front of them. It's going to be hard. It's going to be tough. So make sure you jump on the Cure Starts Now Australia Instagram so you can watch all the lives over the weekend and see what they're in for.
0: Beautiful. Thanks so much, Terry Campese. The Breaking Point Challenge for the Cure takes place this weekend, raising funds for childhood brain cancer research. Good luck to everybody taking part, especially our own Adam from the Star Brekkie Show, our general manager, Brad. You can follow the live action across the Cure Starts Now Australia social media channels throughout the weekend. Terry, you're a legend. Thanks for your time and good luck for a huge weekend ahead.
2: Thank you, Danny, and thanks to everyone out there who has supported the recruits. And, yeah, we can't wait for this weekend.
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3: So today I'm going to have a go at trying to convince your friend Andrew, is it?
4: Yes, Andrew. Okay, here's some info about him. His wife's name's Jess. He's a bit of a comedian. He plays a bit of music, like plays a bit of piano, like comedic piano.
3: Okay.
5: Hello, it's Andrew speaking.
3: Hey, Andrew, how you doing? It's Jimmy.
5: Jimmy, hey, how's things?
3: Mate, I reckon I haven't seen you since you and Jess got married.
5: Well, yeah, no, might not have been. Yeah, no, might not have been that, actually, yeah.
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5: Yeah. Yep, that's right.
4: Andrew, can I just chime in? Donnie, this is Andrew Hansen from The Chaser.
5: Yeah, and a very nice man. Like, you know, my brain is so foggy, I barely remember even good friends.
6: It's amazing what a little snooze will do.
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0: 6:03, it is Workdays with Danny. Now, you can imagine my delight. I'm in the bathroom watching sunrise on my phone, brushing my teeth, and I see this.
1: Well, if you thought councils couldn't be cool, probably right. But this Townsville councillor, he wants to change your mind.
2: All right, it's all in the Crocs, apparently. Brady Ellis is winning over locals with his relatable, down-to-earth take on community issues.
0: Love, love, love, and councillor Brady Ellis is with me right now. Hello, legend.
3: I'm going to need you to call me the cool councillor, please, Danny.
0: I know. I did see that on your Facebook. Your wife now has to address you as a cool councillor. How did this all come about?
3: Someone from the Today Show reached out to me like a week ago and said, like, hey, Brady, we love all your videos. Can you come on the show? And I went, yeah, sure, all right. And then yesterday they were like, okay, here's your link. We'll catch up with you tomorrow. I went, okay, cool. It turns out my phone has been blowing up all morning. People are loving the Crocs.
0: Yeah, yes, they are.
4: The Crocs are a beautiful thing, and I've been denying them for the last 20 years of my life. I've been refusing. I've been saying they're the ugliest thing I've ever seen in my life. I'll never wear them. And then I had a weak moment because I saw they're having a sale, and I thought, you know what, I'll just secretly try a pair, and I've fallen in love.
0: That was you this morning?
3: Yeah. Is that what I sound like on the television?
0: I just love that you've found a new affection for this footwear. I denied the Crocs for years myself, man, and I can confirm right now as I'm sitting in the Star Studios, which you have done many times before as a former breakfast host here, but I don't know if you've done them in platform hot pink Croc. I'm wearing them as we speak.
3: Oh, I love that. I'm not sure if I could pull off a platform like you can, but who knows? I'm taking like baby steps into Crocs at the moment. So give it 12 months and I'll be high heels. I'll have the bedazzled bits all over. It'll be nice.
0: You did Townsville so proud this morning. Honestly, I couldn't wipe the smile off my face, especially the way you spoke about Townsville.
4: Townsville is the most beautiful part of the world. Like, I've lived all over this country. There's some amazing spots, but Townsville really feels like home. The cost of living is really, really good. I mean, it's bad everywhere at the moment, but it's really good considering.
0: Absolutely did us proud. How do you feel about it all?
3: Thanks, buddy. You know, it has been really nice because I love talking up Townsville. I'm really passionate about this place. And I think our biggest problem is we don't tell the good news stories and people don't talk about their passion for this place. It's very easy for like negative news stories to take over, but there's so much good. So I personally get a real kick out of sharing it, and hopefully other people will keep doing that as well. It's good for everyone.
0: Seeing you this morning, I honestly thought to myself, you could definitely take one of those people's jobs as a sunrise host. You absolutely slayed.
3: Thanks, buddy. I'm willing to do the job, but I will be wearing Crocs.
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0: 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Get around it. On the other side of 12 o'clock, we're getting around a DJ set. The delicious midday mix thanks to Joyce Main. News is next.
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11: I'm Harrison Preeb. Labor is moving to introduce a minimum 30% tax on trusts, with the Treasurer downplaying the impact on small business. Jim Chalmers insists only 200,000 will be affected in any given year, but Greens leader David Shoebridge warns discretionary trusts could be used by the wealthiest to minimise their tax.
12: Deeply concerned that there's some new carve-out for the wealthiest to get some tax lurk when they're paying their private school fees.
11: It's been a rough tough ride for mortgage holders, but there's some light at the end of the tunnel. The Australian Property Institute predicting recovery on the horizon across all six states from July to September next year. The Institute's Dr. Shemaine Chan says the RBA could be a stick in the mud, though.
13: People are concerned about the interest rate outlook. And second, people are hoping to have more clarity regarding how the CGT and negative gearing changes will be implemented, which is why the market is expecting a recovery.
11: Meanwhile, millions of Aussies have delayed paying their power bill so they can pay their rent. New research by Finder has found 23% of Australians have missed or delayed at least one bill in the past year to cover their rent or mortgage. And the Vatican's confirmed that Pope Leo has been diagnosed with lung cancer. The 71-year-old has undergone successful surgery. Prime Minister Anthony Albanese has released a statement saying his thoughts and prayers are with the Pope, wishing him a quick recovery.
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11: All eyes are on the Brisbane Lions as the AFL trade period reaches its final day. Both Kitty Coleman and Will McLaughlin want to move to Essendon and Melbourne, but the Lions are playing hardball, rejecting both offers. A huge signing coup for the Dolphins, with England captain George William joining the NRL club next year, the 31-year-old heading to Redcliffe on a two-year deal. And the Aussie cricketers have drawn first blood in their test series against South Africa, winning the opening match in Durban by 214 runs. And that's the latest in news and sport.
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1: 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The choice is Joyce.
0: It was hot last night trying to sleep, and it's going to be like that tonight too. 23 is our low in some parts of Australia. That's their max. Not in Townsville. We're maxing out at 32 today. Partly cloudy, slight chance of a shower and some light winds. Right about now, there might be a thunderstorm a little bit later too. In North Ward, it's sitting at 30 degrees.
1: 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The fight is up. The bass is heavy. She's behind the decks and locked in.
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0: You know, this is the best thing about doing live radio is you can scrap everything you thought you were going to do and then completely change it up altogether. Everything I'd planned yesterday in the bin, I've just found out it is a National I Love You Day. Oh, no, wrong one. Hang on. That's what I want. No. Oh, I meant to do this. Boy, okay, so I've done some crate digging. I've found how many songs? 30-something songs. I don't know how they're going to play out. I'm just going to pick them as we go along. But it is National I Love You Day, so please make sure you express some appreciation to those around you. Could be your work colleagues, family, or even a little bit of romantic appreciation. Do what you will, but let's get loved up. Songs all about love in the Delicious Midday Mix.

0: 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Benson Boone, Eminem and Jamie Miller. 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
4: I was asked to perform stand-up comedy as a 17-year-old for Exhibit. 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At a place called the Chalk Hotel in Brisbane. 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
0: Travis Barker from Blink 182. Drummer has underwent some cubital tunnel release surgery this month to fix a compressed ulnar nerve in his elbow, which is incredibly important. If you're going to do more drumming for Blink 182, he reckons he had persistent numbness in his arm, hand and fingers following a concert performance only a few months ago. Now, a nerve test confirmed the syndrome, which occurs when the ulnar nerve, the funny bone nerve, becomes compressed or irritated at the elbow. Breaking Bad fans are mourning the loss of RJ Mitt, the actor known for playing Walter Flynn White Jr. in the hit series Breaking Bad.
5: This job kind of picked me. I didn't really pick it. I started working in the industry. I moved to Los Angeles when I was about 12, 13 years old because of my little sister, actually. And if you move to Los Angeles and you don't go to school and you don't join a gang and you don't act, which are all the same thing, you're not going to really meet any people your own age.
0: He's incredibly funny and was incredibly talented. RJ Mitt appeared in 56 episodes of the Emmy-winning series, cementing Walter Jr. as one of the most recognizable members of the Breaking Bad family. He was a passionate disability advocate and recently proposed to his longtime girlfriend. Now, there are some reports of cause of death online. Authorities are looking into his passing, but please remember, Lifeline help is always available on 1311 14. Now, here's a divorce story you don't hear every day. Tobey Maguire, you know, Spider-Man, has reportedly officiated the wedding of his ex-wife, Jennifer Meyer. I believe she's a jewellery designer. Now, this is years after the pair split up. The former couple who shared two kidlets have remained on good terms, with Tobey even stepping in to serve up as the celebrant when Jennifer married music executive Jeffrey Unglesey. Now, let's be honest, most people struggle to stay friends, let alone out there marrying their exes off. Good on you, Tobey. That's Danny's feed. Thanks to Silk Laser Clinics, Townsville. The go-to clinic for all things skin, laser aesthetics and body treatments. Get ready to belt this out. A little bit of Whitney Houston coming up next on Star.
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0: 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Thank you so much for spending half your day with me. 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Now, if you want to win $50 to spend at Bistro Soul, Jade in the Arvos is your lady.
1: Hello,
0: yeah,
1: Jade. Hello, I've got you covered.
0: Yeah, the freebie queen.
1: Yes.
0: I love that. You're a bit busy tonight. You are hosting some trivia. You usually put me to the test ahead of hosting my trivia night. I have a question for you. Feel free to play along too if you're listening or you're driving. This is a tricky one. It's a bit of revenge on Jade, actually.
1: Wonderful.
0: Which singer has a dog called Penny?
1: Ooh.
0: Which singer's got a dog called Penny?
1: Singer. I'm going to go for...
0: Donnie just went to his concert.
1: Yep.
0: In Brisbane or Sydney?
1: He did, yes.
0: Yes. What's his name?
1: Couldn't tell ya.
0: But you know who I'm talking about?
1: Saw the story, yes.
0: Yeah?
1: We play them on Star.
0: Yes. Any closer to it? No?
1: No.
0: All right, I'm going to have to do the big reveal. It is Noah Kahan.
2: The second I got her, I knew I'd be touring again and working a lot and wanted to make sure she was used to travel. So we were in the car, on the bus.
0: Isn't that sweet? Isn't that lovely?
1: Penny. That's Penny's a nice name.
0: I know. I don't know if she's here in Australia with him while he's on tour. Anyway, we're really getting off track. I've got to go. You have a great show. Stu's back doing the Star Brekkie show tomorrow. Adam and Donnie return on Monday. Have a fabulous afternoon.
1: Thank you.
0: I'll talk to you tomorrow.
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4: Hi, Harrison Preeb. Australia's new national gas reservation scheme is expected to take effect from January 2028. Labor's plan would force LNG exporters to reserve a portion of their supply for the domestic market. Resources Minister Madeleine King has told the National Press Club it's expected to bring down power bills but isn't putting a time frame on it.
5: We expect the oversupply part of the reservation to put that modest oversupply into the system, which will push down those prices. So we do expect to see that downward pressure on prices.
4: The federal government is introducing legislation to impose a minimum 30% tax on discretionary trusts. The plan is facing fierce opposition from the Coalition and the Greens and small business groups who argue it could unfairly hit family-run businesses that rely on trusts. The Prime Minister's released a statement following Pope Leo's cancer diagnosis. The 71-year-old pontiff had part of his lower right lung removed during surgery this morning. Anthony Albanese says his thoughts and prayers are with the Pope, wishing him a quick recovery. And there's been a spike in violence and sexual abuse against children in the past decade. The research conducted by the University of Sydney, Dr. Lucy Grummett has told the ABC violence against boys has more than doubled in recent years.
6: We found a steady increase in sexual assaults among girls over the whole period. And then for boys, we see sort of stable rates with a strong increase in the last 3 to 5 years.
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4: The AFL trade clock ticking with clubs scrambling to get deals done before tonight's deadline. Brisbane has dug its heels in over Kitty Coleman, reportedly rejecting Essendon's offer for pick 27 and a future third rounder, while West Coast remains in the hunt for Trent Rivers and Jack Viney. And Australia's clinched a 214-run win over South Africa in the first test in Durban, our bowling attack restricting the Proteas to 206 all out in its second innings.
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8: Partly cloudy across Townsville today, and as I look over the back of Mount Stewart, it does look like a few clouds are forming out west way of Townsville. A top today of 31. We're starting to creep into those early 30s now, aren't we? Tonight, 23 overnight, and a possible shower to take us through to Thursday, where another shower is expected for us throughout the early hours of the morning. It's still creeping up to a top of 30, and the rain will continue for the rest of the weekend.
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8: Hello, Hello, happy Wednesday afternoon. And today, International Say I Love You Day. A massive thanks to Danny for the loved up midday mix. I absolutely loved that one. You get it this afternoon on the show. I've got you $50 to get down to Bistro Seoul so you can enjoy a nice breakfast, lunch or dinner out just on us. Make sure you are ready. 1300 00 1063 is the number. You can call anytime just to chat. I'm here in the studio ready to have a quick or long yarn with you. We're going to kick off the show with a bit of Somba, Home Wrecker on the playlist. Roll into the Thompson Twins and Shaboozy right here on Star.

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0: 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This is Arvo's with Jade. And on Friday afternoons, I get to draw our Workplace of the Week winners. 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
0: If you do take home Workplace of the Week, we come to your workplace on a Monday morning with a little pick-me-up from Banjos. And now it is 1 week since the Rasmussen store has opened, so three Banjos across town. And everyone who enters, your business goes in the draw to win a Mad Cow Christmas party. 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
4: That's great. I'm actually looking for some paint, so I'm in the right place. But this week's Workplace of the Week winners, congratulations.
0: In the market for some paint, and we never expected that. I don't think Jake even owns his own house. Jake, what are you painting? I must get to the bottom of that. Get your workplace in the draw. Maybe you'll score a trip from Jake, who's apparently now in the markets for renovation. Star1063.com.au is your place to do that. Taylor Swift's up on the playlist with Elizabeth Taylor. Right up next for you on Star.
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0: What's going on, guys?
1: Okay, Jake. 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
0: No! I'm on a billboard!
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0: 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Hello, spotlight.
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0: Breathless on the playlist here at Star 106.3. And missing Adam and Donnie, but the big boss Stu has been looking after you.
1: Wow, that was a goodie. I'm happy with that.
0: Oh, that's a yee-haw I overheard him doing last week, and I had to get it and replay it for you. Yee-haw, Adam and Donnie, they will return next week. And once, getting put up to the challenge themselves for the $1,000 minute, a game they play every single day, and Helen has put them up to the challenge themselves.
2: Cursing stick season.
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2: What creature did St. Patrick get rid of from Ireland?
4: Snakes.
2: How many points for the letter Q in Scrabble?
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4: 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No.
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4: Jack Lacey.
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1: What is the postcode of Currajong?
2: Of Currajong. Aren't we all the same?
3: 4810.
4: Yeah, Spoiler alert, they did not take home any money. Not that Helen had actually any money to give them. 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Be ready for Adam and Donnie's return on Monday. The Big Boss Stu looking after you tomorrow morning with all the best ofs right here at Star 1063 as we roll through the playlist this afternoon. Ice House, Great Southern Land coming up, a bit of Pink, Never Not Gonna Dance Again, and Alex Warren all coming for you on your playlist.
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1: 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I'm often listening to Australian True Crime with Michelle Laurie. We do play that for you on Sunday nights, but if you want to be ahead of the game, jump on and get that free iHeart app. Your news, sport and up-to-date weather across Townsville is next. And then back into the playlist, Swedish House Mafia, Don't You Worry Child. The song of my schoolies trip. Yes, I'm getting old now. It is coming up for you on your playlist.
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8: I'm Harrison Preve. Every gas exporter will be required to play their part in Labor's push to boost domestic supply. The National Gas Reservation Scheme is due to begin in January 2028, requiring exporters to keep a portion of their gas in Australia. Resources Minister Madeleine King acknowledging some companies, including South Australian producer Santos, face constraints.
9: As we go through this year of setting up the domestic supply obligation, that is something we'll work through with each and every exporter after they get their licence and how that demand supply obligation works.
8: On the ABC, the PM under pressure from the opposition over the government's handling of its credit card ban for tax bills. Angus Taylor has used question time to target Treasurer Jim Chalmers over what it's labelled a botched plan.
10: Today we learnt the Prime Minister was forced to step in and clean up the Treasurer's botched ban. How much more humiliation does the Treasurer have to endure before the Prime Minister puts him out of his misery and sacks him?
8: A Queensland prisoner has scored a High Court win, clearing the way to freeze her eggs while behind bars. Rachel Smith, who's serving a 10-year sentence for drug trafficking, says she wants to keep open the possibility of having children after her release. Authorities and the lower court said no, but the nation's highest court has ruled egg freezing is about protecting fertility, not assisted reproduction.
0: Want fresh, authentic pizza and pasta tonight? Michelangelo's Pizza and Pasta. 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
8: The final day of the AFL trade period with several players still in limbo ahead of tonight's 7.30 deadline. The Lions and D's still hanging over Will McLaughlin. Brisbane rejecting Melbourne's latest offer of pick 48 plus a swap of future second round picks. Australia's hunting a series sweep against Bangladesh in the third women's one day in Brisbane. Beth Mooney becomes the 10th Australian woman to mark 100 ODI appearances. And the Matildas have returned to the winner's circle this morning, thumping Haiti 7-1 in their international friendly in France. And that's the latest in news and sport.

0: Joyce Main Townsville, your home of the latest in computer and mobile technology. The choice is Joyce.
1: It is a bit cloudy around Townsville today. We're still going to get to a top of 31. Now I'm saying that out loud. We have already hit the top of 31 and we're back down for an overnight temp tonight of 23. It's definitely heating up overnight again across Townsville. A slight chance of a shower to take us through to Thursday morning, where the showers continue in the early hours. And tomorrow, going to get to a high of 30. And then the rain does start to come in from Friday onwards.
0: The last email to the school gate.
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0: Smith and one of the One Direction boys, Niall Horan, playing for you. Drive safe on Star 106.3. And I've got $50 for you to go to Bistro Soul. And I'm asking things around Townsville this week. What are three iconic places that you would take a visiting guest of Townsville?
1: Morning. Townsville's newest foodie obsession may cause severe cravings.
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0: That could be anywhere from the Strand to the Entertainment Centre. Maybe just Stockies is your favourite shopping centre. 1300 00 1063. Name three places you would take an out-of-town tourist to really showcase Townsville. And I'll give you $50 to spend at Bistro Soul. And if you do have friends or family visiting Townsville, this one might be a good one for you to listen up if you are looking for places around to take your guests. And three places are coming your way inside 20 minutes. Nelly, just up next with Just a Dream, throwing back to 2010 here at Star.
3: G'day, it's Adam and Donnie.
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4: The Breaking Point Challenge for The Cure kicks off October 17th. 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
3: Yeah, can't wait. But it is for a good cause. 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
4: 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And the other thing is, Adam, I did it last year, so you have no choice.
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3: Yep.
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0: first time.
1: Lewis Capaldi, Forget Me. I hope he plays that when I see him live at Spilt Milk in December. Right now, we're not talking about me. We're talking about you and getting you to Bistro Soul because I've got $50 to get you there.
2: 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Townsville's newest foodie obsession may cause severe cravings.
3: Bistro Soul.
1: And Rebecca, she's off to do the school pickup. If you had a visitor in town, what are the top three places across Townsville you would take them?
4: So I would take them to the Rock Pool.
1: Yep.
4: I would take them to the water park at the Strand. Mm-hmm. And I'd also take them to St. Patrick's College on the Strand.
1: Oh, is that where you're going to do school pickup?
4: No, that's where I work.
1: Oh, lovely. Oh, the views from your place must be all right then.
4: Oh, it's beautiful. You can't say that you can't have lunch out on the balcony every day at the Strand and look over the beautiful water and look at Maggie Island.
1: Oh, and just the sea breeze. Yeah, it would be a lovely spot that's to duck right out for lunch. But you are dealing with a lot of kids there each and every day, so it does have its downfalls. All right, Rebecca, let's get you $50 to spend at Bistro Soul. Hey, have you been there before?
4: No, I haven't.
1: No, it's just underneath the Holiday Inn, just near the station here in the city.
4: Oh, awesome. It'll be anniversary coming up next month.
1: Oh, good stuff. A bit of a date night. That'll get $50 off your bill, so there's a good head start.
4: Thanks so much, Dave.
1: You're welcome. Enjoy that school at pickup. I've got a voucher on the desk for tomorrow afternoon. I wonder what I will ask about Townsville. Make sure you're ready. 1300 00 1063. All the people that I didn't get to on the phones today, make sure you're ready. Same time tomorrow afternoon. So often people are doing a school pickup. Maybe that's what you're doing out there. Maybe it's not. Maybe you're just cruising around. Olivia Rodrigo, Drop Dead on the playlist for whatever you're cruising around Townsville for.
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0: Others with Jade on Star 106.3. Now, earlier today when I came to the studio, Danny put me up to a very important trivia question because I am hosting trivia tonight at Flinders Street Wharves. If you would like to come along, it starts at 6.30 and I will be your host. Usually it is Donny. He is away on holidays. So I am stepping up to the plate as a friend and making sure you still get trivia. Now, Danny, put me up to the ultimate test.
1: Which singer has a dog called Penny?
0: Ooh.
1: Which singer's got a dog called Penny?
0: Singer. I'm going to go for...
1: Donnie just went to his concert.
0: Yeah.
1: In Brisbane or Sydney.
0: He did, yes.
1: Yes. What's his name?
0: Couldn't tell ya.
1: But you know who I'm talking about?
0: Still a story, yes.
1: Yeah?
0: We play them on Star.
1: Yes.
0: Yes.
1: Any closer to it? No?
0: No. I'll tell you who it is. Because now I know it is Noah Kahan. Dog name Penny. Bit of an odd trivia question, but anyways, put that on the general knowledge round. Noah Kahan's coming up for you after your 3 o'clock news, sport and weather here at Star 106.3.
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12: Very good afternoon. Quite heavy on Boundary Street, westbound through Homer Park and Railway Estate at Charters Towers Road. Minor build-up on Sir Street, Buzzways through the CBD. And minor build-up to Cranbrook as well on Ross River Road near Nathan Street. It's M-Day at Mazda this Saturday for one day only. 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I'm Brad Moore, traffic in 30 minutes on Star 106.3.
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13: Afternoon, I'm Harrison Preeve. The federal government will need to get the Greens on side to pass its 30% minimum tax on discretionary trusts in the Senate. The Treasurer says while the use of trusts has doubled in the past 20 years, it's still only used by a fraction of the Australian population. Greens leader David Shoebridge is critical of the change.
14: Deeply concerned that there's some new carve-out for the wealthiest to get some tax lurk when they're paying their private school fees.
13: Big time, the Prime Minister has been challenged by Angus Taylor over how much more humiliation Jim Chalmers can endure before he's sacked. The opposition leader claims the PM's been forced to clean up the Treasurer's mess over the ATO's credit card payment ban. Anthony Albanese has hit back during question time, arguing Mr. Taylor should be concerned about keeping his own job.
15: Now, the bloke warned. Who is in danger of being sacked is sitting right there. You have the member for Canning working away. You have Josh Frydenberg out there on the book tour. He's putting aside his shyness, Mr. Speaker, Josh Frydenberg.
13: A teenage peepater is facing 8 more charges after allegedly ploughing into a group of Newcastle Knights fans. 10 people were injured in the incident on NRL Grand Final Eve. And 1 in 5 Aussies say their biggest financial worry is groceries. New data from Compare the Market says 20% say it's a major source of household stress.
2: Michelangelo's Pizza and Pasta, home of the Bigfoot Pizza. Dinner sorted. Star 106.3, your sport now.
13: In the AFL, Collingwood's hopes of landing Jaden Short are fading. The Richmond defender still pushing for a move to the Pies, but negotiations remain at a standstill. The Storm could be at risk of losing one of its biggest stars after tabling a massive pay cut. Veteran Cameron Munster reportedly being offered a 2-year extension worth around $750,000 a year as he prepares to hit the open market on November 1. And the Aussies have won the toss and sent Bangladesh into bat in the third women's ODI in Brisbane. And last check, the visitors 3-31 in the 14th over.
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0: A few clouds are coming in our way here in Townsville as we get to our overnight temperature tonight of 23. We peaked today at a top of 31. Won't be as hot tomorrow with the top temp sitting at 30. A possible shower or two still coming our way for our Thursday. Coming your way in about 20 minutes. The location of the Star Car for tomorrow morning.
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0: Just kidding. Ellie's here in the studio with me. The Star Car's not on the street right now. But Ellie, you go out every morning.
4: Hi, Jade. Yes, I do. Every single morning I'm out.
0: That's great.
4: For freebies.
0: For freebies. Yeah, and the freebies. People are hunting you down.
4: I know they found me this morning.
0: Yeah, I love it.
4: Already, like, two groups of people waiting for me. And I hadn't even done the cross yet. I was on the phone with Stu and I was like, guys.
0: Hey. Radio works, Ellie.
4: I love it.
0: All right, so for our Thursday morning, where are you going to be?
4: I will be at the Triple H Barbershop.
0: Okay, that's on Charters Towers Road. Why?
4: Yes, it is.
0: Why will you be there?
4: Our big boss, Jade,
0: yep.
4: is going to shave his head for The Cure Starts Now.
0: I heard about this. Yes, he was in the studio on Monday, Arby, chatting about shaving his head, and I didn't believe it. He's actually doing it.
4: Yeah, it's happening this Thursday. It is.
0: Okay, cool. So tomorrow morning, and something about getting haircuts as well.
4: Yes. If you do come down and grab a haircut from Triple H Barbershop, 100% of the proceeds from your haircut will go to Cure Starts Now.
0: That is fantastic, because the Big Boss Man's also taking part in the 30-hour Breaking Point Challenge this weekend. So a bit of a fundraiser to kickstart. What time will you be there, Ellie?
4: I'll be there from around 8:20 a.m.
0: Cool. For 10:15?
4: Yeah, roundabouts that. Maybe a little bit longer.
0: Yeah, I reckon you'll be there a bit longer. What about you stop yourself and
5: get a haircut and get a real job.
0: Oh, you've got a real job. Ellie in the Star Car. Yes. Tomorrow morning, what freebies you got on board?
4: I have protein milks, iced coffees, banana milk. I have chippies, lollies.
0: Great.
4: All the usual.
0: Sounds like a good route to work for me. Swing past Triple H at Barbershops. 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Thanks, Ellie. Come back tomorrow. See where you are for the next day.
4: Thanks, Jade. See you tomorrow.
0: Bye.
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6: So today I'm going to have a go at trying to convince your friend Andrew, is it?
7: Yes, Andrew. Okay, here's some info about him. His wife's name's Jess. He's a bit of a comedian. He plays a bit of music, like plays a bit of piano, like comedic piano.
6: Okay.
8: Hello, it's Andrew speaking.
6: Hey, Andrew, how you doing? 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
8: Jimmy, hey, how's things?
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8: Yeah. Yep, that's right.
7: Andrew, can I just chime in? Donnie, this is Andrew Hansen from The Chaser.
8: And a very nice man. My brain is so foggy, I barely remember even good friends.
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0: And tomorrow, a bit of an important fundraiser around the station, our Big Bros Brab. Big Bros, Big Brother, well, he is all the things. He's taking part in a 30-hour challenge this weekend, the Breaking Point Challenge, raising money for childhood brain cancer. And he's got one last big fundraiser push for tomorrow. So if you are in the market
2: get a haircut,
0: Triple H Barbers is the place for you. Details, Brad?
3: Josh and the legends down at Triple H Barbershop on Charters Towers Road are getting behind the Breaking Point Challenge, and the cure starts now. So basically, come on down. They're doing walk-ins for haircuts, and all money raised on the day goes to the Breaking Point Challenge. So basically all the funds that they raise throughout the day will go straight to the cure starts now. So it's an awesome effort. I'm so proud of those boys. Like, Josh is a little legend. Yeah, so they're going to have a heap of fun with it. There'll be a heap of socials. We'll have some prizes. Encourage everyone to come on down if you need a haircut, or if you just want to come and have a look and have a laugh. And yeah, Triple H Barbershop, they're good guys.
0: That's your place to be tomorrow. And Ellie from the Star Car, that is her location for the morning. About 8:15, Ellie will pull up stumps, dishing out your freebies, go and grab something for free. And if you are in the market for a haircut, tomorrow is a great reason to chop off the locks.
2: Get a haircut.
0: And support the cure starts now. Danny was joined earlier today with Terry Campisi. They were chatting who might break first. Terry's so sweet. He never likes to say. There was a few belly laughs when he finally dished out a name. I'll play that one for you after 4 o'clock today as we roll on with Lizzo and Nirvana coming up on your Star playlist.
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8: All traffic is heavy. Bandit Street westbound through Hermit Park and Railway State at Charters Towers Road. Minor build-up as 3rd Street both ways through the CBD. And quite solid on Dalrymple Road outbound through Heatley and Nathan Street. Family, friends and catch-ups make life easy and delicious with super fresh meals from Sushi Hub. 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And as Brad, more traffic in 30 minutes on Star 106.3.

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2: 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I did.

0: Arvo's with Jade on Star 106.3, and I absolutely love Townsville. And thankfully, we have really great ambassadors across this city barracking for Townsville on a national level as well. Not only do we have our MPs and, of course, the wonderful Mr. Nick DiMeo heading down to Canberra and advocating for Townsville, but Councillor Brady Ellis found himself this morning the star of Sunrise, and he is one of Townsville's biggest advocates.
1: Townsville is the most beautiful part of the world. Like, I've lived all over this country. There's some amazing spots, but Townsville really feels like home. The cost of living is really, really good. I mean, it's bad everywhere at the moment, but it's really good considering.
0: Councillor Brady Ellis, Division 10 here in Townsville, doing it for Teeville. Good on you, Brady. Massive round of applause getting us on Sunrise this morning. Did you catch Brady on TV this morning? Maybe while you're brushing your teeth like Danny did. New sport and weather is next on Star. Back into some Tom Cochran. Life is a Highway from 1992. Mostly famous for being on the Cars movie. Playing for you after your 4 o'clock news.
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8: Star 1063. Townsville Time Saver Traffic.
16: There's been a heavy start on Boundary Street westbound through Hermit Park and Railway Estate, but settling down for the moment approaching Charters Towers Road. Also quite busy on Hugh Street, both ways through West End between Wilcox Street and Ingham Road. And also Nathan Street, both ways through Garbutt between Bayswater Road and Dalrymple Road. Injury can't stop the mortgage, but it can stop your income. 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I'm Brad Moore, traffic in 30 minutes on Star 1063.
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17: Afternoon, I'm Harrison Preeve. The federal government has introduced legislation for a 30% minimum tax on discretionary trusts. The LNP opposes the move, with Labor needing the Green support to pass the bill through the Senate. Treasurer Jim Chalmers insists most Aussies won't be impacted.
18: Even though use of trusts has doubled in the last 20 years, it's still only used by a fraction of the Australian population. More than 95% of Australians don't get trust income.
17: Meanwhile, Labor's determined to put downward pressure on energy prices by keeping more Aussie gas onshore. Addressing the National Press Club, Resources Minister Madeleine King says from 2028, exporters will be required to keep a percentage of their gas for domestic use.
19: It is a really important part of this whole scheme that downward pressure will be put on prices that will be felt by the consumer.
17: A $1 billion gold mine proposed for the New South Wales Central West is back on the table. The federal court overturning an Aboriginal heritage declaration that blocked the McPhillamys mine, finding there'd been no public consultation. The project's fate now rests with the federal environment minister. Rex has pulled the pin on two of its regional New South Wales flight routes, blaming fuel costs and a lack of demand. The airline suspending services from Sydney to both Orange and Port Macquarie from October 25. And Snejana Wood has been seen for the first time since husband Sam was arrested for DV offences. The 46-year-old photographed without her wedding ring in Melbourne as she attended one of her daughter's dance concerts.
3: Amazing Grace Early Learning, now accepting enrolment applications for 2027. Star 1063, your sport now.
17: Australia considering a batting shakeup as it looks to seal the Test series against South Africa in Port Elizabeth. Matt Renshaw could be moved back to the top of the order after scoring 190 and 82 in the Aussies' dominant Durban victory. Meanwhile, Bangladesh 4 for 84 in the 27th over against Australia in the third women's ODI in Brisbane. And it looks like there could be some very last-minute deals on the final day of AFL's trade period. The Lions still working on possible trades for both Kitty Coleman and Will McLaughlin.
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0: Top of 31 for Wednesday. Overnight, 23. A shower or two expected in the early hours of Thursday morning. As we get through to a top of 31 tomorrow, more rain heading our way as we head towards the weekend.
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0: Carson and Midnight Sun. This is Arvo's with Jade on Star 106.3. And earlier today, Terry Campese was in, local Mendy Blackhawks coach, but also the man behind the Breaking Point Challenge. They have raised record-breaking numbers this year.
1: 730,000.
2: How much of this challenge is physical versus mental?
1: Oh, it's 50-50. Mm-hmm. It is a huge challenge. You can't train for 30 hours.
2: What's usually the moment when people hit their breaking point?
1: Probably 3 hours in. It starts from the start.
2: Yeah.
1: Because you've got no idea what is coming. Mm-hmm. Like, they don't know where they're going, what they're doing, what activities, what they're eating, how they're sleeping. They've got no idea whatsoever, and that starts to play on the mind.
2: You've got our general manager participating, Brad, and also the star Brekkie show, Adam. How are they tracking along? Out of the two of them, who do you think will cave first?
1: I can't. I don't like entering these ones, Danny.
2: Really?
1: Yeah.
2: It's just like, just a question.
1: Just a bit of fun?
2: Yeah.
1: All right, Adam.
0: Oh, well, Adam, I've got your back. And Big Boss Brad, best of luck to both of you taking part in the Cure Starts Now Breaking Point Challenge this weekend. I'm actually broadcasting live from the finish point, which is at the Quayside Terminal. Everyone is welcome to see them all cross that finish line, jump on and secure your place, and do pop down and cheer everybody on at the end. They've been training for 5 months. And as Terry said, breaking point might only be 3 hours into the 30 hours. 1/10 of the way if you must. Good luck. And as me and you roll through till 5 o'clock, I'm going to throw on some Alex Warren. But firstly, a bit of Shaggy to get us through this Wednesday afternoon.
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0: playlist here at Star 106.3. It always reminds me of Centre Stage, that movie. Do you remember that movie? Early 2000s. That song is just getting the cut of the 90s. 1999, Canned Heat is from. Me and you are going to zip back to 2026 when we play Cat's Eye Animal. After the Traffic Room and Will and Woody are up from 5 o'clock today here at Star 106.3, reminiscing on some of the good times before producer Annalise finishes up at the end of this week. Yesterday, they were replaying some of the times she didn't know some of the Beatles songs. I wonder what will be up today. Me and you will listen in from 5 o'clock this afternoon. Morgan Wallen also on his way. Baby, don't you lie. Thinking About Me, playing for you on Star 106.3 this Wednesday, Arvie.
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0: What's going on, guys?
1: Okay, Jake. Three, two, one. Turn around, Jake.
0: No! I'm on a billboard!
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0: Hey, I actually look pretty hot.
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0: 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We've got some boots coming in. 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
5: Still quite busy through Westdown on Hugh Street. Both ways between Wilcox Street and Ingham Road. Also, Sir Street stop starts through the CBD. And really busy on Bayswater Road. Both ways through Garbutt between Wilcox Street and Darrinple Road around these shops. 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More traffic in 30 minutes on Star 106.3.
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0: a fabulous afternoon hanging out with you. Hey, guess what? Me and you get to do it all over again tomorrow afternoon. Adam and Donnie on holidays. Big Boss Stu is looking after you, playing the best bits, all the bits you might have missed, and also giving Yeehaw a red hot crack. He's not living that one down, Stu. It is on the button bar and I'm ready to play it whenever I feel like it. Stu in from 6 for Adam and Donnie. Danny from 9 with 20 songs in a row. Stu's going to get me for that one. And I'm on from 1 o'clock. Will and Woody on the way for you now. A bit of Ray on the other side of the news. I'll see you tomorrow. If not, I'll see you at trivia tonight, 6:30 at the Wharves.
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2: Buying a build-up at Townsville, Sir Street Bowsprays through the CBD, settling down in Hugh Street Bowsprays through West End between Wilcox Street and Ingham Road. Still quite busy though through Garbutt on Nathan Street between Bayswater Road and Dalrymple Road around the shopping centre. This week at IGA, get Arnott's Tim Tam chocolate biscuits, 165 to 200 gram varieties, half price, just $3. 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Ends October 20 at participating stores. I'm Brad Moore, traffic in 30 minutes on Star 106.3.
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3: Hi, I'm Harrison Preeve. A recording device found inside a female-only cabin on a Navy ship has sparked a military police investigation. The device was discovered aboard the HMAS Leeuwin on Sunday while docked in Cairns. Senator Jackie Lambie claims it was found in shower facilities, with allegations footage may have been uploaded online. An Australian man is in a critical condition after reportedly being kidnapped and stabbed in Colombia at the weekend. Frank Stephen Ramirez was on holiday attending a music festival when he was forced into the back of a car, robbed and stabbed 25 times before being thrown from the moving vehicle. The federal government is cracking down on discretionary trusts, introducing a bill to impose a minimum 30% tax. Treasurer Jim Chalmers says it'll close a loophole by wealthy Aussies to legally reduce their tax bills.
4: We know that there are legitimate reasons to use trusts, including succession planning and asset protection. But the flexibility provided by discretionary trusts allows some people to plan their tax affairs in ways that aren't available to most workers and families.
3: And overseas, some red faces at the White House after the US President's new press secretary made her debut. Katie Zachariah replaced Caroline Leavitt, who resigned in August to spend more time with her family. She spent just 15 minutes at the lectern during her gaffe-filled briefing.
5: The idea of not spending evenings with my kids is completely unacceptable. So my husband, that's a good one.
0: Want fresh, authentic pizza and pasta tonight? Michelangelo's Pizza and Pasta. 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
3: Brisbane isn't budging on Essendon's latest offer for Kitty Coleman. The Lions knocking back pick 27 and a future third-round selection in exchange for the defender. West Coast is still chasing Melbourne pair Jack Viney and Trent Rivers ahead of tonight's AFL trade deadline. In the NRL, a boost for the Dolphins, signing England captain George Williams on a two-year deal from 2027. And Bangladesh 6-4, 142 in the 42nd over against Australia in the third women's ODI in Brisbane.
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7: Top of 31 for Wednesday. Overnight, 23. A shower or two expected in the early hours of Thursday morning. As we get through to a top of 31 tomorrow, more rain heading our way as we head towards the weekend.

0: everyone. Yes, say only 9 weeks of the show to go. But it's only 3 days for junior producer Annalise, who is going on to bigger and better things as she absolutely annihilates a packet of chicken crispies out there. Look at her go.
1: Love them. Love shapes. Maybe Shapes might want to send me a goodbye package.
0: I'd love that. It's great to see you. We wouldn't forward it on to you, though. We'd take it. We'd send you the crimpies.
1: I'll send them on you, Addy.
0: Internationally recognised as the worst shape. But you're the only one. You're the only reason. No. One of the great things about you not being here, AB, is that if Shapes send us another packet of delivery, which God bless the people at Arnott's.
2: We love Arnott's. We love Arnott's.
0: I just had a nice Volvo Tim Tam. Unbelievable. That shouldn't be illegal. That should be illegal.
2: Absolutely.
0: So good.
2: The genius of Arnott's, Will. But back on the crimpies, I agree with Will. It's a shocking flavour.
0: It's the worst flavour.
2: When you get one of those party packs, it's always the last mini packet left, the chicken crimpy.
1: No, it was actually voted the number one flavour. We're just talking about Shapes. Shapes, brother.
2: Let's go to a song.
0: I take food chat very seriously.
1: Just because you like the cheddar.
2: We're getting that.
0: Gosh, should we open the phones?
2: We're getting that. Nah, because Annalise wants to talk about something else, haven't
0: she? She still can, but it's just easy. A crimpy's the worst shape, I think, just needs to be finalised. I think we just need to sort that out. Don't you think?
2: Yeah, okay. Yeah, all
0: are
2: right.
0: So just
2: confirm for us if chicken crimpy is the worst flavour of shape.
0: Must be.
2: Or if you want to suggest another flavour which is the worst. Yeah, I'm happy to just, we'll do it at the start of this next spot and then we'll get to what you want to talk about, AB.
1: That would be good.
2: I think we just need to silence all talk about whether crimpy is or isn't the worst.
0: Extinguish the flame. When we used to get the family packs, yeah.
2: You'd always dip your hand and go, oh, there's four crimpies left.
0: That rank orange colour.
2: Yeah, yeah. Even the shape of it, it's a bad shape. I don't like the shape.
0: The texture is different to all the other shapes. It's more of a biscuit than a shape.
2: It's too crumbly.
0: Yeah, couldn't agree more. Is it the worst flavour? Give us a call. Phil the Woody.
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0: Will and Woody. Hey, only 9 weeks of the show to go. Before we get into Annalise, who's only got 3 shows to go, one of our producers here, I'm sure you guys know that. We're just going to answer a quick question. Is chicken crimpy the worst shape? Woods and I are very firmly on the side of yes.
1: And I thought everyone was in agreeance there, like strong agreeance that, look, it's still not bad. All shapes are great, but crimpy, easily the worst. Luke, what's the worst shapes flavour?
2: The worst shapes flavour is savoury.
1: I do think there's an argument for savoury being worse than crimpy.
0: It's neck and neck, but crimpy is still worse, and I think...
2: Chicken crimpy is god tier.
1: God tier?
2: Followed by barbecue and pizza.
1: I obviously agree with that. Barbecue and pizza is great, obviously, but I cannot...
3: Pizza.
1: Excuse me?
3: Barbecue pizza.
0: Oh, yeah, I saw that out there. That's not it, though. I tried one of them. That's not it. Oh, let's just not get into the... Because, I mean, if we really wanted to open the door there, we're not asking what's the best shape because that's a whole other conversation. Yeah. Yeah. And cheese and Vegemite would have a claim there.
1: Whoa, really?
3: Best shape.
0: The Vegemite shape is like crash.
3: Best shape.
0: Yeah, it is elite.
4: Cheese and bacon flavour, also, like, unbelievable.
1: I never liked cheese and bacon. Again, not as bad as crimpy.
0: There's an off-air conversation about how you would do that. With a shape.
1: And we have had that chat. Christy.
0: Why did you get it on the podcast?
4: Or Patreon.
0: On the Patreon.
1: Oh, attach a video. That'd get clicks. Christy, worst shapes flavour?
5: So, worst one is absolutely barbecue.
1: What?
5: Ew. Yes.
0: Where's crimpies for you? Where are the crimpies?
5: Crimpies, 100% up the top.
0: Oh, my God. What is going on with this country?
5: The best thing with them... is dip them in sweet chili filly, and you have yourself the best snack in the world.
1: I think anything in sweet chili filly, that thing is unbelievable.
3: Memory unlocked. That stuff was unbelievable.
1: How did someone think of the idea to put sweet chili sauce with? It's just such a good combination.
0: It's a great.
3: Imagine coming up with that idea, being in that room.
1: Oh God!
3: What about we get sweet chili sauce and put it with the filly?
0: I actually think it was already happening.
1: What do you mean? Before sweet chili filly started doing it?
0: Yeah, because you get wedges with sour cream and sweet chili sauce.
1: Oh, of course
0: they were already doing it.
3: Yeah.
0: So they just piggyback. There's not an original idea in the Philadelphia boardroom.
1: There you go. Well, we love you though, Philadelphia. And if you want to send us some sweet chili,
0: although they've been doing the same thing for a long time,
3: but if it ain't broke, don't fix it.
0: No, I agree with that. I'm not saying they do a bad job. Yeah. I'm just saying not an original job.
1: They're doing the same job. Do we want more calls, or do we want to go on to what Annalise wants to talk about? I'm kind of sick of people saying that crimpy is good.
0: Kylie, are chicken crimpy is the best or the worst flavour?
6: Sorry, I'm going to have to agree with the others. Chicken crimpy is pretty much the only flavour I will eat.
3: Yes, queen.
1: That is.
3: I don't know if you can say that to listeners.
1: Yeah.
0: Like, Kylie's okay. Kylie, you call the show a bit. You're okay with that, are you?
6: What was that?
0: Don't worry, mate.
1: All right, you missed it. Perfect. That's lucky. Do we want Sarah? I'm worried that we will tell her to do something.
3: I can spoil it for you.
0: So good.
1: We have to get one. Okay, Sarah, please. Can you give me a drum roll or something, Tommy? Because I'm shocked at this. I thought this would just be a fait accompli that everyone hated crimpies.
0: Yeah.
1: Sarah, what's the worst shapes flavour?
7: I can't agree with you there. Sorry, guys. I definitely have to say crimpy is the best ultimate flavour of the shapes.
3: Okay.
0: All right. That's it.
7: But I will tell you, though.
0: Yeah. Please.
7: The cheese and bacon one. That is rubbish. Absolutely rubbish.
0: Yeah, I agree with that.
1: Facts.
0: Yeah. Georgia lived a very sheltered life in Western Australia. I think they get, yeah. Did you guys even have shapes over there, like, growing up?
4: No, we didn't. No shapes in WA.
1: You guys didn't have Krispy Kremes, and I'd always fly back to Perth, and everyone would be having their Krispy Kremes on the plane. It's like, did you guys just fly over here to get donuts?
0: Do you remember when they had the opening for 7-Eleven? Do you remember that as well? There was a line around the block.
1: And the line for who opened Lord of the Fries, that was a big day.
4: That's a big one for the vegans, yeah. Oh, there's so many. Like,
0: it's crazy. Yeah. Wild West. Anyway, Annalise's got 3 shows to go. We're going to jump in the time machine with her up next to relive some of her best moments. Will and Woody.
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9: I was asked to perform stand-up comedy as a 17-year-old for Exhibit. At a place called the Chalk Hotel in Brisbane. 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
0: Oh.
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0: Yes, it's Will and Woody. Hey, only 9 weeks of the show to go. Woodrow, Annalise has been birded. Only 3 shows to go. She's going to come back in a sec with one of her favourite moments from the radio show. We are celebrating her all this week because, you know, we've got nothing else to do. Now, Woodrow.
1: Yeah.
0: We are going to do a bit of Can You Hear It Now. Am I playing for anyone, by the way, worth me asking? Because I'm going to give this a crack for the first time in a long time.
1: I don't think you are playing for anyone. Right. You're just playing for yourself, mate.
0: What about the Live Actually tickets?
1: I'll tell you what. You can...
0: Oh, okay.
1: Okay, I was having something else. Okay. You, my friend, have never played our most famous game, beer or soft drink, based on the sound of the can opening, and a lot of people were just keen to know how would we go. Yep. You're a bit worried about... You go to dark places when you put a blindfold on.
0: It's happening.
1: Okay, let's play. Let's play. Can you hear it? Can you hear it? Can you hear it? Why does that happen?
0: Last time I put a blindfold on... Well, it's very introspective when you put a blindfold on. Right. You look at your thoughts and stuff. Right, and okay. I'm obviously, you know, I'm just going through a lot at the moment. A lot of change.
1: Right. Hey, let's start opening some cans.
0: Yeah.
1: You can just close your eyes if it's going to get too dark for you.
0: Why don't you take the blind... this is necessary.
1: Okay. All right.
0: You know, it's good. Look at what's going on with you guys. Share what's going on with you. It's important.
1: It's just not the time right now, I reckon.
0: But well, anyway. No, it's always the time. It's all good. Yeah, it's all good. It's important. There's never a bad time.
1: Beautiful, mate. Go there. Okay, so beer or soft drink. You should be good at this. You would have heard in excess of 500 cans.
0: More than anyone. In here. More than anyone.
1: Here we go. Here's can one.
0: Soft drink.
1: Nice, mate. Nice. Really good.
0: I'm going to say.
1: Really good.
0: This is a great game.
1: It is. Mate.
0: Have like, you only just come I haven't played it? Myself. In such a long time, because I'm watching other people play and I always know what it is, but this is great.
1: There's a reason why, like, the phone lines, every time we do this, everyone wants to play.
0: Can right. too, mate. Come on. Soft drink.
1: Whoa! Nice big Willy. Nice big Willy. Okay. Okay.
0: Beer. No, soft drink.
1: Oh.
0: Excuse me, I swore.
1: Did you? What'd you say? You didn't swear.
0: Did not.
1: You said frog, didn't you?
2: Hang on.
0: I did. I ended up saying frog.
2: 3, 2.
0: Yes.
1: Hey, you're a professional. You're a professional. You should know not to swear, but you got your can wrong.
0: Yeah, I did. Sorry, I changed it. I knew as I said it, I was like, I've got that wrong.
1: Dropped the F-bomb. Now, do we have to go back live or something, play it now or something here, Tom?
0: Yeah. People don't know I got the third can wrong, so I could just keep going.
1: But we know. And I'm a purist.
0: Yeah, well,
1: you fell down.
0: Kept going.
1: You fell down.
0: I could have kept
1: cans.
0: Going.
1: You fell down 2 cans in. I'm sorry, I'm not going to allow it.
0: I should have. Yeah. Don't rush your answer in that game. I think that's the problem. You get your tail up. You get momentum and you're feeling, yeah.
1: We see that a lot.
0: Yeah.
1: As soon as people get arrogant get or a bit cocky,
0: yeah.
1: Gone.
0: Yeah, I thought I'd, yeah. Anyway. So you're playing tomorrow.
1: Amazing, and I've got to beat 2. I can't hear it at all, I'll be honest.
0: Can't wait for tomorrow then. It's going to be awesome. Star 106.3.

0: Oh, yeah. Will and Woody, hope you're having a great drive home. 9 weeks to go. We're jumping back in the time machine with junior producer Annalise.
1: We're going back.
2: Let's go back in time.
1: Going back in time. You tell me you built a time machine?
3: Because, Annalise, this is your third last show.
4: I know.
3: With us, because you are going to be the executive producer of Dr. Chris Brown, Amy and Jack, which is the new Sydney breakfast show starting soon. But we just thought it's a good chance for you to highlight your favourite memories or moments from your time on this show.
4: Yeah.
3: And you've got another one.
4: Oh, yeah. Sorry. I was like, yeah. Love the memes. This one.
3: I thought that was an obvious throw, but yeah, maybe I was wrong.
4: Sorry. Anyway. This one that we're going to hear today, I think, is up there with one of the biggest belly laughs, borderline tear moments I've ever had on this show.
3: Okay.
4: I think the audio just speaks for itself. So let's just hear what it was.
3: Okay.
0: How often do you have a crush on someone? Like, when I say a crush, I mean like a purely passive, I'm into that person, but there doesn't need to be anything here.
5: I reckon I'd probably have one or two a month.
3: Okay, yeah, interesting. Yeah,
0: good topic.
3: That's a good point.
0: Interesting topic.
3: Crushes. Yeah, yeah. Where'd we go?
0: Polarizing.
3: Where'd we go from there?
4: So, after that, Will talking about his how often he has crushes on people.
0: Yeah.
4: We went down the lane of, have you got a crush on Will?
0: We did.
3: Hello, Anonymous. You've got a crush on Will.
6: Hi, guys. So, I actually went to primary school with Will.
3: Here we go.
0: Whoa.
3: Here we go.
6: Every single girl in our year level had a crush on either Will or his friend Daniel W. And I was a Will fan. Every single girl in our year level had a crush on either Will or his friend Daniel W. And I was a Will fan.

0: done me. We've done me. It has to be Woody. It has to be Woody. No, we've done me. No, we've done. We've done me.
1: Broke. If it ain't broke,
0: I'm not going to be here for the bit.
1: Sorry.
0: I'm going to walk out.
2: No, you're not.
1: Yeah, you will.
0: No, I'm not going to be here for the bit.
1: You won't. You've got to fulfill your contract.
0: I haven't got the strength.
1: Look, Darcy's even on the phones, mate. He's good to go. He's good to go.
0: I'm not going to be here for the bit. I'm done with it.
3: The phones are ringing off the hook out here.
0: They're not. No one's calling.
2: Have you got a crush on Will?
0: Why? Can't we do it on Woody, please?
2: No.
1: No, mate. It's Annalisa's third last show. It's her wish, mate. It's her wish.
0: No, AB, I don't want to do this.
1: Just to confirm, if you're there in your car, you can remain anonymous if you're a bit embarrassed about it. It's totally fine. It's a safe space.
0: Guys,
1: have you got a crush?
0: I'm leaving. I'm not going to be back.
1: That's a good point. You can text us as well.
2: Yeah, you'll be back.
0: I'm not coming back.
1: It's a little pump up for you.
0: It's not. It's not a pump up. It's not a pump up.
1: You need to hear it. It's really nice to hear.
0: No, it's really not. And everyone finds this very funny. I don't find this funny.
2: Aww.
0: I don't find this funny.
1: I don't find it funny.
0: You find it very funny.
1: I do not.
0: I hate this. I'm leaving.
2: I've got the door.
0: I'll see you guys on
1: you
0: the outside.
1: You want to hear these nice?
0: I'll see you.
2: You
0: no
2: do,
0: one's
2: Will.
0: Called.
2: Come on,
0: yet.
2: Don't leave.
1: Come on, guys, come on. Will's sitting outside, chowing down on some Ocean Spray craisins. He's crazy for craisins. Will, come on. You're going to come back in, mate. I'm getting shakes. What's going on? Just let me know why you don't want to come back in again. I'm confused because this is honestly, Annalisa's brought this bit. It's her third last time on the show. She's going to EP the new Sydney Breakfast Show. She's trying to pump you up. What's going on? You don't want to receive a pump?
4: You're mocking me.
1: And no, there's no mockery here. There's no mockery here.
4: No one's called.
1: No, so I think what's happened here, by the way, so we have asked people and do please call.
2: Maybe
1: this
2: the
1: is your
2: phone
1: last...
2: lines are down. Let me just test it.
1: I think the phone lines might be down. Maybe so many people called up that the phone lines went down. Oh, the phone lines
2: are
1: actually
2: down.
1: The phone lines are down. Seriously. I knew it, mate. There's a lot of people out there who have a crush on Will. I know that.
5: We broke the phone.
1: Mate, you broke the phones. How does that feel? How does that feel?
4: That feels good.
2: That was meant to be.
1: So obviously you can't call up to let us know you've got a crush on Will, but we do have a text line as well. I'm pretty sure button pusher did.
4: Tommy got through. Tommy called the phone line then it's working.
1: Eric's calling. Pick up, Eric. Pick up, Eric. Here we go. Will, look out, mate, because Eric has got the hots for you, mate. Uh-oh, and here we go. There's a snowball coming. Hello, Eric.
6: Oh, big Will fan from the other side, if you know what I mean.
1: Oh, I know what you mean. I know what you mean. What are you...
6: Get back in here. He's got to own that sexy.
1: Yeah, you do. Own that sexy, Will.
6: Get in here. Craisins and all, man.
1: Yeah.
6: Plus, if I'm being honest, he is very soft. He's very sensitive. We love that side of him when he comes on the show sometimes. But... It's a humble guy that can't take a compliment, though, so we got to give him that, too.
1: Yeah, well said, Eric. If you had the choice of where on his body to eat craisins off, where would you choose?
6: Oh, stop. I'm driving. I'm getting distracted now.
1: Thanks for the call, Eric. That's lovely. I think I can feel him perking up a little bit. Let's go to Amy here. Hi, Amy.
7: Will's having a sulk. He sounds like a little girl. Like, man up, Will. Like, come on. You guys are, like, no longer going to be in radio. That's so, like, true. Just suck it up. Yeah. Like, what's his deal?
1: Whoa, okay. That's pretty aggressive, Amy. Do you have a... No, we're going to move on from Amy. Let's go to Ashley here now on...
2: That's so much going on.
1: We'll go to Ashley here. Ashley... Hold the line, because we do have a lot of text messages coming in as well. A lot of love for Will coming through on the text line. Tommy, what have we got?
8: Lucy in Brisbane says, no one makes my heart sing like Will. His calm, smooth voice and his love of music makes him hot.
1: Oh, I want to hear that calm, smooth voice. Get on that mic.
8: Stephen in Sydney for me, it's when he got his ear pierced. That did it for me.
1: Well, yes.
8: And Diane in Eltham says, what a beautiful, sensitive man. I'll miss his wicked sense of humour.
1: Aww,
8: and Tracy says, I love his beautiful blue eyes.
1: Whoa.
2: Wow.
1: Tracy.
2: Did you send them to the text line under other names? sounds oddly specific.
1: That would be very sad. But no, I don't believe it. I don't want to believe that. And look, we got Ashley here. We got a live one, guys. Ashley, you have a crush on Will.
5: Yes, I absolutely do.

0: Ooh, do you want to, yeah, do you want to take an accent there, Ashley?
1: No. Oh. No accent.
0: Sorry about that. Tell us why you've got a crush on Will, Ashley.
1: Okay, so I have a huge thing for voices, like sexy, masculine voices. And I've had a thing for Will for quite a few years now.
0: Whoa. Hey, Ashley, what's the one thing you'd most like to hear out of Will's mouth?
1: I don't know if I can say that on radio.
0: Okay. Do you have anything family-friendly he can say? Because let me tell you this, Ashley, he'll do it. He'll bloody... He's hovering.
1: You know, like maybe a Joey Tribbiani, how you doing kind of thing?
0: Yeah. He's capable. He's capable. He's hovering. He's hovering over a mic.
2: I do not want to do
1: it. I'm already going red.
0: Come on. Make Ashley's dreams come true. It's her birthday as well. Just go with me, Ashley. Just go with me. Here we go. Come on, Will. Do it. Do it. Come on.
2: I can't.
0: Please. Come on. Come on, mate.
1: Please.
0: This is so important for Ashley.
1: It is. It will make my day. And I've had a long day.
0: Yeah. It's her birthday. She just lost her job as well. So sorry about that, Ashley. But this would make her dreams come true.
1: All the bad things.
0: Yeah. Here we go. Here we go.
2: How you doing?
0: Whoa.
1: Oh, my God. I'm busted. I can barely drive right now.
0: Whoa. Pull over. Take five, Ashley. Whoa.
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3: 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Townsville time saver traffic.
5: Traffic still under speed at times on Sturt Street Busway through the CBD. Settling down on Nathan Street Busway through Garbutt between Bayswater Road and Dalrymple Road and Ingham Road. Looking good outbound through Cosgrove. It's M Day at Manza this Saturday. 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I'm Brad. That's the latest traffic on Star 106.3.
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12: Hi, I'm Sally Pearson. The Matildas have thrashed Haiti 7-1 in this morning's friendly in France. Letitia McKenna bagged a brace for the Aussies, with Caitlin Ford, Daniela Gaelic, Claire Wheeler and Holly McNamara also finding the back of the net. Australia is hunting a series sweep against Bangladesh in the third women's one-dayer in Brisbane. Beth Mooney becoming the 10th Australian woman to mark 100 ODI appearances. Dons duo Matilda Dyke and Alexandra Morecambe have signed one-year contract extensions, keeping them at the AFLW club until the end of 2027.
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0: Hey, it's Will and Woody. The quiz just around the corner right now, though. Convince us you're in the car with somebody else.
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2: We decide if someone's actually there. Excuse me. Or you're just putting on a voice. Ooh. Tickets to Love Actually live in concert. If you manage to trick us, that'll be a hot show.
0: Hottest tickets in town.
2: It's the movie on the big screen with the orchestra.
0: Live orchestra.
2: Unreal.
0: If you haven't done that yet, it's an experience.
2: It's awesome. Mm. Anyway, let's go to Jess here. Who are you in the car with? Excuse me?
3: Hello.
0: Hello.
2: Oh, nice. Okay, we've caught you talking to someone, have we? Very good. Who is in the car, Jess? Who's the other person in the car?
3: I've got Sophie in the car at the moment.
2: And who's Sophie?
3: Sophie's actually my manicurist, and her car broke down, so I've had to pick her up.
2: Did you say your manicurist?
3: No, she does my manicure.
2: Oh, manicurist. Sorry, manicure. Got it. Okay.
3: You guys would love that. You guys would sure get your nails done without a doubt.
2: I actually love to get my nails done. You've got me. Anyway, could I speak to Sophie, the manicurist, please?
3: She's a little bit shy, but not a problem. Okay. Talk. Hello.
2: Oh, hi. Hi, Sophie.
3: Hi. How are you going?
2: Good, thank you. So your car's just broken down, Sophie?
3: Yeah.
2: Okay. Name three types of treatments you can get done on your nails.
0: Oh.
3: So we do like shellac and... I also do S&S and pedicures.
2: Yeah, that plays. Okay, what's wrong with your car, Sophie?
3: It's got a flat battery.
2: Flat battery. Okay, no worries.
0: So I think we just need to move on from Jess.
2: Oh, you think? Hang on, can I speak to Jess again?
3: Hey there, how are you?
2: I think there's this. I mean, the story is where I'm.
0: I think it's definitely just Jess.
2: I agree with you. I think there was a cute little play at the start where she was caught talking to Sophie. Yeah, Jess, you're alone in the car.
3: You may be right.
0: Well done, Jess.
2: I liked the work. You had the backstory there. We've never had before an interruption of you caught me talking to the person.
0: No.
2: I thought that was inspired, but it did give it away.
0: Bit over the top. Hate to say it. I mean, that's the problem. You oversell the phone alone.
2: Yes. Yes, that's it.
0: It's pickable.
2: Very pickable. I think the less you try in this, the calmer you sound, the better you are. Let's go to Victoria here. Victoria, who are you in the car with?
4: I'm in the car with my daughter, Ava.
2: Ava, how old's Ava?
4: She is 9.
2: Okay, let's talk to Ava.
4: Okay, Ava, here's the phone, darling.
5: Thank you. Hi.
2: God. Hi, Ava. Did you go to school today, Ava?
5: Yes.
2: What year are you in?
5: Year 4.
2: Year 4, okay. Just one thing you learnt today, Ava, if you learnt anything.
5: Sport.
2: Oh, yeah, sport, classic.
0: Absolutely. You learned sport.
2: What sport did you play? I assume this is phys ed.
5: Table.
0: Oh, classic.
2: It's a classic primary school game. Can I hear from your mum again, please, Ava?
5: Here's mummy, here's the phone.
4: Thank you, Ava. Hi.
0: Oh, it's a good voice if it's a voice.
2: Whoa.
0: It's a good voice if it's a voice.
2: Victoria, what do you do for work?
4: I'm a school learning support officer.
2: School learning support officer.
0: Is Victoria your only child? Sorry, is Ava your only child?
4: No, she's not.
2: How many kids have you got?
4: I've got two.
2: Yeah.
4: Two girls. So I've got Ava.
2: Yeah.
4: And then I've got a younger daughter, Sophie.
2: Where's Sophie?
4: She is at home.
2: Okay. Can I'd like to speak to Ava again, please, if I could.
4: Sure. Ava, here's the phone, darling.
5: Thank you.
2: Ava, what's your favourite movie?
5: The Emojis movie.
2: Oh. This is an exceptional voice. Okay. If I can just talk to my colleague just for a second, Victoria and Ava, hold the line. Okay.
5: Yeah.
2: Thanks, Ava. The voice is incredible. My concern is the overdoing of the passing of the phone. I think that's the only place where Victoria's fallen down. I think when we have someone who's actually in the car, you just don't say anything when you pass the phone over.
0: Yeah.
2: You just physically do it. The whole Ava, here's the phone. It's overselling it.
0: Yeah.
2: So despite the fact that I think this is one of the best.
6: Button Pusher Tommy's just thrown a real spanner in the works on your theory.
2: What's that?
7: Well, I think the Victoria listens to this game a lot, and she knows that that's the tell.
6: It's a double bluff.
7: That's just double bluff. So she's doing the hey Ava, here's the phone.
6: Maybe the listeners evolve, mate. That's the thing.
2: They evolve
6: with the game.
2: Do you need to hear any more?
6: I think a double bluff is very high. That is, if Victoria's double bluffing us, she deserves the double pass to actually.
2: So what we're going to say then is Victoria, and I do want to stress, that is one of the best voices we have ever heard in this game.
6: Kid voice, very hard to do. If it's a voice.
2: Yes, I think it's impeccable. We do think you're alone in the car.
5: I am not alone in the car, boy. I actually have my
2: 9-year-old
5: daughter.
2: Were you deliberately overdoing the phone exchange to bluff us?
5: No. Ah. I am passing the phone to my daughter. Put you on loudspeaker now. Wow. You want to say hello, Ava?
8: Hi.
2: Ava. Well done.
6: Very good.
2: Hey, and the two of you are going to see Love Actually live in concert. Congrats.
5: Thank you.
6: Great stuff.
2: If you want to get tickets to that, go to tegdainty.com. Bloody hell. Well done. I'm embarrassed.
0: The quiz is up next. Brother Woody.
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7: Hi, I'm Harrison Preeb. Defence is investigating a disturbing discovery aboard the Navy ship HMAS Leeuwin. A recording device has been found in a female-only cabin while the ship was docked in Cairns. Military police now working with civilian authorities amid claims footage may have been posted online. A blow for the federal government with its proposed changes to private health insurance voted down by the Coalition and the crossbench. The changes would see the rebate for those over 65 wound back from April. The PM is under pressure from the opposition over the government's handling of its credit card ban for tax bills. Angus Taylor has used question time to target Treasurer Jim Chalmers over what it's labelled a botched ban.
8: Today we learnt the Prime Minister was forced to step in and clean up the Treasurer's botched ban. How much more humiliation does the Treasurer have to endure before the Prime Minister puts him out of his misery and sacks him?
7: There's been a spike in violence and sexual abuse against children in the past 10 years. The research conducted by the University of Sydney, Dr. Lucy Grummett, has told the ABC violence against boys has more than doubled in recent years.
9: We found a steady increase in sexual assaults among girls over the whole period. And then for boys, we see sort of stable rates with a strong increase in the last 3 to 5 years.
7: And briefly, millions of Aussies have delayed paying a power bill so they can pay their rent or mortgage.
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7: Starting with NRL, where Cameron Munster's camp is puzzled after the Storm offered the star a drastically reduced contract. Power brokers apparently tabling a 2-year extension to retain their 5/8 worth around $750,000 per year. The Pies have called off their pursuit for Richmond's Jaden Short ahead of tonight's deadline in the AFL trade period. Collingwood's list boss Justin Lepich says a lack of list spots and a tight salary cap has led to the deal to fall through. through. And Australia's been set a target of 173 runs for victory against Bangladesh in the third women's ODI in Brisbane.
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12: Top of 31 for Wednesday. Overnight, 23. A shower or two expected in the early hours of Thursday morning. As we get through to a top of 31 tomorrow, more rain heading our way as we head towards the weekend.

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1: Alrighty, playing the quiz today, we have got Paris. G'day, Paris.
2: Hello, how are you?
1: I'm outstanding, Paris. You've got 30 seconds on the clock. Got to get 10 questions right. Can pass. Have to take your first answer. Paris, where would the money go if you won?
2: Well, we're pregnant with our second baby, so towards that obstetrician bill.
1: Yes, it's a whopper. It is a whopper. Congratulations, whopper. Paris. That's bloody
2: Thank
1: awesome.
2: Thank you. It is awesome. Thank you.
1: One to two's a jump. There was two men that have got two. One to two. Struth almighty, strap yourself in.
3: Yeah, nah, it really is. Yeah, I don't know what you're doing.
1: But you love them. You bloody love
3: them. You love them.
2: You do love them.
1: Good luck, Paris.
2: Thank you.
3: Here we go, Paris. What country is Rome in?
2: Italy.
3: What does it mean to have beef with someone?
2: You're having an argument with someone.
3: Name an ingredient that isn't in carrot cake.
2: Apricot.
3: Give me an animal with two legs.
2: Bird.
3: Spell the word show.
2: S-H-O-W.
3: Name a love song.
2: Love story.
3: How many seconds in 2 minutes?
2: 60.
3: An animal that lays eggs.
2: Chicken.
3: Oh, bad luck. It was 120 seconds in 2 minutes. You corrected yourself there. And, yeah, we just ran out of time to get all the way through the questions there, Paris.
2: Oh, damn.
3: Sorry,
2: it.
3: Sorry, mate.
2: Okay.
3: Lovely to meet you. You did really well. You can have yourself a brick. Brick blocks distractions on your phone so you can take back your time to do more of what matters. Right up next, Woods, it's only 9 weeks of the show to go, so we are going to be jumping in the time machine today with junior producer Annalise. She's only got 3 shows left to go with us here on Will and Woody. She's been part of the furniture for as long as we can remember. I know you guys all love her, and she's going to be in the studio right up next. It's Will and Woody.
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0: It's Will and Woody. 9 weeks of the show to go, guys, so we're back in the time machine.
1: We're going back.
2: Let's go back in time.
1: Going back in time. You tell me that you built a time machine?
3: Alrighty. Hey, junior producer Annalise has only got 3 shows to go, which is just crazy.
4: Oh.
3: On Will and Woody.
5: It really is that. It is. It's sad. We're not going to go there now.
3: No.
5: We keep dipping the toe in, but we're going to pull that toe right back out and keep having fun.
4: The tear keeps coming out the eye and then I suck it back in.
5: Suck it up. Suck it up. We are, though, we're talking about your highlight moments with this radio show because you've been with us almost since the start.
3: Yeah.
5: Pretty much since the start.
4: Yeah. Sounds like 3 years, but that's... They didn't count.
5: The first 3 was nothing. Don't worry about the first 3. Last 5,
3: that was a wild first 3.
5: It actually, we thought we were going to get sacked every Monday we rolled into it. So it's good you missed that, actually.
4: Thank gosh.
5: But what is your highlight moment from the last 5 years you'd like to bring today?
4: Today, one was that we nearly broke the radio station. Does it ring any bells?
3: Oh, yeah, I remember the Bo Ryan incident.
4: Yeah. It's the Bo Ryan.
3: Someone resigned over this.
4: They did.
3: Sam, the tech.
5: Yeah.
3: He resigned over this. Walked out. He was like, I don't deserve this. I do not get paid enough to do this.
5: He was here, I'm going to say, till 2 in the morning, 3 in the morning, trying
4: almost
5: to
4: 3.
3: Fix the server.
5: The server went down because we...
3: Is it? The audio won't explain it
4: the
3: properly.
4: The audio
3: will
4: won't
3: it?
4: Explain it.
3: Yeah.
4: But the audio is of how we got to that. To that point.
5: Mm-hmm.
4: Essentially, we had Bo Ryan on the show and he...
3: I'm so glad you brought this up. This is a while ago.
4: This is a deep cut. It came up in my memories the other day.
5: Is it weird for you to be bringing up Bo given he's your upcoming competitor?
4: Oh, wow. I didn't even think of that.
5: You got to know that.
4: I didn't even know that. He was on radio.
3: He's a great broadcaster.
5: Nice. Oh, no. Nice. There it is. There it is.
4: You know who he is? Dr. Chris Brown, Amy Gerard, Charles, Kiss 106.5, November 9th. No, so Bo came into the studio when he was doing The Amazing Race and you guys were having a conversation with him and you wanted to have some sort of running race.
3: It always gets a bit
4: station.
3: Wild with Bo,
5: It was me, I'm pretty sure, going... Was I running or on rollerblades?
4: You were running.
5: Running.
3: It was you versus him in a running race.
5: Yes.
3: And we set it up so that when you did your run first, you sprinted around the office. Was this during COVID? Like, there was no one here or did we just go for it?
4: It was kind of just post-COVID.
3: Just after COVID. So... Woody ran up the stairs here and the idea was that Bo would throw a... Was it you throwing a bucket of water on Bo or Bo throwing a bucket of water on you?
5: Yes.
3: But the problem was we didn't realise that the finish line was directly in front of the entire...
4: Radio server.
3: Like the all the machinery that puts everything on the radio.
5: We actually did...
3: It's a big, like, huge stack of computers and hard drives and stuff.
5: Weirdly, not in a cupboard or anything. It's just open. I'm not going to have a go.
3: He's run that argument before, hasn't he? Look at him.
5: We also fully war gamed it, and we put tarp all over the desks behind the stairs because we all assumed Bo would throw the bucket down the stairs.
4: Which
5: no one could.
3: No, you have had this argument before. Look at you. You're still defending yourself.
5: I actually had to defend the producers because obviously you guys really copped it. One producer in particular who's no longer with us. Who handed down the
4: I believe that the former executive producer, Captain Poo Pants.
3: Yeah. Who's no longer with us.
4: He copped it with another show. Pretty hard, yes.
5: Copped it pretty hard.
3: From who? From DB?
4: Yes.
3: Oh, yeah.
4: From everybody. The breakfast show at the time was not happy because they couldn't actually communicate with one another, which is difficult when you have a radio show.
5: But it is really funny that we went to all the effort to... We put tarp all over our desks and stuff because we were he'll definitely throw the bucket this way. And then it was all happening so fast, he lined up behind the wall. And meaning that the bucket would go straight on server.
4: And the funny thing is, we actually didn't realise he had damaged the server. We thought he damaged the printer. Because there was a printer in the spot. And we're like, the printer!
5: That's true.
4: And so everyone's like dapping dry this printer.
5: That's right.
4: Yeah. And then I've like whipped my jumper off because first thing I could do, I had a jumper on. So I just whipped my jumper off and I had a singlet on underneath. It's all good. And then I was drying the printer.
3: We all assumed.
5: No one thought you were nervous.
3: Yeah, had something
5: underneath.
4: It doesn't get weird here. I just want to make sure everyone's clear.
3: You said jumper.
4: Anyway, should we hear the race after...
0: Oh, you want to? We can play it up next.
4: Play the right.
3: Okay, great. All right, great. Play it for you up next. It's Will and Woody. Hope you're having a wonderful drive or time home. We are in the time machine.
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3: G'day, it's Adam and Donnie.
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3: I don't know if I'm as nervous as I am just unprepared.
7: The Breaking Point Challenge for the Cure kicks off October 17th. 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
3: Yeah, can't wait. But it is for a good cause. 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
7: Pediatric brain cancer is the number one killer for anyone under the age of 40 in Australia. 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
3: Yep.
7: The sit-ups?
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0: Will and Woody, hope you're having a wonderful drive home. Hey, only 9 weeks of the show to go, 3 more shows for junior producer Annalise, and we're jumping back in the time machine with her.
1: We're going back.
2: Let's go back in time.
1: Going back in time. You're telling me that you built a time machine?
3: It's a good opener, by the way.
4: It's an absolute rip. Mark the man, Daniel. He's the best in the biz.
0: Also, just, you know, the soundtrack from Back to the Future is
3: that right?
0: Amazing.
4: But he chose it. He chose it and chose to put it in this bit, and it's genius. Now, Annalise, you've got 3 shows left before you are becoming the EP of Chris, Amy and Jack.
3: Yes.
4: Which is in Sydney starting...
3: November 9.
4: Yep.
3: Just in case people don't know, that's breakfast.
4: Excellent.
0: Yeah,
4: excellent
0: we know.
4: Form. Now, you are bringing up the time that we brought down the entire station.
3: Yes.
4: So, just to recap, Bo Ryan was in for The Amazing Race.
0: Lovely boy, Bo, by the way. Honestly, he's in us the nicest message.
3: One of the best.
0: We lost our jobs. He's a beautiful boy. Beautiful broadcaster. Triple M guy. He's only in Sydney.
3: Okay now.
0: Yeah, healthy competition. It's good. People know. It's all right.
3: Right. I'll remember that when you want to come promote your book.
0: Well done.
4: Nice, AB.
0: Nice. Hey, Bowie will take
3: me. And on Triple M today, we're reading XYZ. Okay, that's great.
4: Yeah. So Bowie's in here, and you always liked me and Bo competing with Steph Wilbur.
0: Yeah.
4: So we were doing a race around the station.
0: Yeah.
4: I didn't realise this, but you guys were planning to just cover me in ice cold water. Right?
0: That's right.
4: A bucket of water.
0: Yeah.
3: Funny stuff. Right? Great gear.
4: Unfortunately, no one mentioned that there was a server where he was going to be dousing me with water, and we brought down the whole station. I believe we've got the audio, of the incident.
0: I'm pumped. Obviously, The Amazing Race being on TV tonight, Woods took as an opportunity to beat Bo Ryan in a race. The boys are going to go head-to-head racing around the studio right now. Bo, you ready to go?
5: Yes, I am.
0: On your marks, get set, go. Okay, he's off. Not too far. I think it's going to be about 15 seconds. Keep in mind, Bo was a professional athlete not that long ago. And he's back. Geez, 10 seconds. 10.85.
6: That was quick.
0: And he's fast.
4: Oh, he's a fit guy.
0: Woodsy, you ready? You're ready. You give me a thumbs up.
6: 10 seconds.
0: Okay, so Woody's running around. This is the time that I tell everybody that Bo's got a massive bucket of water and he's about to hit him in the face.

0: afterwards.
1: Whoa!
2: What is that?
1: Straight on the printer! You've destroyed the printer!
3: Well,
1: we need an engineer!
2: He's actually done so much work on the printer!
1: One all.
4: Yeah, we were only worried about the printer.
5: It wasn't the printer we needed to be worried about.
4: Right underneath it, the server also got doused with water.
6: Took it down
4: the entire station. A head engineer was here until 3 a.m.
5: Yeah.
6: Resigned immediately.
4: I bought him a burger. Not worth mentioning, but I did. on the way out,
6: I said,
4: can we get you dinner? And he said, I actually wasn't expecting it, but he was like, yeah, I'd love that. And I was like, bugger. And I was like, great. Oh, so Uber Eats'd a burger and chips for him. Anyway, he had the burger. And I was kind of hanging around a bit.
6: Why were you hanging?
4: Because
6: you felt bad.
4: Awful. I felt,
6: yeah.
4: A burger and chips for him. Anyway, he had the burger. And I was kind of hanging around a bit.
6: Why were you hanging?
4: Because
6: you felt bad.
4: Awful. I felt. Yeah.

0: Jason Lauren still on air then?
1: Yes, I think it was, I'm pretty sure it was Jason Lauren
2: or Jason
1: and then
2: PJ.
0: No, it was Jason Lauren, yeah. And they left shortly after.
1: Yeah, they probably, because they couldn't communicate. Because of the
0: we took down the server.
2: That's what it was.
0: That's what we, we took down a few things that day.
2: How much did it cost the station?
1: I think it cost a fair bit. They had to ship in products that were like rare because our system was so old.
0: Really?
1: It like was old. They didn't actually have the materials.
0: Strafing of the company while we're here. You lost a breakfast show. Your gear's old.
1: And
0: Bo Ryan on Triple M, go and check him out.
1: It was really intense. And then producer Poo Pants and another producer came back and stayed with the tech at
0: did
1: the time.
0: Did Pooey stick around?
2: Yeah, did
0: he really?
1: Yeah, he left and came back. And then I was going to come back.
0: Went and had a little feed himself.
2: He had a mule and a couple of beers and then he came.
0: I was going to say, it's probably just because the pub on the way home.
2: From memory, he was at the pub and he was like, he waited as long as he could and he was like, surely he's going to be wrapping up now.
0: Yeah.
2: And then called to be like, oh, I guess you're all done now. And he was like, no, I'm not.
0: And he was like, come back.
2: Okay.
0: Yeah, wow.
1: Yeah.
0: Okay.
2: Anyway.
0: Well, it was a great memory, AB. Thanks for that.
2: Is the server in a cupboard now?
1: No, we got a new one. Amazing.
2: Oh, there you go. There's positive there.
1: I think we got it last week. So.
2: Last week?
1: Yeah.
2: My God.
1: New shows, you know.
0: Yeah, new shows.
2: New shows.
0: Yeah, they're building a new studio, by the way, in the boardroom.
2: Joking.
0: Yeah, I found that out yesterday.
2: I'm fine with that.
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5: Big news, you just have the lead single for the new Hunger Games movie.
4: Yeah.
5: And you're also joining, like, a great list of other artists. Taylor Swift, Olivia Rodrigo, Coldplay, Lorde.
4: Yeah.
5: I mean, that's not bad company to be in.
4: They're all people that I look up to and artists that I admire.
5: But if you were in the Hunger Games, you'd have no trouble taking them out.
4: No, I would be dead in seconds.
5: Oh, you'd go,
4: Olivia
5: would you?
4: Rodrigo would bash my head in. Taylor Swift would club me to death. Lorde would punch me in the stomach.
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0: It's Will and Woody. I hope you're having a wonderful drive home. Now, I'm really sorry about this, Australia, but Woody's been listening to this new podcast and I'm sick of hearing about it. So what I've said is he can keep telling us the stories.
1: Yes.
0: If you turn it into something that we could use for the show.
1: Amazing.
0: You've told me this is... It needs to be of a certain quality, of a certain ilk.
1: I think this is my favorite, almost my favorite behind-the-scenes movie story I've ever heard. Okay. It's phenomenal stuff. So, right. The movie A Star Is Born came out 2019, obviously stars Bradley Cooper and Lady Gaga.
0: Yep.
1: But what you need to know is this movie was in production for a very long time.
0: Lady Gaga.
1: Oh, God.
0: Truth almighty. I mean, I know you're doing your story, but, you know, a little bit of behind the scenes on the interview story. The most professional cutoff I've ever experienced in this job.
1: Oh, when we interviewed Lady Gaga.
0: When we interviewed Lady Gaga.
1: Yeah, yeah, yeah.
0: Just seamless.
1: Her people were good.
0: All the top people have producers that wrap them up and they go, sorry, guys, they've got to go. Yeah. Lady Gaga's, no rap. Just the feed just
1: drop out.
0: The feed just cuts, and then someone sends us a message going, "Sorry guys, internet must have dropped out."
1: Yeah, and everyone gets that message. And you it's dropped out in exactly 5 minutes again.
0: What are we going to do? Perfect. Anyway, it was seamless.
1: Anyway, so Bradley Cooper obviously starred and directed the movie Star Is Born, but so it's a remake. This is the third time it's been remade.
0: Third? Wow, I thought it was only second. Who was the first with? Second Goldie Hawn.
1: Goldie Hawn.
2: No, the other one.
0: The other famous 80s actor.
2: Wings.
0: Bette Midler is in the OG.
2: She's in A Star Is Born, yeah.
0: And then who's the OG then?
1: Judy Garland.
0: Judy Garland was very young when she died.
1: Yeah, no, pretty sure Judy Garland.
0: It's the second time Judy Garland's come up on this show. I think you've got that wrong. No, I think you've got that wrong.
1: Judy Garland, first Star Is Born.
0: He's got it wrong. Oh, he's got it wrong.
1: I don't think so.
0: You're definitely wrong.
1: I need this. It's Garland. It's
0: here
1: Garland.
0: We go.
2: Sorry, it's Barbara Streisand is in.
0: Yeah, I thought Midler was right off.
1: Who was the first one, Annalise?
0: Streisand's
3: Janet Gaynor and Frederick March.
0: Nowhere, mate.
1: Janet Gaynor.
0: Nowhere.
1: Anyway, really quickly.
0: Garland was very young when she died.
1: Fair enough. I'm off there. I'm off. Anyway, okay. Really quickly.
0: But it was Streisand, not Midler. Yeah.
1: So yeah. Streisand's in the second remake. And
0: both prominent Jewish voices.
3: Streisand's in the third remake?
0: Garland's
3: in the second. Yeah.
1: Garland's in the second remake.
0: Shut up.
1: Yes, White Lodge.
0: Hang on.
3: 1954 musical is Garland.
0: Oh, the musical, not the...
3: I'm not going to give it to...
0: Anyway. I'm not going to give it to them. It's a stage show. Enough. It wasn't a movie. Carry on.
1: That's fair enough. Anyway. Yes. When it was kicking around in the early 2000s, one of the first names that was attached to A Star Is Born was Beyoncé. She was going to be the star of A Star Is Born.
0: Yes, that's incredible.
1: Starring alongside Australia's very own Russell Crowe.
0: Amazing.
1: So there was a world where A Star Is Born comes out with Beyoncé and Russell Crowe.
0: Really amazing.
1: Anyway, those guys eventually moved on from
0: What happened there?
1: In production, it just loses fizz and then the production companies go, it's a low priority, we're going to put this down for a while. And then they go off and do other things.
0: Okay.
1: So Russell Crowe's another movie, etc. Yeah. Anyway, Bradley Cooper picks it up, okay? And this is still where Beyoncé was somewhat attached. So Bradley Cooper goes to Beyoncé's house to pitch his vision for A Star Is Born.
0: Cool.
1: Now, Bradley Cooper, as he's pitching to Beyoncé, and this was never brought up, Jay-Z is in the living room watching Judge Judy.
0: Really?
1: and so he's sitting there and struggling to pitch this movie idea to Beyoncé because he's like, are we going to bring up the fact that Jay-Z is sitting there watching Judge Judy? And he said he was there for over an hour. Wow. Jay never got off the couch, was just watching Judge Judy.
0: That's so strange. Some reason it checks out, but yes, it is strange.
1: Anyway, Beyoncé ended up saying no.
0: Cooper went the full pitch.
1: I think she liked it, but she was like, nah, not going to do it. And then Bradley went and saw Lady Gaga perform, and she was actually performing La Vie de Rose, which is the first song she performed.
0: You're
1: in
0: looking
1: the movie.
0: At Button Pusher Tom like you cued that. You didn't give him any warning. The eyes that you were giving him, you've thrown a Lady Gaga seaside around.
2: We don't have La Vida Rose in the system.
0: The way you were looking at him. Any minute now.
1: He's good.
0: We'll hear La Vida Rose through the speakers.
2: I've got this Lady Gaga song.
0: So he saw Gaga and he's like, she's amazing.
1: Well, he was like, oh my God, she's the one.
0: She, I mean, it's a real shame that she did that stupid movie, Folie à Deux, with Joaquin Phoenix, which is a tragedy because they're two of the honestly the best performers of all time.
2: Joker too.
0: I reckon they're incredible. And
1: I know,
0: she, like, her and House of Gucci, unbelievable. Anyway, I just reckon that she's incredible. I don't know how he would have gone past her at all. I think Beyonce's a good actress, but like Gaga as an actress is like,
1: absolutely.
0: Like, touched. Yeah.
1: It's a great movie. Anyway, more movie
0: tidbits. It is a great movie, isn't it?
1: Me.
0: Do you reckon they hooked up?
1: No.
0: Oscar's performance?
1: Yeah, I think they're two incredible performers. And that was the pitch was selling the fact that they've got this incredible chemistry. And I actually do think they've got amazing chemistry, but I don't reckon they hooked up.
0: Star 106.3.

0: Hey, it's Will and Woody. Hope you guys are having a wonderful drive home. We are going to get out of here, so we're going to do a little post-show meeting on the airwaves. The post-show notes. Hey, Button Pusher Tommy.
1: Yeah, I've got a show note for you.
0: Oh, I love it.
1: This happened at the start of the show.
0: Yep.
1: And I think you need to answer to it.
0: Yep.
1: We're talking about shapes, and then you said this.
2: You get one of those party packs, it's always the last mini packet left, the chicken crimpy.
3: No, it was actually voted the number one flavour.
2: No, it wasn't.
0: Jam it up your ass.
2: Whoa.
0: Oh, sorry.
2: Whoa.
0: Sorry.
2: Still on air.
0: Got a bit aggressive.
2: Whoa. Still on air.
0: Sorry. Sorry.
2: All right. There was instant remorse, I think, you know, just to defend my client.
0: Thanks, mate.
2: You know, he didn't stand by the... that assertion.
0: Well, it's a tough time at the moment, you know, and, yeah. You know, you get caught in the hop and you say things you regret. Absolutely.
2: And you were passionate, you know.
0: I was passionate. I was passionate about the shapes. I think what really needs to be answered for, and which has been caught on the microphones, was the off-mic chat that occurred afterwards, which is how would you actually shove a shape up your ass? That's a fascinating chat.
2: I think we need to get Will home.
4: Yeah.
2: We're going to wrap things up. Will's going to get asleep.
0: We went through all the dynamics.
2: I certainly didn't engage with that kind of filthy conversation. Anyway, family-friendly show. See you tomorrow, everyone. Goodbye.
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2: Hello, good evening. Stu on for Adam and Donnie. They return on Monday. We are pumped about that. Now, between now and 8 o'clock, if you missed the show this morning, it was more of Adam and Donnie Reheated. So the best part is, I got some more Adam and Donnie Reheated between now and 8 o'clock. On top of that, just great tunes to get you to wherever you're going tonight. If you're off to trivia, maybe doing a hot girl walk up the Strand, you're heading up the hill, you're heading down Flinders, you're heading to Molly's for a quiet, whatever you're doing, I'll get you there with George Ezra, the Mighty Mighty Boss Stones, Olivia Dean and Prince, all on the playlist. 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
3: Homegrown alligator, see you later. Gotta hit the road, gotta hit the road. The sun in

0: Missed Adam and Donny? That's on you. Reheated Adam and Donny? That's on us. Star 1063.
1: And the internet is hot right now with rumours that Jim Carrey has been cloned after his award show appearance in France.
2: Jim Carrey has been cloned.
3: His long hair, puffy face, and those blue-green eyes make him look like a completely different person.
4: I watched everybody talking 1,000 miles an hour up there, and I was like, I'm dead.
5: Really? I'm dead? I hope Jim's okay.
6: His classic movements and expressions seemed deliberately stiff.
5: When has Jim Carrey ever not made people laugh? Those reporters were silent.
7: There really are people that are in line to replace our celebrities. They all have replacements that are here on Earth just in case they get out of line.
1: So those are some of the reasons people online at the moment are theorizing it wasn't the real Jim Carrey.
8: There is technically a world war going on right now.
1: Yeah.
8: And the most boring people on Earth are talking about is Jim Carrey being cloned. We're talking about like quite a serious crime.
1: And to me,
8: not really any reason.
1: Jim Carrey is in a different mood every time he leaves the house.
8: Yes.
1: He was just in this kind of mood this time. It's Jim Carrey. He's a little weird.
8: One of the most boring, low-hanging fruit things. Jake, we're on. Yes.
9: You guys don't even know what you're on about.
8: Okay, Jake has just walked into the
1: kick
8: studio.
1: Kick the door down.
8: Jake, you can't
1: when kick the door
8: that
1: down
8: light
1: anytime
8: outside.
1: You want.
8: What?
1: What?
8: What is this?
1: What do you want?
9: I've got the evidence, okay? You guys don't know what you're on about. Now, he was using his right hand. He's left-handed.
8: Wait, you're talking about... Oh, wait, so you're one of these people that believe that he's been cloned?
9: Yes.
1: Oh, of course you are.
9: Look, I'm a big fan of him. From Horton Hears a Who.
1: Is he in that? Of all the movies, I didn't even know he was in that.
9: Great movie.
8: Okay, what else have you got?
9: He was happy to be there. He usually hates award shows.
1: Yeah, he was in a different mood, that's all. And he was in France, like he was in another country. He was being polite.
9: Okay, another one. His nose was too big. That's not his nose.
1: Have you compared his nose?
8: Have you written this down somewhere? He's reading off his phone. Where have you got this information from? Go on, keep reading your list. What else is on your list?
9: He was signing autographs and he doesn't normally.
1: I think it's Jim Carrey. I think you've confirmed it's Jim Carrey.
8: You don't even sound like you believe what you're saying.
9: One more. This is the real one.
8: Okay.
9: He wasn't being funny like he normally is. And Horton Hears a Who. He was really funny.
1: Oh, was he? I haven't seen that one.
8: Sorry, are you saying that you believe all these boring losers talking about Jim Carrey being cloned?
9: Yeah.
8: Because he was funny in the movie Horton Hears a Who, and he wasn't funny at this award show.
9: Correct.
8: Jake, I mean this when I say this. Never barge into this studio again
1: with
8: this
1: rubbish. Can we get a padlock on it?
8: We'll have to lock it. Or at least just put the handle up a couple inches.
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0: Can't get enough of Adam and Donny? Therapy is an option. 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
1: Adam and Donny and hip-hop heavyweight actor and Pimp My Ride legend Exhibit is coming to Townsville.
2: We got a double pass and $50 to spend at the bank. Just give us a call, 1-300-00-1063. But you hear that man rapping. You'd say intense. You'd say...
1: his opening act should be a 17-year-old stand-up comedian, right?
2: That's what went down back in 2000 and I believe 13. I was asked to perform stand-up comedy as a 17-year-old bright-eyed bushy-tailed for Exhibit at a place called the Chalk Hotel in Brisbane. It was scary. We're a group called Young Blood Comedy, and I can't help but thinking that in hindsight, he must have assumed that we were somehow gang-affiliated, which we were
1: categorical. Or a rap group. Sounds like a rap group.
2: Like a comedy rap group.
1: Yeah.
2: But no, it was me, a 17-year-old, and over the weekend, I found some clips, some audio of that fateful day.
1: Oh.
2: Have a listen as we go through this, because Adam, me and you are going to decide... should we send this off to his team to see if we can get a rerun?
1: Yeah, okay.
2: Have a listen. This is joke number one.
3: So, before this show, my mum said to do a joke about aviation. I'm like, it was just too plain for me.
2: There's a classic. Is a classic aviation-based joke.
1: Straight in to mentioning your mum, the 17-year-old comes out to open for Exhibit with his comedy. Straight into talking about his mum.
2: How me and my mum were planning the set.
1: And then you do a pun about a plane.
2: Okay, so you're not a fan of joke one. Here's joke two.
3: The other night, me and my three friends, Will, went out to dinner and it took us a while to find a restaurant that wouldn't want to split them in half. Because, like, they're like, we split bills. Because Will... Whoa.
2: What we had there was a nickname-based joke.
1: Yeah, so your friend Will, you went out for dinner with him and they don't split bills. That was the joke?
2: That was
1: Am
2: the
1: I
2: joke.
1: Hearing that correctly?
2: You were hearing that correctly. And then when that didn't land, because it is a bit of a thinker, within, I want to say, what is it, 2 seconds of that not landing, me going... Is this thing on?
1: Can we listen again? Because we might have missed that end bit.
3: The other night, me and my three friends, Will, went out to dinner and it took us a while to find a restaurant that wouldn't want to split them in half. Because, like, they're like, we split bills. Because Will... Whoa. Right.
1: It's really
2: tough. Okay, so the set went for 5 minutes. You're only hearing the highlights. Here is my big closer at the time, performing on stage at an Exhibit show. I thought, you know what this crowd wants? Some One Direction gear. It was very topical at the time.
1: Especially for Exhibit fans. They would have been right into it.
2: One Direction, very topical at the time. This is my big, big closer.
3: Everyone, like, these days, like, they're all hating on One Direction fans. Like, One Direction fans are stupid. I'm like, I don't mind if my fan spins in one way. As long as they got 3 speeds, it's all good. Like, yeah. I'm going to get off now, but thank you for being nice to me.
1: Wow, I love the fact that after that, out comes Exhibit. Were they all puns? The whole set, puns?
2: The majority were puns. I did like at the very end, you hear me go, thanks for being nice to me, I'm going to get off now.
0: Can't get enough of Adam and Donny? Therapy is an option, but so is Adam and Donny Reheated on Star 106.3.
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2: Adam and Donnie and hip-hop heavyweight actor and Pimp My Ride legend Exhibit is coming to Townsville.
3: We got a double pass and $50 to spend at the bank. Just give us a call, 1-300-00-1063. But you hear that man rapping. You'd say intense. You'd say...
2: Yeah, well, his opening act should be a 17-year-old stand-up comedian, right?
3: That's what went down back in 2013. I was asked to perform stand-up comedy as a 17-year-old bright-eyed bushy-tailed for Exhibit at a place called the Chalk Hotel in Brisbane. It was scary. We're a group called Young Blood Comedy, and I can't help but thinking that in hindsight, he must have assumed that we were somehow gang-affiliated, which we were
2: categorical. Or a rap group. Sounds like a rap group.
3: Like a comedy rap group.
2: Yeah.
3: But no, it was me, a 17-year-old, and over the weekend, I found some clips, some audio of that fateful day.
2: Oh.
3: Have a listen as we go through this, because Adam, me and you are going to decide... Should we send this off to his team to see if we can get a rerun?
2: Yeah, okay.
3: Have a listen. This is joke number one.
4: So, before this show, my mum said to do a joke about aviation. I'm like, it was just too plain for me.
3: There's a classic. Is a classic aviation-based joke.
2: Straight in to mentioning your mum, the 17-year-old comes out to open for Exhibit with his comedy. Straight into talking about his mum.
3: How me and my mum were planning the set.
2: And then you do a pun about a plane.
3: Okay, so you're not a fan of joke one. Here's joke two.
4: The other night, me and my three friends, Will, went out to dinner and it took us a while to find a restaurant that wouldn't want to split them in half. Because, like, they're like, we split bills. Because Will... Whoa.
3: What we had there was a nickname-based joke.
2: Yeah, so your friend Will, you went out for dinner with him and they don't split bills. That was the joke?
3: Am I hearing that correctly? You were hearing that correctly. And then when that didn't land, because it is a bit of a thinker, within 2 seconds of that not landing, me going... Is this thing on?
2: Can we listen again? Because we might have missed that end bit.
4: The other night, me and my three friends, Will, went out to dinner and it took us a while to find a restaurant that wouldn't want to split them in half. Because, like, they're like, we split bills. Because Will... Whoa. Right.
2: It's really, really tough.
3: Okay, so the set went for 5 minutes. You're only hearing the highlights. Here is my big closer at the time, performing on stage at an Exhibit show. I thought, you know what this crowd wants? Some One Direction gear. It was very topical at the time.
2: Especially for Exhibit fans. They would have been right into it.
3: One Direction, very topical at the time. This is my big, big closer.
4: Everyone, like, these days, like, they're all hating on One Direction fans. Like, One Direction fans are stupid. I'm like, I don't mind if my fan spins in one way. As long as they got three speeds, it's all good. Like, yeah. I'm going to get off now, but thank you for being nice to me.
2: Wow, I love the fact that after that... Out comes Exhibit. Were they all puns? The whole set, puns?
3: The majority were puns. I did like at the very end, you hear me go, thanks for being nice to me, I'm going to get off now.
0: 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Reheated and questionably preserved. Adam and Donnie, Reheated on Star 106.3.

0: Laughs, the questionable decisions, all back again. 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
2: That's good.
1: I hear you say, oh, I don't really like Macca's. I'm more of a Hungry Jack's operator. I got you covered too.
2: You don't have Jack's. You're across Jack's?
1: Yep. The Bacon Deluxe, my favourite burger on planet Earth.
2: Yeah.
1: A lot of people are saying it's too expensive and it's pretty much just a double cheeseburger. I'd happen to agree. All you got to do is you go into the kiosk again. And instead of tomato and pickles and mustard, you take that off, all right?
2: Yeah.
1: Order a standard double cheeseburger. Remove the ketchup, mustard, and pickles. Add lettuce, tomato, a rash of bacon. You get the exact same burger, and you save $2.85.
2: It's almost $3.
1: This
2: is genius.
1: It's almost $3. Okay. What if you don't want to spend anything?
2: Oh, I'd love that.
1: Okay.
2: I'd love to spend nothing, please.
1: Subway. Maybe you go to Castletown or Hermit Park. You have to buy something originally, but this is for your next time there.
2: Ah.
1: Free cookie. Free cookie if you do their survey.
2: Really?
1: You get a receipt. Every single receipt has a link to a survey.
2: Oh.
1: Free cookie. Guess what? Go back and get the cookie. Ask for a receipt for tax purposes. Infinite cookie loop. That's a discount. Donnie's discount. Okay. Maybe you're not a cookie operator.
2: Yeah.
1: Let's hit the kernel where it hurts.
2: Oh, yes.
1: 11 herbs and spices. This is a forever discount as well. We call this the infinite chip loop.
2: Ooh.
1: You once upon a time have to buy anything there. You can walk in there, buy a bottle of water. It's about $2, all right?
2: Yeah.
1: They will give you a receipt. On that receipt, if you fill out their survey, free chips and a drink for filling out their survey,
2: and
1: all right?
2: A drink.
1: That's $6. Infinite loop. Again, infinite chips and drink loop. And that's a discount.
2: That's another Donnie discount. Donnie, this is genius.
1: I got one last bonus one for you.
2: Okay.
1: This is more of you have to game it.
2: Yeah.
1: If you head to Woolies and Coles, it used to be if Coles didn't have any hot chooks in the rotisserie.
2: Yeah, I remember.
1: They'd give you a code, you'd come back, you get a free one. We've gamed it too much, they've removed that from us.
2: I miss those
1: days. Because they
2: hate us. Yeah, I miss them.
1: How about this, though? It is policy at Woolworths and Coles that they cannot have a chicken out on display for more than 3.5 hours.
2: Ah.
1: Which means that they will heavily discount them before having to shred them. That's what they'll have to do if they're out for too long. So if you go in late at night, those cooked chooks will normally drop from $12 down to $6. That's a discount.
2: Donnie, you're brilliant.
1: Donnie's discount.
2: No one is smarter at being tight than you, my friend.
1: There we go. And only in relation to food. I got no idea about anything else. It's just food.
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1: So today I'm going to have a go at trying to convince your friend Andrew, is it?
2: Yes, Andrew. Okay, here's some info about him. His wife's name's Jess. He's a bit of a comedian. He plays a bit of music, like plays a bit of piano, like comedic piano.
1: Okay.
3: Hello, it's Andrew speaking.
1: Hey, Andrew, how you doing? It's Jimmy.
3: Jimmy, hey, how's things?
1: Man, I reckon I haven't seen you since you and Jess got married.
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1: I'm looking for someone who does, like, a bit of musical comedy, because I know you used to do the piano stuff, right?
3: Yeah, yep, that's right.
2: Andrew, can I just chime in? Donnie, this is Andrew Hansen from The Chaser.
3: Yeah, and a very nice man, like, you know, my brain is so foggy, I barely remember even good friends. So.
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1: I was asked to perform stand-up comedy as a 17-year-old for Exhibit. Exhibit uses like a pizza. At a place called the Chalk Hotel in Brisbane. 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
1: 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Oh, just like-

0: G'day, it's Adam and Donnie.
1: And one of us is very, very nervous.
0: I don't know if I'm as nervous as I am just unprepared.
1: The Breaking Point Challenge for The Cure kicks off October 17th. And Adam, you will be undergoing 30 hours of mental, but mostly physical, endurance challenges with no sleep.
0: Yeah, can't wait. But it is for a good cause. It's to raise money for childhood brain cancer prevention research from The Cure Starts Now Australia.
1: Pediatric brain cancer is the number one killer for anyone under the age of 40 in Australia. And the other thing is, Adam, I did it last year, so you have no choice.
0: Yeah, no, you keep saying that. Yeah.
1: What do you think you're most scared of? The running?
0: Yes.
1: The climbing?
0: Yes.
1: The push-ups?
0: Yep.
1: The sit-ups?
0: Absolutely.
1: The no sleep?
0: Uh-huh.
1: The awful food?
0: Yeah.
1: It's going to be awful.
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1: In the first month of new e-mobility device laws, we've already seen police seize 4 non-compliant e-bikes. 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

0: What's going on, guys?
1: Okay, Jake. 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
1: So today I'm going to have a go at trying to convince your friend Andrew, is it?
2: Yes, Andrew. Okay, here's some info about him. His wife's name's Jess. He's a bit of a comedian. He plays a bit of music, like plays a bit of piano, like comedic piano.
1: Okay.
3: Hello, it's Andrew speaking.
1: Hey, Andrew, how you doing? It's Jimmy.
3: Jimmy, hey, how's things?
1: Man, I reckon I haven't seen you since you and Jess got married.
3: Well, yeah, no, might not have been. Yeah, might not have been that, actually, yeah.
1: I'm looking for someone who does, like, a bit of musical comedy, because I know you used to do the piano stuff, right?
3: Yeah. Yep, that's right.
2: Andrew, can I just chime in? Donnie, this is Andrew Hansen from The Chaser.
3: Yeah, and a very nice man. My brain is so foggy, I barely remember even good friends.
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0: Hey, it's Will and Woody, guys. These are the best bits from yesterday's show. Is that right? Or is it from the week?
1: Oh, what a show. Yesterday. My God.
0: Favorite thing.
1: I don't know who's picking the best
0: favorite
1: bits.
0: Thing.
1: Don't make me choose. I literally can't choose. It's like saying, who do you love more out of your two girls? Can't do it. Anyway, here are our best bits, by the way, from yesterday's show. Hope you enjoy them. It's Will and Woody.
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0: It's Will and Woody keeping you up.
1: Hey, only 9 weeks of the show to go. Before we get into Annalise, who's only got 3 shows to go, one of our producers here, I'm sure you guys know that, we're just going to answer a quick question. Is Chicken Crimpy the worst shape? Woods and I are very firmly on the side of
2: yes. And I thought everyone was in agreeance there, like strong agreeance that, look, it's still not bad. All shapes are great, but Crimpy, easily the worst. Let's quickly go to Luke here on 131065. Luke, what's the worst shapes flavour?
3: The worst shapes flavour is savoury.
2: I do think there's an argument for savoury being worse than crimpy.
1: It's neck and neck, but crimpy's still worse, and I think...
3: Chicken crimpy's god tier.
2: God tier?
3: Followed by barbecue and pizza.
2: I obviously agree with that. Barbecue and pizza is great, obviously, but I cannot...
4: Pizza.
2: Excuse me?
4: Barbecue pizza.
1: Oh, yeah, I saw that out there. That's not it, though. I tried one of them. That's not it. Oh, let's just not get into the... Because, I mean, if we really wanted to open the door there, we're not asking what's the best shape because that's a whole other conversation. Yeah. Yeah. And cheese and Vegemite would have a claim there.
2: Whoa, really?
4: Best shape.
1: The Vegemite shape is like crack.
4: Best shape.
1: Yeah, it is elite.
5: Whoa. Cheese and bacon flavour, also, like, unbelievable.
2: I never liked cheese and bacon. Again, not as bad as crimpy.
5: Step up your ass, Woody.
2: If people missed the first one, that's totally wild.
1: There's an off-air conversation about how you would do that with a shape.
2: And we have had that chat. Christy.
1: Why did you get it on the podcast?
5: Or Patreon.
1: On the Patreon.
2: Oh, attach a video. That'd get clicks. Christy on 131065, worst shapes flavour?
6: So, worst one is absolutely barbecue.
2: What?
6: Like, ew, yes.
1: Where's crimpies for you? Where are the crimpies?
6: Crimpies, 100% up the top.
1: Oh, my God. What is going on with this country?
6: The best thing with them is dip them in sweet chili filly and you have yourself the best snack in the world.
1: I think
2: anything in sweet chili filly thing is unbelievable.
1: I agree with
4: memory
1: that.
4: Unlocked. That stuff was unbelievable.
2: How did someone think of the idea to put sweet chili sauce with... It's just such a good combination.
1: It's a great...
4: Imagine coming up with that idea, being in that room.
2: Oh, God.
4: What about we get sweet chili sauce and put it with the filly?
1: I actually think it was already happening.
2: What do you mean? Before sweet chili filly started doing it?
1: Yeah. Because you get wedges with sour cream and sweet chili sauce.
2: Oh, of course.
1: They were already doing it.
4: Yeah.
1: Yeah, so they just piggybacked. There's not an original idea in the Philadelphia boardroom.
2: There you go. Well, we love you though, Philadelphia. And if you want to send us some sweet chili.
1: Although they've been doing the same thing for a long time.
4: But if it ain't broke, don't fix it.
1: No, I agree with that. I'm not saying they do a bad job. Yeah. I'm just saying not an original job.
2: They're doing the same job. Do we want more calls or do we want to go on to what Annalise wants to talk about? I'm kind of sick of people saying that crimpy's good.
1: Kylie, are chicken crimpy's the best or the worst flavour?
7: Sorry, I'm going to have to agree with the others. Chicken crimpy is pretty much the only flavour I will eat.
1: Shut up your ass, Kylie.
4: Yes, Kylie. Yes, Queen.
2: I
4: don't know if you can say that to listeners.
2: Yeah.
1: Kylie's okay. Kylie, you're over there. Kylie, you call the show a bit. You're okay with that, are you?
7: What was that?
1: Don't worry, mate.
2: All right, you missed it. Perfect. Perfect. Perfect. That's lucky. Do we want Sarah? I'm worried that we will tell her to do something.
4: I can spoil it for
1: what
4: you.
1: Was that? Oh, so good. We have to get one.
2: Okay, Sarah, please. Can you give me a drum roll or something, Tommy? Because I'm shocked at this. I thought this would just be a fait accompli that everyone hated crimpies.
1: Yeah.
2: Sarah, what's the worst shapes flavour?
8: I can't agree with you there. Sorry, guys. I definitely have to say crimpy is the best ultimate flavour of the shapes.
4: Okay.
1: All right. That's it.
8: I will tell you, though.
1: Yes.
8: The cheese and bacon one. That is rubbish. Absolutely rubbish.
1: Yeah, I agree with that.
2: Facts.
1: Yeah. Georgia lived a very sheltered life in Western Australia. I think they get, did you guys even have shapes over there, like, growing up?
5: No, we didn't. No shapes in WA.
2: You guys didn't have Krispy Kremes, and I'd always fly back to Perth, and everyone would be having their Krispy Kremes on the plane. It's like, did you guys just fly over here to get donuts?
1: Do you remember when they had the opening for 7-Eleven? Do you remember that as well? There was a line around the block.
2: And the line for the opened Lord of the Fries, that was a big day.
5: That's a big one for the vegans, yeah. Oh, there's so many.
1: It's crazy. Yeah. The Wild West. Anyway, Annalise's got 3 shows to go. We're going to jump in the time machine with her up next to relive some of her best moments.
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1: I was asked
10: 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At a place called the Chalk Hotel in Brisbane. 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

0: up early. It's Will and Woody keeping you up.
1: We did. We touched on. We merely glanced, I think, a pretty hot debate on yesterday's show. We decided not to cover it yesterday. Here's what happened.
2: Will and Woody, are you having a great drive home? Do you wash your feet? 131065. We'll do that tomorrow.
1: Here we are. Here we are. Now, because we did talk about it during the song, during the radio show.
2: It
1: slipped out on air.
2: I'm interested to know, actually, what was the should wash my feet moment?
1: I can't remember the exact environment that I was in, but it was just an environment where you don't want to be emitting a smell. Mm. I was in one of those homes where people make you take your shoes off at the door. I'm really against that. But anyway, I was happy to abide by that rule. And I took
2: their house, their rules.
1: Yeah, I get that. But it's just like, really? Are we taking our shoes off? Mm. Anyway, so I took my shoes off and I could, like, three steps in, I was like, wow, I can smell my feet. That's horrific.
2: I've lived with you before.
1: It's a problem.
2: Yeah, they were like prodigious.
1: And like to the point where, like, oh, sorry, so 131065 is the number. Do you wash your feet? Because I have only in the last 2 years started washing my feet. I cannot believe.
2: So it's after you smelt your own feet at someone's house.
1: I couldn't believe.
2: You had a self-intervention.
1: Yes. And then I was like, okay, what's all this craze, you know, around washing your feet?
2: There's never a thing.
1: Well, let's.
2: You Googled, how do I make my feet less stinky?
1: And number one was wash your feet.
2: Maybe wash your feet.
1: And so I tried it.
2: Yeah.
1: And since then, I promise you, come over here. Please. Honestly, it will be an enjoyable experience for you.
2: After
1: the call. Hey, hang on. But like 2 years ago, Will, 2 years ago, if I've taken my shoes off, I took my shoes off 5 minutes ago, you would have noticed in 10 seconds if I took my shoes off. You can't tell anymore. There is no smell here.
2: Well, I haven't smelled them yet.
1: When I was single, I used to be quite, like, paranoid about the fact that, like, I'd go home with someone and say, like, oh, let's get comfortable. And I'd be like, I'm going to have to run a bath or something and wash my feet.
2: Is that right?
1: Because I'm worried about the smell.
2: Were they ever raised? Like, did anyone ever be like, whoa?
1: No, no one was so rude. But, you know, after a disco night, I was always very concerned.
2: Yeah, disco foot.
1: Let's go to Caitlin here on 131065. Caitlin, answer me this. Do you wash your feet?
3: Of course I do. You'd be stupid not to.
1: Thank you. Well,
3: Will doesn't wash his feet,
1: Caitlin. Will doesn't wash his feet in the shower.
3: May I teach you a lesson on how to wash your feet properly?
2: I think it might cross the line.
3: I sit down on the shower floor, grab my One Direction loofah.
1: Oh, you loofah your feet. Blood to you.
3: With smother it in soap.
1: Yeah, good.
3: Smother it all over both my feet, including in between my toes, under my foot, right up to my ankle, and then I rinse it off.
2: Yeah,
1: brilliant. This does feel like we're crossing a line. I had no idea One Direction had loofahs. That's pretty wild.
3: I'm
1: still here, Caitlin.
2: Well, let's hear Hannah first, yes or no.
1: You could learn a thing or two, mate. I think tonight you need to go home
2: and
4: get
2: yourself a
4: loofah. Yes, I do wash my feet.
1: Good on you, Hannah.
2: Well, of course, the only people that have called are people that wash their feet, because everyone else is like, what loser is going to call the radio show and be like, I'll wash my feet and here's how I do it.
1: By the way, there's some people do, because I do, what's that, Hannah?
4: Do you wash your armpits?
2: Yes, I wash my armpits. Absolutely. Yes,
4: and your armpits sweat, so why would you not wash your feet and that also sweats?
1: That's a very good point.
2: But everything, every part of your body sweats.
1: You bring your feet over here, because I reckon your feet will stink.
2: And I'll smell your feet as well.
1: Yeah, done. This is nice. Hey, do you want me first? And can I be honest, though? Be honest.
2: Yeah.
1: You know how much my feet used to stink. Be honest about. Okay.
5: Oh!
6: What's happened there?
5: No,
6: is that fungal? Let me smell yours.
5: Is that fungal?
6: Let me smell yours. It stinks.
1: No, it doesn't.
6: It's always stunk.
1: No, it doesn't.
6: It's got that, like...
1: It doesn't stink.
6: I hate to break it to you, bro, but you've got tinea.
1: All right. I'd be itching like crazy if I had tinea.
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0: and they're working. It's Will and Woody keeping you up.
1: Jumping in the time machine.
2: We're going back.
3: Let's go back in time.
2: Going back in time.
0: You built a time machine?
4: I'm certainly not counting, but it is 8 weeks, Will. It is 8 weeks.
1: I think it might be nine.
4: I'm running with eight.
1: Eight. Yeah. Well, only 1 week for you, though, yes. Annalise.
5: Oh, no, nine. You're right.
1: Yeah, thanks. Yeah. Yeah, she's tried her whole career to top me on air, and it is my goal that you will never achieve that feat.
4: And maybe that'll never happen because, yes, this is your last week, AB, because you are going to be the executive producer of the new Sydney Breakfast Show, which is bloody exciting.
5: Very exciting. Very sad to be leaving you guys, but all great things must come to an end.
4: And we are super excited.
1: Very good.
4: About, it's true. No, it's deep. It's deep, but it's true. It's true. But because it is your last week, AB, you are bringing all of the things this week to jump in the time machine for.
5: Yes.
4: So what have you got to start the week?
5: I went down memory lane this morning through my Instagram, and there were so many moments that I actually forgot about. But some of my favourite things that I have been able to do on this show, hate to make about myself, but I will.
4: This is your one chance to do that, I reckon. Your final week on the show, make it about you.
5: It was being able to interview some people who, like, I had idolised when I was, like, younger. Never did I ever think I'd be having this conversation.
1: I know where this is going.
4: Maybe we should leave, Will. This is just Annalise reflecting on all the things she did with Anna.
1: Chronicles of Annalise on Will and Woody. Yeah, go for it, mate. Keep going.
5: No. Taika Waititi, Jermaine Clemens, Teddy Swims, Tom Hardy. But my personal favourite was...
1: Oh, no. Let's not play this tosser.
5: Louis Tomlinson.
4: Hey, it's worth playing because, I mean, no offence, AB, now that you are leaving, this was one hell of a howler, this interview. Some of your questions were extraordinary.
5: I feel like... Let's pull the curtain down. We pull it down for every other time machine. Mm. Guys, it was heavily edited. Didn't sound as bad as what the boys make it out to
1: be. Oh, shut up.
4: No. We cleaned you up a little bit.
1: You can't change the questions that you asked.
5: I know, but
1: it's still my favourite question ever asked in an interview, either by us or on behalf of us, is in this interview.
5: Really? Okay, perfect.
1: Yeah, well, not in a good way.
5: Great.
4: Are we playing the interview in parts? We're going to play all of it up next?
5: We're going to play... two parts.
4: Okay.
5: So the first one.
4: Are we playing the interview in parts? We're going to play all of it up next.
5: We're going to play two parts.
4: Okay.
5: So the first one will be the second piece of audio.

0: was formerly a messy person. I'm now a clean person. Okay, I understand.
1: Yeah.
0: Do you still have your childhood teddies?
1: No. I couldn't even remember what it was, to be fair. I mean, I must have had one, but no.
0: Yeah, love that. What do you do to keep yourself entertained on the tour bus?
1: PlayStation. A little bit of PlayStation.
0: Wow, so can you have a PlayStation on a tour bus? Like this?
1: You can, yeah. Modern technology.
0: Wow. God, that's mind blown me. That is a fun fact of the day.
2: That's mind blown me.
0: Yeah, and I still use that in my vernacular now.
2: That is mind blown me.
3: That is mind blown me.
2: Yeah. Electricity on a car, that is mind blown me.
0: Oh my God.
4: Okay, so amazingly though, that doesn't even come close to the howler of a question that you asked at the end of this interview, which
3: we get to play it up next
4: after a song.
3: I think that's a great idea. Yeah, I think that would give me a real lift. It always does.
0: I'm glad.
3: He was such a tosser.
0: He's really good, and he's coming to do I Heart Live with Smallsy later in the year.
3: So we love that. I know you're a company girl still, but one of us is half out the door. He was a tosser. He was not nice. He said to you, he was like, yeah, come down to the show. Like, that's how, didn't hear anything from him.
0: Yeah, he was really, to be fair, his management said it wasn't going to happen because,
4: Tell us what actually happened. Because, yes, Will is touching on something which is true.
3: He offered to sing
4: Happy Birthday to You live at his concert. Nothing ever happened, but at least there's some behind the scenes to that, which we'll hear there up next.
3: Can't wait. It's Will and Woody.
0: And I still love him.
5: Townsville Star 106.

0: Replace your Z's with W's. It's Will and Woody keeping you up.
1: We've only got 9 weeks in the studio left, guys, so we're jumping in the time machine.
2: We're going back.
3: Let's go back in time.
2: Going back in time.
4: You tell me you built a time machine?
5: So it's Annalisa's last week on this radio show because she is going to be the new executive producer of
6: Dr. Chris Brown, Amy Gerard, and Jack Charles on Kiss 106.5, guys.
1: Love that.
6: Brecky,
1: love that.
6: Wake up at 6 a.m.
1: Why'd you leave a gap for the show there? We'll just let her say it.
5: Oh, yeah, that's right. Yeah. I knew it. I knew it.
1: I know we questioned that.
5: So we are in the middle of one of the highlights of your time on this show, Annalise, as we jump in the time capsule, when you interviewed One Direction's Louis Tomlinson.
6: King.
5: This is what we want to talk about, because you keep saying you love him, you keep calling him a king.
1: Because he's a child, you got rose-coloured glasses on. You were making videos for this guy when you were 9 years
6: old. Yeah, and you know how you all, like, when you have a band you, like, love, there's always one person you, like, stands out and who's your favourite? He was mine.
5: It was Louis for you.
6: Yeah. Oh, my God, those suspenders.
5: Like Aaron Carter for me in Backstreet Boys.
6: Exactly.
5: Or his brother, Nick Carter. Anyway, he did say, though, to you, in the interview, because we have a recording of it, he said, yeah, I'll sing you happy birthday when I do my live performance.
6: Yes. Mm. So
5: what happened after that?
6: So I interviewed him on my 22nd birthday.
5: Yeah.
6: And I played him audio of me singing him happy birthday on his 22nd birthday. Yeah. Meta. Yeah. Very meta.
1: When you say singing him, you mean singing into a camera.
6: Exactly. Yeah, when I made video diaries, because I was going to send them to them anyway.
1: So you never sent videos that you made for One Direction?
6: Edited footage.
1: You never sent them?
6: Yeah, no, never sent them. Never.
5: But it's actually pretty extraordinary that you did that as a 9-year-old girl, 8-year-old girl.
6: 14.
5: 14. But... Oh, God. I'm really trying to help you out there.
1: 22.
5: I'm really trying to help you out. But it's pretty. So, as a 15-year-old, you were sending.
1: It gets worse and worse. Let's keep digging.
5: As an almost 18-year-old, you were sending videos to One Direction. It's pretty extraordinary that then years later, you met him.
6: I know. I can't believe it. And there was a time when you guys interviewed Niall Horan, and I jumped on the Zoom and I was like, oh, my God, Niall has seen my name. Like, I couldn't believe it.
5: Right. That's also
6: anyway,
5: a big win.
6: Anyway, yes,
1: it's really hard to
6: birthday.
1: Know where the line is between funny and pathetic and all this.
6: I know, and I happily take pathetic. It's fine.
7: And you wonder why he didn't commit to singing you happy birthday on stage.
6: Shut up.
1: Starting to get more and more on his side. The question, what we just heard as well, it's all kind of...
6: My God,
1: like, you didn't get a restraining order, really.
6: He definitely logged off the Zoom and goes, oh, thank God, that's over.
7: Yeah. You're on a list of his now.
6: Yeah.
1: He's not going on a new Brecky show,
6: Hoping that when Smallsy had him for iHeart Live, I was going to be in Sydney by that point, so I was hoping I'd get a little meet and greet with
1: him. Oh, don't ask Smallsy for interviews. He never palms them off, mate. We all know that.
5: Anyway, speaking of interviews, let's get to, I think, I mean, Will, you identified this before. Of all the questions that have been asked, of all the questions ever asked, this has to be one of the greatest ever.
6: And you guys have a few howlers.
5: We've had some absolute shockers.
1: You do realise that makes this sound worse.
6: No, damn it.
5: All right, let's hear it.
6: In the UK, is Christmas a big deal? Because I was like, oh, I wonder if they actually have Christmas lights in their streets, or whether they just, like, sit in complete darkness during Christmas. Like, what was I thinking?
8: No, yeah, we do embrace Christmas. Yeah, it's massive.
6: I love that.
5: We embrace Christmas.
6: I love that.
1: You know, my favourite part, we're going to have to hear it again. I think my favourite part about his answer is there's a level of disbelief of, like, did she really ask that? And then he goes, well, yeah, no, as in, like, I'm going to have to. No, that was a real question. Let's hear it again.
6: In the UK, is Christmas a big deal? Because I was like, oh, I wonder if they actually have Christmas lights in their like streets, or whether they just, like, sit in complete darkness during Christmas. Like, what was I thinking?
8: No, yeah, we do embrace Christmas. Yeah, it's massive.
6: I love that.
5: His little laugh is
1: very uncomfortable. We do embrace.
6: He's like waving his, like, press publicist on the side. Get me out of this.
5: Yes, so you are on the band list. So I don't think you'll be going to Smallsy's iHeart Radio exclusive with Louis Tomlinson.
6: It's fine.
5: Unfortunately.
6: It's fine. I'll remember that.
1: Are you coming back tomorrow for another time machine?
6: Yeah.
5: Is it just going to be another interview of you asking a celebrity?
6: I'll bring some memories of you guys too. Oh,
1: you can be involved in them. That's fine.
6: Can I?
1: Of course.
6: Thank God.
1: We're celebrating your time on the show.
6: Yeah, no, I've sent a lot. So I just wanted to, you know, put a bit of me time at the start.
1: Yeah.
6: No worries.
5: Of course. Can you give us a hook for tomorrow? What's for tomorrow?
1: Can we play Stifler on the Roof?
6: We can play Stifler on the Roof at some point, yes.
1: Great, that'd be good.
6: If you'd like. Well, tomorrow's going to theme a bit Battle of the Gen Z, which is me again. Surprise.
1: Stifler on the Roof's in Battle of the Gens.
6: Stifler on the Roof is Battle of the Gens.
1: Yeah, great.
6: Bit of
1: Elton John
6: was in there. But amazing. Maybe for later in the week, I have my favourite guest interview moment that you guys have done.
1: Oh.
6: And it made me cry.
1: Oh.
6: Yeah.
5: Nice.
6: Yeah.
5: A great week in the time capsule to go.
1: A great week in the time machine, Woods.
5: Mm-hmm. No, love this machine.
1: We love it for so many reasons. It's Will and Woody.
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0: Hey, it's Will and Woody. I don't know why you'd be out. You might be on the way to the next club.
1: Oh, it's a little in-betweener.
0: At this point.
1: Thinking about what you want to order.
0: Yep.
1: Here's our best bits from yesterday's show. Enjoy, Will and Woody. Star Wars.

0: up early. It's Will and Woody keeping you up.
1: I feel like we've been wanting to do this topic for 8 years, Wood, so
2: I actually have.
1: It feels like the right time.
2: I actually have, because I honestly, hand to heart, for 35 years of my life, I never washed my feet.
1: I'm interested to know, actually, what was the should wash my feet moment? Was it like the Ashley Martin, you know, like, oh, there was my moment?
2: No, there actually was.
1: And what happened?
2: It was a particularly bad, I can't remember the exact environment that I was in, but it was just an environment where you don't want to be emitting a smell. Mm. I was in one of those homes where people make you take your shoes off at the door. I'm really against that. But anyway, I was happy to abide by that rule. And I took
1: their house, their rules.
2: Yeah, I get that. But it's just like, oh, really? Are we taking our shoes off? Mm. Anyway, so I took my shoes off and I could, like, 3 steps in, I was like, wow, I can smell my feet. That's horrific.
1: I've lived with you before.
2: It's a problem.
1: Yeah, they were like prodigious.
2: And like to the point where, like, oh, sorry, so 131065 is the number. Do you wash your feet? Because I have only in the last 2 years started washing my feet. I cannot believe.
1: So it's after you smelt your own feet at someone's house.
2: I couldn't believe
1: you had a self-intervention.
2: Yes. And then I was like, okay, what's all this craze, you know, around washing your feet?
1: There's never a thing. You Googled, how do I make my feet less stinky?
2: And number one was wash your feet.
1: Maybe wash your feet.
2: And so, anyway, so I tried it.
1: Yeah.
2: And since then, I promise you, come over here. Please. Honestly, it will be an enjoyable experience for you.
1: Mm.
2: Hey, hang on. But like 2 years ago, Will, 2 years ago, if I've taken my shoes off, I took my shoes off 5 minutes ago, you would have noticed in 10 seconds if I took my shoes off. You can't tell anymore. There is no smell here.
1: Well, I haven't smelled them yet.
2: When I was single, I used to be quite, like, paranoid about the fact that, like, I'd go home with someone and say, like, oh, let's get comfortable. And I'd be like, I'm going to have to run a bath or something and wash my feet.
1: Is that right?
2: Because I'm worried about the smell.
1: Were they ever raised? Like, because did anyone ever be like, whoa?
2: No, no one was so rude. But, you know, after a disco night, I was always very concerned.
1: Yeah, disco foot.
2: Let's go to Caitlin here on 131065. Caitlin, answer me this. Do you wash your feet?
3: Of course I do. You'd be stupid not to.
2: Thank you. Well, Will doesn't wash his feet in the shower. It's crazy.
3: May I teach you a lesson on how to wash your feet properly?
1: I think it might cross the line.
2: Please, I don't
1: teaching someone how to wash their feet. People pay money for that on the internet.
3: I've been washing my feet since I was 5. Yeah, I'm now 28.
1: Wash your own feet in the private of your own home. I think washing somebody else's feet, unless you're Jesus or you're an OnlyFans model, I think there's an issue.
2: She wants to tell us. It's a lesson.
1: I'm not doing an audible lesson. Oh, see, this is the boring part for me. I think it's just, do you wash your feet, yes or no? Move on.
2: I would like to hear how she washes her feet.
1: Why?
2: She's got 23 years experience.
3: You could learn a thing or two.
1: Caitlin, make it interesting.
3: Okay, so what I do, I turn the...
1: No, I think I've had enough. Let's go to Hannah.
2: Oh, wow. Hey, mate, can you take a deep breath, please? Take a deep breath. Don't be mean to people.
1: I'm not being mean. I just don't think anyone wants to hear how Caitlin... Oh, look, we can go back to... Okay, we'll go back to it. Caitlin, sorry about that. You dropped out.
2: How do you wash your feet, Caitlin? How do you wash your feet?
3: I sit down on the shower floor, grab my One Direction loofah.
2: Oh, you loofah your feet. Blood to you.
3: With... Smother it in soap.
2: Yeah, good.
3: Smother it all over both my feet, including in between my toes, under my foot, right up to my ankle, and then I rinse it off.
1: Yeah,
2: brilliant. This does feel like we're crossing the line. I didn't think we went back.
1: I'm glad we went back.
2: I had no idea One Direction had loofahs. That's pretty wild.
3: I'm
2: still here, Caitlin. Let's go to Hannah here on 131065. Hannah, and after Hannah, you're going to smell my feet, Will.
1: Jesus. Like, beam me up, Scotty. I just don't want to hear how another person washes their feet. But let's hear Hannah first, yes or no.
2: You could learn a thing or two, mate. I think tonight you need to go home
1: and wash your feet.
4: I do wash my feet.
2: Good on you, Hannah.
1: Well, of course, the only people that have called are people that wash their feet, because everyone else is like, what loser is going to call
2: the radio show
1: and be like, I'll wash my feet and here's how I do it.
4: Well, by
1: the
4: way, there's some people.
2: What's that, Hannah?
4: Do you wash your armpits?
1: Yes, I wash my armpits. Absolutely. Yes,
4: and your armpits sweat, so why would you not wash your feet and that also sweat?
2: That's a very good point.
1: But everything, every part of your body sweats.
2: But like...
1: Every part of your body sweats. You have pores all over your body.
2: Yeah, but...
1: It's just that there are certain places where there's concentration, where skin rubs together, where there's hair and other things like that you should wash because it's a buildup of bacteria, which stinks, which is not the same for everyone, by the way.
2: Shoes on all day, that's a buildup of stink, my friend.
1: For some people... such as yourself. Yeah. I think a normal... Come over here. From someone who does it, Dust, you don't wash your feet. Please, for the love of God. Of course you don't.
5: I don't.
2: Come in here and get your feet out.
1: Easily, the voice of reason here. Annalise doesn't wash her feet. Joe, do you wash your feet? Don't lie.
6: Absolutely.
1: Yeah, full of it.
6: Absolutely, I wash both legs, feet, in between the toes, like my girl Caitlin there, and my other girl Hannah that you cut off.
1: I didn't cut Hannah off. Tommy cut Hannah off. He'd had enough of her.
2: All right, hang on, I'm smelling Darcy's feet.
1: Sorry, Hannah. You dropped out there.
2: Wow. Darcy's feet smell amazing.
1: Of course they do.
2: He doesn't wash, but he's a unicorn. You bring your feet over here. Because I reckon your feet will stink.
1: And I'll smell your feet as well.
2: Yeah, done. This is nice. Okay, do you want me first? And can I be honest, though? Be honest.
5: Yeah.
2: You know how much my feet used to stink. Be honest about it. Okay.
5: Oh!
2: What's happened there?
5: No, you...
2: Is that fungal?
5: Let me smell yours.
2: Is that fungal?
5: Let me smell yours. It stinks.
2: No, it doesn't.
5: It's always stunk.
2: No, it doesn't.
5: It's got that, like...
2: It doesn't stink.
5: I hate to break...
2: It doesn't stink.
1: I hate to break it to you, bro, but you've got tenure.
2: All right. I'd be itching like crazy if I had tenure.
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0: Look, what's going on, guys?
1: Okay, Jake. Three, two, one. Turn around, Jake.
0: No! I'm on a billboard!
2: What?
0: Hey, I actually look pretty hot.
1: Jake is on a billboard on the corner of Flinders and Denham Street, topless, wearing Love Heart boxer shorts.
0: Oh, here we go. We've got some boots coming in. Hello, spotlight.
1: Oh, my God.
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0: You built a time machine.
4: Alrighty. Hey, junior producer Annalise has only got 3 shows to go, which is just crazy.
5: Oh.
4: On Will and Woody.
6: It really is sad. It is, it's sad. We're not gonna go there now.
4: No.
6: We keep dipping the toe in, but we're gonna pull that toe right back out and keep having fun.
5: The tear keeps coming out the eye and then I suck it back in.
6: Suck it up. Suck it up. We are though, we're talking about your highlight moments with this radio show because you've been with us almost since the start.
4: Yep.
6: Pretty much since the start.
5: Yeah. Like 3 years, but that's... they didn't count.
6: The first 3 was nothing. Don't worry about the first 3. Last 5,
4: that was a wild first 3.
6: It actually... We thought we were going to get sacked every Monday we rolled into it. So it's good you missed that, actually.
5: Thank gosh.
6: But what is your highlight moment from the last 5 years you'd like to bring today?
5: Today, one was that we nearly broke the radio station. Does it ring any bells?
4: Oh, yeah. I remember the Bo Ryan incident.
5: Yeah. It's the Bo Ryan.
4: Someone resigned over this.
5: They did.
4: Sam, the tech.
6: Yeah.
4: He resigned over this. Walked out. He was like, I don't deserve this. I do not get paid enough to do this.
6: He was here, I'm going to say, till 2 in the morning, 3 in the morning, trying
5: almost
6: to
5: 3.
4: Fix the server.
6: The server went down because we...
4: Is it? The audio won't explain it
5: the
4: properly,
5: The audio won't
4: it?
5: Explain it.
4: Yeah.
5: But the audio is of how we got to that. To that point.
6: Mm-hmm.
5: Essentially, we had Bo Ryan on the show and he...
4: I'm so glad you brought this up. This is a while ago.
5: This is a deep cut. It came up in my memories the other day.
6: Is it weird for you to be bringing up Bo given he's your upcoming competitor?
5: Oh, wow. I didn't even think of that.
6: You got to know that.
5: I didn't even know he was on radio.
4: He's a great broadcaster.
6: Nice. Oh, no. Nice. Select. There it is. There it is.
5: You know who he is? Dr. Chris Brown, Amy Gerard, Charles, Kiss 106.5, November 9th. No, so Bo came into the studio when he was doing The Amazing Race and you guys were having a conversation with him and you wanted to have some sort of running race
4: around the station.
5: It always
4: gets a bit wild with Bo,
6: It was me, I'm pretty sure, going... Was I running or on rollerblades?
5: You were running.
6: Running.
4: It was you versus him in a running race.
6: Yes.
4: And we set it up so that when you did your run first, you sprinted around the office. Was this during COVID? Like, there was no one here or did we just go for it?
5: It was kind of just post-COVID.
4: Just after COVID. So... Woody ran up the stairs here and the idea was that Bo would throw a... Was it you throwing a bucket of water on Bo or Bo throwing a bucket of water on you?
6: Yes.
4: But the problem was we didn't realise that the finish line was directly in front of the entire...
5: Radio server.
4: Server. Like the all the machinery that puts everything on the radio.
6: We actually did...
4: A big, like, huge stack of computers and hard drives and stuff.
6: Weirdly, not in a cupboard or anything. It's just open. I'm not going to have a go.
4: He's run that argument before, hasn't he? Look at him.
6: We also fully wargamed it and we put tarp all over the desks behind the stairs because we all assumed Bo would throw the bucket down the stairs.
5: Which
6: no one could have.
4: No, you have had this argument before. Look at you. You're still defending yourself.
6: I actually had to defend the producers because that, obviously you guys really copped it. One producer in particular who's no longer with us. Who handed down the...
5: I believe that the former executive producer, Captain Poopants.
4: Yeah. Who's no longer with us.
6: He copped it.
4: As in, like,
5: he
4: with another show.
5: Pretty hard, yes.
6: Copped it pretty hard.
4: From who? From DB?
5: Yes.
4: Oh, yeah.
5: Everybody. The breakfast show at the time was not happy because they couldn't actually communicate with one another, which is difficult when you have a radio show.
6: But it is really funny that we went to all the effort to... We put tarp all over our desks and stuff because we were like, he'll definitely throw the bucket this way. And then it was all happening so fast, he lined up behind the wall. And meaning that the bucket would go straight on server.
5: And the funny thing is, we actually didn't realise he had damaged the server. We thought he damaged the printer. Because there was a printer in the spot. And we were like, the printer!
6: That's true.
5: And so everyone's like dapping dry this printer. Then I've like whipped my jumper off because first thing I could do, I had a jumper on. So I just whipped my jumper off and I had a singlet on underneath. It's all good. And then I was drying the printer.
4: We all assumed.
6: No one thought you were nervous.
4: Yeah, yeah, no one thought
6: you were. No one.
5: It doesn't get weird here. I just want to make sure everyone's clear.
4: You said jumper.
5: Anyway, should we hear the race after?
1: Oh, you want to? We can play it up next.
5: Play the right.
1: Okay, great. All right, great. We'll go to a song. We'll play it for you up next. It's Will and Woody. Hope you're having a wonderful drive or time home. We are in the time machine. It's Kiss.
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1: Hey, only 9 weeks of the show to go. Three more shows for junior producer Annalise, and we're jumping back in the time machine with her.
2: We're going back.
3: Let's go back in time.
2: Going back in time.
0: You telling me that you built a time machine?
4: It's a good opener, by the way.
5: It's an absolute rip. Mark the man, Daniel. He's the best in the biz.
1: Also, just, you know, the soundtrack from Back to the Future
4: is that right?
1: Amazing.
5: He chose it and chose to put it in this bit, and it's genius. Now, Annalise, you've got three shows left before you are becoming the EP of Chris, Amy and Jack.
4: Yes.
5: Which is in Sydney starting...
4: November 9, 6 a.m.
5: Yep.
4: So just in case people don't know, that's breakfast.
5: Excellent.
1: Yeah,
5: excellent,
1: we know.
5: Form. Now, you are bringing up the time that we brought down the entire station.
4: Yes.
5: So just to recap, Bo Ryan was in for The Amazing Race.
1: Lovely boy, Bo, by the way. Honestly, he's in us the nicest message.
4: One of the best.
1: We lost our jobs. He's a beautiful boy. Beautiful broadcaster. Triple M guys. He's only in Sydney.
4: Okay now.
1: It's a healthy competition. It's good. People know. It's all right.
4: Right. I'll remember that when you want to come promote your book.
5: Well done. Nice, AB. Nice.
1: Hey, Bowie will take me.
4: And on Triple M today, we're reading XYZ. Okay, great.
5: So Bowie's in here, and you always liked me and Bo competing with Staff Wilbur.
1: Yeah.
5: So we were doing a race around the station.
1: Yeah.
5: I didn't realise this, but you guys were planning to just cover me in ice cold water. Right?
1: That's right.
5: A bucket of water.
1: Yeah.
4: Funny stuff. Right? Great gear.
5: Unfortunately, no one mentioned that there was a server where he was going to be dousing me with water, and we brought down the whole station. I believe we've got the audio, of the incident.
1: I'm pumped. Obviously, The Amazing Race being on TV tonight, Woods took as an opportunity to beat Bo Ryan in a race. The boys are going to go head-to-head racing around the studio right now. Bo, you ready to go?
6: Yes, I am.
1: On your marks, get set, go. Okay, he's off. Not too far. I think it's going to be about 15 seconds. Keep in mind, Bo was a professional athlete not that long ago. And he's back. Geez, 10 seconds. 10.85.
7: That was quick.
1: He's fast.
5: Oh, he's fit guy.
1: Woods, are you ready? You're ready. You give me a thumbs up.
7: 10 seconds.
1: Okay, so Woody's running around. This is the time that I tell everybody that Bo's got a massive bucket of water and he's about to hit him in the face.

0: Absolutely.
1: Whoa! What is that? Straight on the printer! You've destroyed the printer!
2: Well,
1: we need an engineer! He's actually done something on the printer!
2: Hey, one all.
3: Yeah, we were only worried about the printer.
4: It wasn't the printer we needed to be worried about.
3: Right underneath it, the server also got doused with water.
5: Took it down
3: the entire station. A head engineer was here until 3 a.m.
4: Yeah.
5: Resigned immediately.
3: I bought him a burger. Not worth mentioning, but I did. on the way out,
5: I said,
3: can we get you dinner? And he said, I actually wasn't expecting it, but he was like, yeah, I'd love that. And I was like, bugger. And I was like, great. So I Uber Eats'd a burger and chips for him. Anyway, he had the burger. And I was kind of hanging around a bit.
5: Why were you hanging? Because
3: you felt bad. I felt awful. It was this poor guy. He's about to go home. And
5: it's
3: now
5: his
3: job. I don't think your job is fix a server when it gets dumped with water.
5: I'd say that's on the job description.
3: That's true. It is a radio
5: station. If you're in charge of tech.
3: What was the... I don't think your job is fix a server when it gets dumped with water.
5: I'd say that's on the job description.
3: That's true. It is a radio station.
5: If you're in charge of tech,

0: We took down the server.
1: That's what it was.
0: That's what we, we took down a few things that day.
2: How much did it cost the station?
1: I think it cost a fair bit. They had to ship in products that were like rare because our system was so old.
0: Really?
1: It like was old. They didn't actually have the materials.
0: Strafing of the company while we're here. You lost a breakfast show. Your gear's old.
1: And
0: Bo Ryan on Triple M, go and check him out.
1: It was really intense. And then producer Poo Pants and another producer came back and stayed with the tech at
0: did
1: the time.
0: Did Pooey stick around?
3: Yeah, did
0: he really?
1: Yeah, he left and came back. And then I was going to come back.
0: Went and had a little feed himself.
2: He had a mule and a couple of beers and then he came.
0: I was going to say, it's probably just because the pub was, work was past the pub on the way home.
2: From memory, he was at the pub and he was like, he waited as long as he could and he was like, surely he's going to be wrapping up now.
0: Yeah.
2: And then called to be like, oh, I guess you're all done now. And he was like, no, I'm not.
0: And he was like, whoa, come back.
2: Okay.
0: So yeah, wow.
1: Yeah.
0: Okay.
2: Anyway.
0: Well, it was a great memory, AB. Thanks for that.
2: Is the server in a cupboard now?
1: No, we got a new one. Amazing.
2: There you go. There's positive there.
1: I think we got it last week. So.
2: Last week?
1: Yeah.
2: My God.
1: New shows, you know.
0: Yeah, new shows.
2: Oh, new shows.
0: Yeah, they're building a new studio, by the way, in the boardroom.
2: Joking.
0: Yeah, I found that out yesterday.
2: I'm fine with that. Townsville, Star 106.3.

0: replacing snores with laughs. It's Will and Woody keeping you up.
1: Now, I'm really sorry about this, Australia, but Woody's been listening to this new podcast and I'm sick of hearing about it. So what I've said is he can keep telling us the stories.
2: Yes.
1: If you turn it into something that we can use for the show.
2: Amazing.
1: You've told me this is, it needs to be of a certain quality, of a certain ilk.
2: I think this is my favorite, almost my favorite behind the scenes movie story I've ever heard. It's phenomenal stuff. So the movie A Star Is Born came out 2019, obviously stars Bradley Cooper and Lady Gaga.
1: Yep.
2: But what you need to know is this movie was in production for a very long time.
1: Lady Gaga.
2: Oh, God.
1: Truth almighty. I mean, I know you're doing your story, but, you know, a little bit of behind the scenes on the interview story. The most professional cutoff I've ever experienced in this job.
2: Oh, when we interviewed Lady Gaga.
1: When we interviewed Lady Gaga.
2: Yeah, yeah, yeah.
1: Just seamless.
2: Her people were good.
1: All the top people have producers that wrap them up and they go, sorry, guys, they've got to go. Yeah. Lady Gaga's, no rap. Just the feed just
2: drop out.
1: The feed just cuts, and then someone sends us a message going, "Sorry guys, internet must have dropped out."
2: Yeah, and everyone gets that message. It's dropped out in exactly 5 minutes again.
1: What are we going to do? Perfect.
2: Anyway,
1: it was seamless.
2: Anyway, so Bradley Cooper obviously starred and directed the movie Star Is Born, but so it's a remake. This is the third time it's been remade.
1: Third? Wow, I thought it was only second. Who was the first with? Second Goldie Hawn.
2: Goldie Hawn.
3: No, the other one.
1: The other famous 80s actor,
3: Bette Midler.
1: Bette Midler is in the OG.
3: Is in A Star Is Born, yeah.
1: And then who's the OG then?
2: Judy Garland.
1: Judy Garland was very young when she died.
2: Yeah, no, I'm pretty sure Judy Garland.
1: It's the second time Judy Garland's come up on this show. I think you've got that wrong.
2: No,
1: I think you've got that wrong.
2: Judy Garland, first Star Is Born.
1: He's got it wrong.
2: God.
1: He's got it wrong.
2: No, I don't think so.
1: You're wrong. You're definitely wrong.
2: I need this. It's Garland.
1: Here we go.
3: Sorry, Barbara Streisand is in.
1: Yeah, I thought Midler was right off.
2: Who was the first one, Annalise?
1: Streisand.
4: Janet Gaynor.
1: Yes.
4: Frederick March.
1: Nowhere, mate.
2: Anyway, really quickly.
1: Garland was very young.
2: Yeah, fair enough. I'm off there. I'm off. Anyway,
1: okay.
2: Really quickly.
1: But it was Streisand, not Midler.
2: Yeah. So Streisand's in the second remake.
1: Both prominent Jewish
4: voices. Streisand in the third remake?
1: Garland's
4: in the second. Yeah.
2: Garland's in the second remake.
1: Shut up.
2: Yes, White Moss.
1: Hang on.
4: 1954 musical is Garland.
1: Oh, in the musical, not the...
4: I'm not going to give it to...
2: Anyway.
1: I'm not going to give it to them. It's a stage show. It wasn't a movie. Carry on.
2: That's fair enough. Anyway. Yes. When it was kicking around in the early 2000s, one of the first names that was attached to A Star Is Born was Beyoncé. She was going to be the star of A Star Is Born.
1: Yes, that's incredible.
2: Starring alongside Australia's very own Russell Crowe.
1: Amazing.
2: So there was a world where A Star Is Born comes out with Beyoncé and Russell Crowe.
1: Really amazing.
2: Anyway, those guys eventually moved on from
1: that. What happened there?
2: In production, it just loses fizz and then the production companies go, it's a low priority, we're going to put this down for a while. And then they go off and do other things.
1: Okay.
2: So Russell Crowe's another movie, etc. Yeah. Anyway, Bradley Cooper picks it up, okay? And this is still where Beyoncé was somewhat attached. So Bradley Cooper goes to Beyoncé's house to pitch his vision for A Star Is Born.
1: Cool.
2: Now, Bradley Cooper, as he's pitching to Beyoncé, and this was never brought up, Jay-Z is in the living room watching Judge Judy.
1: Really?
2: and so he's sitting there and struggling to pitch this movie idea to Beyoncé because he's like, are we going to bring up the fact that Jay-Z is sitting there watching Judge Judy? And he said he was there for over an hour.
1: Wow.
2: Jay never got off the couch, was just watching Judge Judy.
1: That's so strange. For some reason it checks out, but yes, it is strange.
2: Anyway, Beyoncé ended up saying no.
1: And then Cooper went the full pitch.
2: I think she liked it, but she was like, nah, not going to do
1: Beyonce.
2: It. And then Bradley went and saw Lady Gaga perform, and she was actually performing La Vie de Rose, which is the first song she performs.
1: You're
2: in
1: looking
2: the movie.
1: At Button Pusher Tom like you've cued that. You didn't give him any warning. The eyes that you were giving him, you've thrown a Lady Gaga seaside around.
3: Sorry, we don't have La Vie Vita Tell Rose me, in the system.
1: The way you were looking at him. Any minute now. Any second now.
2: He's good.
1: We'll hear La Vida Rose through the speakers.
3: I've got this Lady Gaga song.
1: Right. So So he saw Gaga and he's like, she's amazing.
2: He was like, oh my God, she's the one.
1: She. I mean, it's a real shame that she did that stupid movie. Folie à Deux with Joaquin Phoenix, which is a tragedy because they're two of the honestly the best performers of all time.
3: Joker too.
1: I reckon they're incredible. And she like her and House of Gucci, unbelievable. Anyway, I just reckon that she's incredible. I don't know how he would have gone past her at all. I think Beyonce's a good actress, but like Gaga as an actress is like
2: absolutely
1: like touched. Yeah.
2: It's a great movie. Anyway, more movie.
1: It is a great movie, isn't it?
2: Me.
1: Do you reckon they hooked up?
2: No.
1: Oscar's performance. Reckon.
2: Yeah, I think they're two incredible performers, and that was the pitch was selling the fact that they've got this incredible chemistry. And I actually didn't they've got amazing chemistry, but I don't reckon they hooked up.
1: I reckon they banged.
2: Wow.
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0: G'day, it's Adam and Donnie.
1: And one of us is very, very nervous.
0: I don't know if I'm as nervous as I am just unprepared.
1: The Breaking Point Challenge for the Cure kicks off October 17th. And Adam, you will be undergoing 30 hours of mental, but mostly physical, endurance challenges with no sleep.
0: Yeah, can't wait. But it is for a good cause. It's to raise money for childhood brain cancer prevention research from The Cure Starts Now Australia.
1: Pediatric brain cancer is the number one killer for anyone under the age of 40 in Australia. And the other thing is, Adam, I did it last year, so you have no choice.
0: Yeah, no, you keep saying that, yeah.
1: What do you think you're most scared of? The running?
0: Yes.
1: The climbing?
0: Yes.
1: The push-ups?
0: Yep.
1: The sit-ups?
0: Absolutely.
1: The no sleep?
0: Uh-huh.
1: The awful food?
0: Yeah.
1: It's going to be awful.
0: You can donate now at givenow.com.au and please send me your well wishes.
1: You're going to need more than that, brother.
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1: So today I'm going to have a go at trying to convince your friend Andrew, is it?
2: Yes, Andrew. Okay, here's some info about him. His wife's name's Jess. He's a bit of a comedian. He plays a bit of music, like plays a bit of piano, like comedic piano.
1: Okay.
3: Hello, it's Andrew speaking.
1: Hey, Andrew, how you doing? It's Jimmy.
3: Jimmy, hey, how's things?
1: Mate, I reckon I haven't seen you since you and Jess got married.
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1: I'm looking for someone who does, like, a bit of musical comedy, because I know you used to do the piano stuff, right?
3: Yeah. Yep, that's right.
2: Andrew, can I just chime in? Donnie, this is Andrew Hansen from The Chaser.
3: And a very nice man, like, you know, my brain is so foggy, I barely remember even good friends. 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

0: 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Nobody wants to be there. The coffee machine's broken. 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Then suddenly, Adam and Donnie walk through your front door, loaded up with Banjo's bakery goodies.
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0: While Woody lets the puppy in his head call all the shots.
2: You know this about me, Will. I love an elephant story. This elephant story is in Thailand.
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3: Oh, my God.
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3: And the internet is hot right now with rumours that Jim Carrey has been cloned after his award show appearance in France.
4: Jim Carrey has been cloned.
5: His long hair, puffy face, and those blue-green eyes make him look like a completely different person.
6: I watched everybody talking 1,000 miles an hour up there, and I was like, I'm dead.
7: Really? I'm dead? I hope Jim's okay.
8: His classic movements and expressions seem deliberately stiff.
7: When has Jim Carrey ever not made people laugh? Those reporters were silent.
9: There really are people that are in line to replace our celebrities. They all have replacements that are here on Earth just in case they get out of line.
3: So those are some of the reasons people online at the moment are theorizing it wasn't the real Jim Carrey.
10: There's technically a world war going on right now.
3: Yeah.
10: And the most boring people on Earth are talking about is Jim Carrey being cloned. We're talking about like quite a serious crime.
3: And to me,
10: not really any reason.
3: Jim Carrey is in a different mood every time he leaves the house.
10: Yes.
3: He was just in this kind of mood this time. It's Jim Carrey. He's a little weird.
10: One of the most boring, low-hanging fruit things. Jake, we're on. Yes.
11: You guys don't even know what you're on about.
10: Okay, Jake has just walked into the studio.
3: Kick the door down.
10: Jake,
3: you can't just when kick the door
10: that
3: down
10: light
3: anytime
10: outside.
3: You want.
10: What is this?
3: What do you want?
11: I've got the evidence, okay? You guys don't know what you're on about. Now, he was using his right hand. He's left-handed.
10: Wait, you're talking about... Oh, wait, so you're one of these people that believe that he's been cloned?
11: Yes.
3: Oh, of course you are.
11: Look, I'm a big fan of him. From Horton Hears a Who.
3: Is he in that? Of all the movies, I didn't even know he was in that.
11: Great movie.
10: Okay, what else have you got?
11: He was happy to be there. He usually hates award shows.
3: Yeah, he was in a different mood, that's all. And he was in France, like he was in another country. He was being polite.
11: Okay, another one. His nose was too big. That's not his nose.
3: Have you compared his nose?
10: Have you written this down somewhere? He's reading off his phone. Where have you got this information from? Go on, keep reading your list. What else is on your list?
11: He was signing autographs and he doesn't normally.
3: I think it's Jim Carrey. I think you've confirmed it's Jim Carrey.
10: You don't even see it. Like, you believe what you're saying.
11: One more. This is the real one.
10: Okay.
11: He wasn't being funny like he normally is. And Horton Hears a Who. He was really funny.
3: Oh, was he? I haven't seen that one.
10: Sorry, are you saying that you believe all these boring losers talking about Jim Carrey being cloned?
11: Yeah.
10: Because he was funny in the movie Horton Hears a Who, and he wasn't funny at this award show.
11: Correct.
10: Jake, I mean this when I say this. Never barge into this studio again
3: with
10: this
3: rubbish. Can we get a
10: padlock
3: on it? Can we lock the door?
10: We'll have to lock it. Or at least just put the handle up a couple inches.
0: Yesterday's entree keeps Adam and Donny on your plate. Leftovers that you kind of like.
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13: In the first month of new e-mobility device laws, we've already seen police seize 4 non-compliant e-bikes. And the countdown is on. 6 years until the 2032 Olympics opening ceremony gets underway down in Brisbane, with Townsville set to host the sailing and football. Down is on. 6 years until the 2032 Olympics opening ceremony gets underway down in Brisbane, with Townsville set to host the sailing and football.

0: 3.
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3: We got a double pass and $50 to spend at the bank. Just give us a call, 1-300-00-1063. But you hear that man rapping. You'd say intense. You'd say...
2: Yeah, well, his opening act should be a 17-year-old stand-up comedian, right?
3: That's what went down back in 2000 and I believe 13. I was asked to perform stand-up comedy as a 17-year-old bright-eyed bushy-tailed for Exhibit at a place called the Chalk Hotel in Brisbane. It was scary. We're a group called Young Blood Comedy, and I can't help but thinking that in hindsight, he must have assumed that we were somehow gang-affiliated, which we were
2: categorical. Or a rap group.
3: Or a rap group.
2: It sounds like a rap group.
3: Like a comedy rap group.
2: Yeah.
3: But no, it was me, a 17-year-old, and over the weekend, I found some clips, some audio of that fateful day.
2: Oh.
3: Have a listen as we go through this, because Adam, me and you are going to decide... Should we send this off to his team to see if we can get a rerun?
2: Yeah, okay.
3: Have a listen. This is joke number one.
4: So, before this show, my mum said to do a joke about aviation. I'm like, it was just too plain for me.
3: There's a classic. Is a classic aviation-based joke.
2: Straight in to mentioning your mum, the 17-year-old comes out to open for Exhibit with his comedy. Straight into talking about his mum.
3: How me and my mum were planning the set.
2: And then you do a pun about a plane.
3: Okay, so you're not a fan of joke one. Here's joke two.
4: The other night, me and my three friends, Will, went out to dinner and it took us a while to find a restaurant that wouldn't want to split them in half because, like, they're like, we split bills, like... Because Will... Whoa.
3: What we had there was a nickname-based joke.
2: Yeah, so your friend Will, you went out for dinner with him and they don't split bills. That was the joke?
3: That was
2: Am
3: the
2: I
3: joke.
2: Hearing that correctly?
3: You were hearing that correctly. And then when that didn't land, because it is a bit of a thinker, within, I want to say, what is it, 2 seconds of that not landing, me going... Yeah. Is this thing on?
2: Can we listen again? Because we might have missed that end bit.
4: The other night, me and my three friends, Will, went out to dinner and it took us a while to find a restaurant that wouldn't want to split them in half because, like, they're like, we split bills. Like, because Will... Whoa. Right.
2: The scared
3: it's,
2: little.
3: It's,
2: oh, right.
3: Really, really tough. Okay. So the set went for 5 minutes. You're only hearing the highlights. Here is my big closer at the time performing on stage at an Exhibit show. I thought, you know what this crowd wants? Some One Direction gear. It was very topical at the time.
2: Especially for Exhibit fans. One Direction. They would have been right into it.
3: One Direction, very topical at the time. This is my big, big closer.
4: Everyone, like, these days, like, they're all hating on One Direction fans. Like, One Direction fans are stupid. I'm like, I don't mind if my fan spins in one way. As long as they got 3 speeds, it's all good. Like, yeah. I'm going to get off now, but thank you for being nice to me.
2: Wow, I love the fact that after that... Out comes Exhibit. Were they all puns? The whole set, puns?
3: The majority were puns. I did like at the very end, you hear me go, thanks for being nice to me, I'm going to get off now.
0: Yesterday's entree.
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7: Good morning, I'm Bethany Ross here with your local news. Well, a Townsville court has extended the suspended sentence of a convicted sex offender after a breach involving contact with children. The Bulletin reporting the 48-year-old man admitted failing to notify authorities after staying at a home where eight children were present while he was couch surfing earlier this year. He was already subject to strict reporting obligations following previous child sex offences. The court ruled the breach was serious enough to warrant extending his suspended sentence by 6 months. In other news, more than 1,500 new community homes have been built on church and charity-owned land across Queensland in less than 2 years. That includes 75 here in Townsville, with another 514 underway. Housing Minister Sam O'Connor says across the state, the LNP has delivered three times its election commitment.
8: For us to deliver 1,511 homes just on church and charity land, there's a whole lot more that we've delivered on our sites, but to triple our commitment that we made to the people of Queensland is something worth celebrating. It's because we backed in community housing. We gave them the things that they had long called for.
7: Meanwhile, a Townsville volunteer who spent her lifetime giving back to the community has been remembered with a special tribute. A new memorial bench at Anderson Gardens commemorates Jenny Seba, along long-time Misserton resident and respected community volunteer. The memorial was proposed by North Queensland Wildlife Care, where Ms Seba served as treasurer for many years, and it now provides a place for visitors to reflect on her contribution. And finally, Townsville will be well represented at the Rugby League World Cup, with three local stars named in the Australian Wheelaroo squad. Bailey McKenna, Zach Schumacher and Adam Tanaka have all earned selection for the 2026 tournament, with McKenna also appointed team captain.
9: It was pretty surreal, to be honest. Yeah, coach called me and And yeah, I was lost for words, and then kind of sunk into me, and all the boys got around me. So no, it was a pretty surreal moment, something I've been working towards, and I've been a goal of mine for a while.
7: Fellow Townsville local Jeff Wright will also join the campaign as assistant coach as Australia chases World Cup glory on home soil.
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11: Hi, I'm Phoebe Humphrey. It's take two for the Health Minister today, reintroducing the exact same bill to Parliament that was effectively thrown out yesterday. Labor's proposal includes winding back the rebate Aussies 65 and over receive on their private health cover from April next year to put the money towards aged care beds. Pope Leo continues to rest up after having surgery to remove a cancerous growth on his lung. The Vatican says it was expecting that diagnosis and the procedure went to plan. Dr. Cedric Rutland is the head of America's Lung Association. He's told Fox News he suspects it was a stage 2 or lower growth.
12: Because generally speaking, when you have a stage 3 cancer, that's when you start thinking about chemotherapy, radiation, immunotherapies and things of that sort.
11: And Aussie businesses are waiting longer to be paid. Data from Creditor Watch has found 1 in 10 invoices over the past 3 months are now more than 60 days overdue. 48% of invoices are paid on time, down 10% from a year ago.
13: Amazing Grace Early Learning, now accepting enrollment applications for 2027.
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11: In sport, the AFL's trade period has wrapped up for another year. Among the biggest deals to be struck on the final day, Kitty Coleman's left the Lions for the Bombers, while Melbourne pair Jack Viney and Trent Rivers headed to West Coast. Eagles list boss Matt Clark happy with the outcome.
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11: And a record crowd is expected in Sydney tonight for the Rugby League World Cup opener between Australia and New Zealand. That's the latest news and sport.
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7: Townsville's forecast, it's going to be partly cloudy with a medium chance of showers and a possible afternoon or evening thunderstorm and a top of 29 degrees. Tomorrow, partly cloudy again with showers likely and another possible storm. It should reach around 30. That is the latest news, sport and weather. I'm Bethany Ross here with Stu, in for Adam and Donnie on Star 106.3.
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2: Yee-haw and good morning. Welcome to your Thursday. Thank you, Bethany Ross. She looks busy this morning. You okay, sweetie? You okay? How's that morning sickness? Oh, that's a thumbs up too. All right, I'm here till 9 o'clock. It's Adam and Donny Reheated. Good news is Adam and Donny are back Monday. We are pumped for that. So here's the deal. Between now and 9 o'clock, some of the best bits, some of the worst bits of Adam and Donny so far in 2026. Just remember, I'm right here. You're there. So if you see anything out there, you let me know. You can call me anytime on 1300 00 1063. It is a Thursday morning. We are getting close to the end of the week. I gotcha. Alex Warren plays after the Black Keys on Star 106.3.

0: We are Star 106.3. Good morning. This is Stu on your Thursday. We have made it to October the 15th. Adam and Donnie return Monday. The Breaking Point Challenge is on this weekend. More on that shortly. And also, when Adam and Donnie return Monday, it is back because I am not trusted enough, even though I'm a manager, to roll out the $1,000 minute. Now, you know we play this each weekday morning at 8 o'clock. We fire 10 questions at you. We chuck 60 seconds on the clock. And if you get all 10 right, you get $1,000.
1: New to the show, or you don't get to listen to it later on, after 8 o'clock each weekday morning, we play the $1,000 minute, Donnie.
2: Yeah, 10 questions, 60 seconds, your chance to win $1,000, and we write the questions every day.
1: We've just had a very interesting phone call. You can call us anytime, 1-300-001-063, from Helen, who's on the line now. She wants to give us a $1,000 minute. Yeehaw, Helen.
3: Yeehaw, Adam and Donnie.
2: Helen, so you have a $1,000 minute for us. You've got 10 questions, we've got 60 seconds.
3: Yeah, did you hear the bonus question I yelled from my backyard 2 minutes ago?
2: No, I didn't.
0: How close are you to our studio? Are we supposed to hear that?
3: My husband says I don't have an inside voice, so I thought you might have heard it.
2: Oh, no, sorry.
3: I can't believe you'd play it without the bonus question.
2: So we missed
3: the
2: bonus question. Okay, that's okay. Well, count us in.
4: Are you ready to go?
5: Tick-tock, tick-tock.
0: The cash is waiting.
5: Hey, yo, Will. The $1,000 minute starts in.
0: Three, two, one.
3: Let's go. Who sings Six Seasons?
0: No, can't.
3: What creature did St. Patrick get rid of from Ireland?
2: Snakes.
3: How many points for the letter Q in Scrabble?
0: I don't play that much.
2: 50? No.
0: No, it's not that many. 5 points.
2: Pass.
3: Who is Townsville's fifth most eligible bachelor?
2: Jack Lacey.
3: Spell tomorrow.
0: TOMORROW.
3: What is the postcode of Currajong?
2: Of Currajong, aren't we all the same?
0: 4810.
2: Yeah, I thought we were all
0: 4810.
3: Which local gym offers the SF45 class?
2: One more time.
3: Which local gym offers the SF45 class?
2: Australia Fitness.
3: What musical is written by the creators of South Park?
2: Book of Mormon.
3: Which film won the Best Picture Award at the recent Oscars? How many NRL premierships have the Cowboys won?
2: One.
3: Any time left?
0: That's just the bomb. There's the bomb right there.
2: How many did we get through?
3: You got all of them. Well done, lads.
0: That's how it's done.
2: It's not that hard. Do we get the $1,000 off you, or where do we get the $1,000? Is that our boss, or how does that work?
0: Talk to your husband.
3: We'll cross that bridge. because I don't think you won anything.
2: So we didn't get all the questions right. We just got through all the questions.
3: Would you like me to tell you the answer?
2: Please.
3: You got Six Seasons right, of course, and the snakes out of Ireland.
2: Yes.
3: There's a 10 for a Q in Scrabble.
2: Ten.
3: I'm glad Adam took the tomorrow question. Same. That was you, Adam.
0: Yeah, that was me.
3: Yeah. 4812 is the postcode of Currajong. I knew you'd know the Book of Mormon, Donnie. That's my second favourite musical. I don't know about
2: Bang.
3: You.
2: Bang. Big musical.
3: I think actually one battle after another won the best picture.
2: It did too.
3: And, of course, you knew how many premierships the Cowboys have won. Well done, Len.
2: Just one. I think it was a good effort.
3: Now.
2: Helen, how about this? You can have our double pass to Reading Cinemas.
3: Oh, thank you so much. Aren't you sweet?
2: Bag, because I think we're allowed them from time to time anyway, so they're all yours. Double pass to Reading Cinemas for hosting the $1,000 minute this morning. Thank you so much, Helen.
3: Oh, you're welcome. Thanks for playing.
2: You're an absolute legend. And if we're ever sick, please come in. There's a job for you here.
3: All right. Bye.
5: 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Adam and Donnie, reheated on Star 106.3. 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

0: 6-3 on your Thursday with a partly cloudy day ahead. Medium chance of showers most likely this evening and some light winds chasing 30 degrees today. It is still on for Adam and Donnie who return on Monday and we are ready for it. Though I will prepare you that Adam may not be here because he's taking on the Breaking Point Challenge this weekend. It's a 30-hour challenge. He may find his breaking point. I'm sure he'll report in, but by Tuesday he will be recovered. Though I could be wrong and he might show up on Monday. Who knows? But Adam and Donnie are back next week right here on Star 106.3. And right now, it's more of Adam and Donnie reheated. And one of our favourite features, which is causing a lot of controversy and quite a few complaints, are we dating?
1: We are doing Are We Dating with Theo and Michelle.
2: I said, are you gonna be my girl?
3: This is a situation, we could be getting someone out of the friend zone here. Yeah. The question is, are they dating? I mean, what's the difference between best friends and people that are dating anyway at the end of the day, other than something a little bit romantic?
1: Yeah,
3: at the
1: things.
3: End of the day, if you're hanging out with someone all the time, and it's just the romantic of it, that changes things, in my opinion, anyway.
1: True.
3: We have the awesome, awesome Theo on the phone. Hey, mate, you still there?
4: Hey, yeah.
3: Yeah, you still there. And also, Michelle has agreed to come on the show this morning as well. Hello, Michelle.
5: Hi, guys.
3: Now, we really appreciate this because we understand this is very public. It's a bit uncomfortable, but you and Theo have been mates for a long, long time, right?
5: Yeah, like year 11, I'd say, right?
3: Yeah.
4: Yeah.
3: So we're going to hand it over to Theo because he has something that he wants to ask you.
4: Michelle, can you hear me?
5: Yes, hello, Theo.
4: Hey, so when we went to the Strand and we kissed, I just thought I liked you for a long time and...
5: Theo, just chill for a second because there was... We didn't kiss.
4: What?
5: You tried to kiss me and I pushed you away.
4: No.
3: Wait, hold on. What do you mean no?
5: Theo,
3: you told us that you guys had a kiss. You actually said it went for 3 seconds, Theo, is what you said. Sorry, Michelle, did that not happen?
5: No, it didn't happen, Theo. You tried and I pulled back and I pushed you away.
4: That's a lie. And we've been friends for so long.
5: Yeah, and my friends is friends, bro.
4: And now it's my turn now.
5: My brother.
3: Sorry. Hold on. Did you just say it's your turn, Theo?
4: Yeah, I was waiting.
5: You did not just say that.
4: I waited for ages.
5: Do you not remember how this went with Sarah in year 11?
4: Yeah. But...
3: Theo, mate, you've kind of painted a much different picture of this situation. Is this something?
4: A love story.
3: It's
5: and like, is that why we've been so close these years? You were just waiting for Brock to go away because I genuinely thought like you're my brother.
4: You're the same as every other girl.
1: Come on, Theo, hang on, because you guys are like you.
5: Ew, really,
1: Theo? I feel like you're at risk of maybe wrecking a friendship that sounds pretty special on its own before you guys are romantic. You want to stay friends with Michelle, right? Like if this doesn't turn into a relationship, surely.
4: Yeah, if she's still single.
3: To me, it sounds like this friendship's going down the gurgler by the second.
1: Michelle, how does that feel like? Because Theo's been your friend for so long. Is it a bit weird to hear him talk like that?
5: It's just a bit confusing.
3: That's not a good way to try and profess your love for someone. It sounds like to me that like you might have a little bit of growing up to do. Michelle, I mean, we do this on the show. It's called Are We Dating? I mean, the question I really have for you is, are you still friends?
1: Yeah.
5: I feel like I need to I feel like I'm dreaming a little bit.
3: Yeah.
5: I need to reevaluate a few things, but I don't think so. If you're going to tell me you only want to be my friend if I'm single, that's disgusting. I'm sorry.
3: It is pretty gross, Theo.
1: I think, Theo, you could maybe branch out a bit because it sounds like something like this happened with someone named Sarah.
3: Yeah.
1: Maybe branch out a bit and meet some ladies that aren't already your friends.
3: Yeah.
1: And don't wreck friendships that you already have that sound pretty important.
4: No, well, I don't know.
3: All right, guys, we might leave you there, to be honest with you. Michelle, honestly, thank you so much for coming on the show. Good luck with single life as well, might we say.
5: Thank you.
3: Good luck with it. And Theo, good luck out there, bro. Mate, I think you got a little bit of growing up to do, and that's okay. You know, we all go through
1: for sure.
3: phases.
1: Definitely.
3: But yeah, to answer the question, are you dating? An unequivocal no on this one.
1: At least you know.
3: At least you do. At least you do.
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9: Good morning, I'm Bethany Ross here with your local news. Well, first up, a reminder to steer clear of flying foxes, even if we're trying to help injured wildlife. 320 people have been bitten or scratched in Queensland so far this year, including 21 here in Townsville, two of those in the last couple of months. Dr. Stephen Lambert from Queensland Health says the best way to avoid exposure to the potentially deadly Lyssa virus is to stay away from bats.
10: So don't go near a bat. If a bat's on the ground, if it's caught in a fence, or if it's acting oddly, just stay away from the bat, move a safe distance away, move your kids, move your dog, move your pets away from the bat, and call a bat carer to get some advice about what to do.
9: Meanwhile, Townsville health experts are urging locals not to ignore bowel cancer screening, with participation rates sitting at just 37%. Clinicians say that early detection can save lives, and it often means less intensive treatment. Free screening kits are available for eligible Aussies aged 45 and over. In other news, one of Townsville's most historic homes has hit the market with concerns its future could include demolition. The century-old Duncraigan Mansion on Melton Hill once served as a US Army headquarters during World War II. It sits on more than 5,000 square metres and it could be renovated, redeveloped or even demolished as there is no heritage protection on the mansion itself. It is now being offered for sale through an expressions of interest campaign. And finally, a proud moment for Townsville's wheelchair rugby league community, with four locals heading to the Rugby League World Cup. Bailey McKenna, Zach Schumacher and Adam Tannock have all been selected for the Australian Wheelaroo squad, while Jeff Wright has been named assistant coach. coat. McKenna will captain the national side after a standout season that saw him finish as the competition's leading point scorer. He's confident the squad's capable of winning a World Cup on home soil.
11: I don't want to say confident in a cocky way, but we're pretty confident. We had the current world champs come over here at the end of last year for an Ashes series, and you know, I think we scared them a little bit. Get a little bit more time together, and you know, working on our processes and our game players, I reckon we'll shake it up a little bit. We're pretty good at rocking the boat up here.
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13: Hi, I'm Phoebe Humphrey. The Coalition is criticising the Small Business Minister for billing taxpayers more than $150,000 on travel over the past 17 months. News Corp reports Anne Ali visited 9 countries during her time as Minister for International Development and Multicultural Affairs, including a $43,000 week-long visit to Spain. New laws aimed at protecting Aussies from harmful online content will be introduced to Parliament today. Labor Minister Annika Wells says the digital duty of care puts the onus on online platforms to ensure proper guardrails are in place.
14: Harm like pro-terror material, like child sexual abuse material, it's harm that I think we can all agree Parliament needs to protect Australians from.
13: 5 Aussies are among dozens rescued in Indonesia after a boat sank. The boat was struck by strong currents in the Komodo National Park, causing it to capsize. And up to half of Aussie adults will buy a ticket for tonight's $100 million Powerball jackpot. It's the biggest prize of any Aussie lottery game this year.
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13: In sport, Rugby League's World Cup gets underway tonight with Australia hosting New Zealand in Sydney, although Kangaroos coach Kevin Walters is hesitant to suggest it's a preview of the decider.
15: Everyone's been talking about it, and you know, we're not silly in the Australian camp. We understand it's going to be a tough tournament.
13: And the Aussie women's cricket team has celebrated Beth Mooney's 100th one-day international in style with an 8-wicket win over Bangladesh in Brisbane to clean sweep the 3-game series. That's the latest news and sport.
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9: Townsville's forecast, it's going to be partly cloudy with a medium chance of showers and a possible afternoon or evening thunderstorm and a top of 29 degrees. Tomorrow, partly cloudy again with showers likely and another possible storm. It should reach around 30. That is the latest news, sport and weather. I'm Bethany Ross here with Stu, in for Adam and Donnie on Star 106.3.

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1: Donny, I still can't believe how much money you spend on your hair.
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3: Good morning. Yeehaw to you. It's just after 6:30 on your Thursday. The coffee's kicking in. The city's waking up and we're here to get you through your morning with Adam and Donny Reheated. Now remember, you can call me anytime on 1300 00 1063. If you see anything out there this morning, you let me know. We got the laughs, we got the tunes, and we've got everything you need to start your day, all right? Brian Adams plays after... What should we do for you? Oh, he's had a bit of a rough couple of weeks, hasn't he? We'll do Ed Sheeran. Our boy, our ginger ninja. Ed's on Star.

0: Because it's getting to the point of, well, I think it's going too far. He's the mayor. He is the leader of our city. He is Nick DiMeo. And to be fair, Adam and Donnie, I think, are just calling him a little too much.
1: He and I went to the Townsville City Council's ordinary meeting last week, and some rules were broken accidentally. Mm. I didn't mean to break them. And to clarify a few things, what rules were actually broken and what the consequences may be, we do have the mayor on the line.
2: Yeah, and I want to apologise again. I just received a text from one of our bosses. Maybe I'm taking this a bit not as seriously as I should be.
1: You're rubbing it in.
2: We are sorry, and we didn't mean to offend anyone. But, yeah, we're joined by the mayor, Nick DiMeo. Now, Nick, so this is all because Adam wore a hat in the chamber, right?
3: Adam, Donnie, how are you going?
2: Is everything all good?
1: Please don't growl, Mr. Mayor.
3: Under protocol and etiquette, council chambers, in the old bylaws. Now, this has just come to my attention. I didn't even know it was in there till we had that go looking after a complaint. Now, essentially, it's an old bylaw. It's section 13 of protocol and etiquette, subsection 14 B, and it actually says you're not allowed to wear a hat as an observer in the council chambers. Now, I believe, Adam, you were wearing a hat. Is that right?
2: Yeah, I was, yeah.
3: Yeah. See, this is what happens when I go away to Canberra and you guys turn up without me making sure you're behaving.
1: So it is a bit of your fault, yeah.
3: I see the blame shifting here. We've got ourselves a bush lawyer by the sounds of it.
2: No, I do not. I do not stand with Adam on that call, Nick.
1: It's Adam and Donnie, we're a team.
3: Well, as funny as it all sounds, gentlemen, there's actually a part that actually says in the bylaw what the punishment is for such a thing. And do you want me to read that out?
2: Yeah, please.
1: It's not banishment on the back of a horse or something,
2: might
1: is it?
2: Be.
3: No, but it does involve your horse. So this is such an old bylaw that for something like this, the council has the opportunity to confiscate your horse for a week or other mode of transport. Now, I'm guessing you don't have a horse to ride into work, Adam, right?
2: You've just bought a new car.
1: I've got a new car.
3: So in the absence of a horse, your usual mode of transport is your car, right?
1: I guess so.
3: I'm going to have to talk to legal.
2: Okay.
1: And you're going to have to confiscate the car. This is much more of a punishment for Donnie than me, because it means he's going to have to start driving me everywhere again.
2: He's not taking a lot of blame this morning, Mr. Mayor, is he? He's a bit of a shifty bloke.
3: I tell you what. He must have called me bluff because, mate, we're pulling your leg, Adam. We're pulling your leg, mate.
1: Okay. I just feel like I'm not going to believe anything anymore. I've been stitched up so much in the last few months. I just...
3: Mate, it's a classic stitch up by Donnie.
1: Of course it is.
2: Got him again!
1: No, you didn't. Mr. Mayor, would you say he got me there, or was I a little bit wise to it, do you think?
3: I reckon you're worried, but you're using humour to cover.
2: Nick, you should have seen his face when he gave you that first pot shot. I'm going to put that video on socials. He was absolutely packing it.
1: I was like, oh, I shouldn't really speak to the mayor like that. That was risky.
3: Well, lucky I didn't say we had to put your horse down or anything.
2: Oh. So,
1: crush
2: Nick,
1: the pulsar.
2: We'll see you next Wednesday at the ordinary meeting.
1: Are we allowed back?
3: We'll see you there, boys. We'll see you there. No hats, no play.
1: Okay. Gotcha.
2: Thank you very much. Thanks, man. We'll talk
3: have a
2: to
3: great
2: you
3: day,
2: soon.
3: Gentlemen, and have a great day, Townsville.
1: So, can I just get it straight?
2: You to the man.
1: Is it really a rule that you're not allowed to wear a hat?
2: No.
1: That's not a rule.
2: That's not a rule.
1: And who printed up the letter? Because I saw it was a real letter.
2: I don't know, because that is an actual issue. We shouldn't have done that.
1: Yeah, another crime from Donnie. He's broken the law again.
2: It's a tribute letter from Cairns.
1: No, that's
2: letter.
1: Not your way to weasel out of
2: anything. It's a tribute letter from Cairns. This is, I heard all weekend you were trying to prank me, so I had to get you back. Had to get you a perler. And I used the mayor. Checkmate, buddy.
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6: It's amazing what a little snooze can do. Wake up with Adam and Donnie. And-

0: morning. This is Stu on for Adam and Donnie. Thursday morning, it is 6:58. Jake has just raced into the studio. He is currently wearing his activewear. I'm not sure if he's been to Strand Fitness or if... Why are you wearing your activewear? I've never seen you come to work in your little vest there.
1: I walked to work today.
0: You walked to work?
1: Yes.
0: Why? What's happened?
1: I don't know. I just like walking.
0: Okay. Yeah, you usually drive the star car. You didn't leave that at home, did you?
1: No, I walked to work. I left the car here overnight.
0: Wow, look at you go.
1: Stretch my legs.
0: Okay, I've no idea what's going on, but you've asked me to play this. I'm very nervous. Oh, God.
2: From Rasmussen to Ramsey Street. This is our entertainment correspondent, Lights, Camera, Jake.
1: We've got big news.
0: You've got big news.
1: Big news.
0: Okay, before you do this, mate, okay, I'm just going to ask you, okay? I don't want you to embarrass yourself. Adam, mm-hmm. Donnie are away.
1: Mm-hmm.
0: And this is something they trust you with, to come in here.
1: Yes.
0: With breaking news. News that would shake the world. News that no one else knows about. News that's just exclusive to this show.
1: Yes. And I have it.
0: And you reckon right now you have exclusive breaking news. Enough for me to throw out an Adam and Donnie repeat.
1: Correct.
0: Okay. Are you
1: right
0: ready, Jake?
1: Now.
0: What is going on? What is the big breaking news?
1: Right now, the superstar Justin Bieber is in New Zealand. Right now.
0: Are you joking me?
1: Justin Bieber's in New Zealand. Yes. He's there right now. We don't know why.
0: Who cares?
1: Me. He's literally in this part of the world.
0: Okay,
1: if he's in New Zealand.
0: Okay. I'll give you that. This part. Do we really need this morning?
1: If he's in New Zealand, he must be coming over here. The way you
0: look that much. No.
1: He must be coming over here.
0: Why do you think he's coming over here?
1: I don't know, because it's...
0: Okay, what do you know on this? Why is Justin Bieber in New Zealand? Look, at 7 o'clock, we're running late for news. Really, have you got anything to add? Why is he there? Give me something.
1: We don't know. That's what I'm saying. He's over there for who knows what.
0: So the breaking news this morning. Now, the news is going to be 3 minutes late.
1: Yes,
0: the breaking
1: this
0: news
1: is news.
0: Is Justin Bieber is in New Zealand.
1: Yes. It's pretty big news.
0: Go home and put a shirt on.
3: Will and Woody.
4: Will and Woody for your drive home.
3: We are sleeping in here. We are eating in here. We are apart from our families.
0: Yes.
3: We would love to get out.
4: Will likes to be in control.
3: Someone wins $100,000.
5: Don't interrupt my anchoring ever again. That you're going to really give it to me during the next song, I reckon. Anyway.
4: Well, Woody lets the puppy in his head call all the shots.
3: You know this about me, Will. I love an elephant story. This elephant story is in Thailand.
5: Wow.
3: Very snacky elephant. I think whenever the elephants are in the news, I'm a happy, happy boy.
5: Oh, my God.
4: Will and Woody.
3: Will and Woody.

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10: Very good morning. Starting off on Wilcox Street, this underspeed through Cosgrove around Ingham Road. A good run through Garvin and Carradong. Light traffic on Ross River Road and also Charters Towers Road through Hermit Park and Misterton. It's M-Day at Mazda. This Saturday, for one day only, get an unmissable deal like your first three scheduled services free across all models in stock, including EV. I'm Brad Moore, traffic in 30 minutes on Star 106.3.
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11: Good morning, I'm Bethany Ross here with your local news. Well, around 320 people have been bitten or scratched by flying foxes across Queensland so far this year, including 36 in the last month. Bats here in Queensland are known to carry the deadly Lyssa virus. In Townsville, there have been at least 21 potential exposures to the strain of rabies in 2026. Dr. Stephen Lambert from Queensland Health says if we do get bitten or scratched, we need to wash the wound immediately.
12: Just with soap and water, as you would any other scratch or wound, do that for at least 15 minutes. And when you've done that, you can apply some iodine solution, so people might know the brand name Betadine, and then immediately seek some medical assistance.
11: In other news, a landmark piece of Townsville history has gone on the market. Duncraigan, the 15-bedroom Melton Hill homestead, once used by the US Army during World War II, is being sold by Expression of Interest. The sprawling property boasts city and water views, and it comes with major redevelopment potential, but there are also concerns no heritage protection could mean the future of a Townsville icon is on the line. And finally, after 5 months of intense physical and mental training, 30 Townsville locals are preparing to tackle the Breaking Point Challenge. Participants will be pushed to their limits by the Australian Army, foregoing sleep, proper food and all the comforts of home for 36 hours while raising money to help find a cure for children's brain cancer. CEO of The Cure Starts Now, Eleni Milios, told Wynn that the money already raised will help fund much needed clinical trials and research.
13: They've raised an extraordinary amount of money. They are at $726,000 raised in 5 months by 30 individuals. It makes a big difference when you've funded the research, but when that research comes out of the labs and goes into the clinics, it's where we really see the biggest progress happen.
11: You can live stream the challenge this Saturday on the Cure's Instagram page.
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15: Hi, I'm Phoebe Humphrey. The opposition's making no apologies for blocking a bill that would have boosted aged care funding by winding back the rebates older Australians receive for private health. Labor will try to pass its legislation again today. National Senate leader Bridget McKenzie has told Nine the government's priorities are wrong.
16: We believe the budget needs to get back under control, but we don't think that pensioners relying on their private health rebates are a targeted group. But unfortunately, under Labor, they were.
15: The Crown Prosecutor has described Russell Brand as a ruthless and calculated sexual predator in her opening address of the actor's trial in London. The 51-year-old is facing charges of rape, sexual assault and indecent assault related to six women over a 10-year period. He's pleaded not guilty to all seven charges. And new data shows Aussie businesses continue to do it tough, with one in 200 becoming insolvent last financial year. News Corp reports 1,800 folded in August alone.
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15: In sport, there was plenty of scrambling by clubs last night as the AFL trade period wrapped up. The Bombers managed to secure a deal to get defender Kitty Coleman from the Lions, while Luke Pedler crossed over from the Crows to Port, and the Eagles picked up Trent Rivers and Jack Viney from the D's. The Rugby League World Cup kicks off tonight in Sydney, with Australia facing New Zealand. Reece Walsh will run out in the number one jersey. And our Aussie women have wrapped up a series whitewash over Bangladesh by winning the third one-dayer by 8 wickets in Brisbane. That's the latest. News and sport.
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11: Partly cloudy conditions will continue across Townsville today, with a medium chance of showers and a risk of an afternoon thunderstorm. We're going to hit tops of 29. Tomorrow brings a 60% chance of rain and some possible storms, with temperatures around 30 degrees. But right now in the CBD, we're sitting at 24. That's the latest news, sport and weather. I'm Bethany Ross, here with Stu, in for Adam and Donnie on Star 106.3.
8: 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Adam and Donnie are back Monday, live from 6.
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18: Just after 7 o'clock, stew on for Adam and Donnie. More Reheated coming up. Zara Larsson plays after the Goo Goo Dolls. This is Iris. 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

0: She's currently on our shores playing a few shows, going down very well, my friend. Stay. Zara Larsson, Midnight Sun, playing on Star 106.3. I'm Stu, and we're nearly there. Adam and Donnie are still living their best holiday lives, but they return Monday. Until then, let's get your Thursday moving. 1-300-00-1063 is my number. If you see anything out there this morning, please let me know. Right now, it is more Adam and Donnie Reheated. Now, in 2026, these two have done absolutely the craziest thing, but nothing got us more feedback than this little bad boy.
1: On guard, good sir, I demand a duel.
2: He was sick and tired of all of my pranks, so Adam demanded on Monday that we duel each other. We're talking horseback jousting.
3: Yeah.
2: Out in Kerwin, we went yesterday afternoon. There's a video on our socials right now, and the full joust will be live any minute now. Adam, yep. What do you have to say for yourself, mate?
3: Well, there was a lot riding on it because I set it up. I knew about it before you did. I set it up with Stephen and the crew at Swordcraft Townsville, and so if I lost this, what a loser I would be. Did I lose?
2: Oh,
3: find out right now, and also find out the little twist that Donnie didn't know about until he got out there in Kerwin.
4: Just arrived at Swordcraft Townsville HQ ahead of their event on the weekend. I see an arena. I see a fair maiden. I don't see any horses.
5: Can you hear them? They're on their way. That's Buttercup and Vlad.
4: I can hear horses, but I can't see.
5: Well, they're on their way out of the stable. There they are. Aren't they beautiful?
2: After G'ing me up for an entire week, what walked out of the Kerwin Scout Den was not actual four-legged horses, no. There were pool noodles dressed as horses. I had been duped. We had all been duped.
5: Well, it's not really a lie. I said horses. They're hobby horses.
6: You ready to ride, my friend?
5: Oh, you're scared.
4: I've never been more not scared ever of anything.
2: And our newsreader, Beth, who had come out on the day dressed as a fair maiden, was less than impressed.
7: Hey, I really don't understand, like, what am I doing here?
4: You're the fair maiden.
7: Well, I thought there was going to be horses, and then I thought I'd be more involved.
4: Yeah, dude, I thought there was going to be horses as well. Did you know the whole time that they weren't real horses?
5: I knew the whole time, yeah.
2: After a little bit more trash talk...
4: What's your horse called again?
5: It's Vladimir.
4: Name.
5: Wow, I wouldn't say that.
3: Buttercup and Vladimir were ready to be mounted, ridden, and battled upon.
8: In the chest is worth 2 points. In the arm or leg is worth 1 point. On the shield or elsewhere is not worth any points.
2: And it was on the count of three, two, one.
4: Got him. God, I think I got him, Stephen.
2: So that was the first pass. We both hit each other's shield. No points were scored.
3: First pass, no score for either. Not the best start, but then, spurred on by the spirited support of the Townsville townsfolk, their voices swirling around my skull.
9: Right, so I think technically Adam should have this because he's got longer reach, he's taller. I'm Team Adam.
3: It was time for pass two. That's me hitting Donnie right on the back. Blood everywhere. No. He was crying. 2 points, Adam. No points, Donnie. One pass to go.
2: It all came down to this.
4: Go!
2: Confusion on the jousting track because I thought I'd hit Adam and a premature celebration took place. Somehow I thought I'd won the whole thing.
3: But no, not on this day. On this day, victory was finally mine when Stephen grabbed my arm and raised it in the air.
4: Yes! No, sorry.
5: Thank you.
8: One point in the third round.
3: After all the torment, all the trickery, I'd finally got a bit of revenge. 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

0: It's amazing what a little snooze will do. That is Regard on Star 106.3. This is Stu on for Adam and Donnie as we hit go on Thursday morning. Good morning to any visitors. Any visitors that have arrived in Townsville, maybe you've just landed, maybe you're on the way from the airport in a Uber, one of our taxis at the moment. Maybe you arrived last night. Maybe you're here for one of the tourism events taking place in our great city this week. The Ville is going to be absolutely pumping for the next couple of days and lots of guests coming through. All people that are very important to our tourism industry, welcome. Welcome, welcome. And good morning to our friends at the Billabong Sanctuary this morning, where I did find out last night the meerkats there apparently prefer to listen to Star 106.3 over all the other radio stations in town. Apparently, when they put the other radio stations on, the meerkats could at one point be seen crying. I can't say which station. I can't say that when they put Triple M on, they cry. I can't say that. I can't. But yes, good morning to all those visiting our city this morning. News and sport on the way and more of Adam and Donnie reheated coming up. And a little Harry Styles for you too on Star 106.3. I know, but and who wants a crying meerkat? So that's why they changed it to Star and now the meerkats are happy. I'm just
1: saying. Iron Man 4x4 Townsville, the best value 4x4 gear in town.
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3: Still minor days, Wilcox Street inbound. It's been a pretty good run this morning through Cosgrove. This site put up around Ingham Road and Shaw Road. A good run through Garvin and Currajong. Also light traffic on University Road through Annandale and ring roads through Bowley Plains, Condon and Douglas. 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I'm Brad Moore, traffic in 30 minutes on Star 106.3.
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12: Good morning, I'm Bethany Ross here with your local news. Well, a Townsville court has extended the suspended sentence of a convicted sex offender after a breach involving contact with children. The bulletin reports a 48-year-old man did admit failing to notify authorities after staying at a home where eight children were present while while he was couch surfing earlier this year. He was already subject to strict reporting obligations following previous child sex offences. The court has ruled the breach was serious enough to warrant extending his suspended sentence by 6 months. In other news, a Townsville volunteer who spent her lifetime giving back to the community has been remembered with a special tribute. A new memorial bench at Anderson Gardens does commemorate Jenny Seba, a longtime Misserton resident and respected community volunteer. The memorial was proposed by North Queensland Wildlife Care, where Miss Seba has served as treasurer for many years, and it now provides a place for visitors to reflect on her contribution. In other news, more than $700,000 has been raised by 30 everyday Queenslanders preparing to tackle the Breaking Point Challenge for the Cure Starts Now. After 5 months of training, the group of Townsville business people, former athletes and media personalities will all be handed over to the Australian Army this weekend for a grueling 36-hour physical challenge to raise funds for children's brain cancer research.
13: Having somebody in their family, whether it's, you know, their child or a sibling, with childhood brain cancer it's the hardest thing that you could probably ever come across. The Breaking Point Challenge is putting people in a position where they probably feel just a fraction of it. It's a way to raise awareness and money, and it's such an amazing cause.
12: It's challenger Aaron Oles speaking there. Brain cancer does remain the leading cancer killer of Aussies under 40. And finally, three Townsville teammates are preparing to swap maroon colours for green and gold at the Rugby League World Cup. Bailey McKenna, Zach Schumacher and Adam Tannock have been named in the Australian Wheelaroos team, highlighting North Queensland's growing strength in wheelchair rugby league.
14: To be able to pull on that green and gold jersey with them and get into camp with them and spend about 4 weeks with them in the World Cup campaign, it's going to be pretty good. We're brothers. We're forged by the bond of rugby league and the family bond of rugby league, so it's going to be a really, really good tournament. It's a fully inclusive sport, so just come down and give it a crack and come down to Townsville, make a week of it. We'll look after you and get around you.
12: That's Captain Bailey McKenna speaking there.
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15: Hi, I'm Phoebe Humphrey. The federal government's digital duty of care laws will be introduced to Parliament today. It would include social media platforms being required to allow Aussies to opt out of addictive algorithms. Communications Minister Annika Wells telling the ABC tech giants are on notice.
16: We're talking about fines that are $109 million and they accumulate. So if you breach both the social media minimum age and then the digital duty of care, that's over $200 million worth of fines.
15: Meantime, the Health Minister is vowing to reintroduce a private healthcare rebate bill today after being blocked in the Senate. The federal government's proposal includes winding back the rebate Aussies 65 and over receive on their private health cover from April next year to put the money towards aged care beds. And get out the marmalade. Paddington the Musical is coming to Australia. The theatre show will run in Sydney for 10 weeks in September 2027. There's no word yet on whether the beloved bear will travel to other Aussie cities.
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15: In sport, Kevin Walters is defending his decision to start Reece Walsh in the fullback position for tonight's Rugby League World Cup opener against New Zealand in Sydney. The Kangaroos coach telling Seven picking him over Clive Churchill medalist James Tedesco wasn't easy.
17: Very blessed and fortunate as the Australian coach to have two such quality players, you know, at our disposal. I can only play one, and tonight we're playing Reece. He'll do a great job for Australia.
15: And in the European Champions League this morning, Liverpool, Real Madrid and Aston Villa all had wins, while PSG City had a 4-2 win over Man City. That's the latest news and sport.
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12: Partly cloudy conditions will continue across Townsville today with a medium chance of showers and a risk of an afternoon thunderstorm. We're going to hit tops of 29. Tomorrow brings a 60% chance of rain and some possible storms with temperatures around 30 degrees. But right now in the CBD, we're sitting at 24. That's the latest news, sport and weather. I'm Bethany Ross here with Stu in for Adam and Donny on Star 106.3.
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Monday, though saying that, Adam might be a little broken. He might have hit his breaking point because this weekend, the Breaking Point Challenge 2026 is happening. All raising money for The Cure Starts Now Australia, and Star 106.3 is right there with our incredible, incredible participants for 2026. This is a challenge which will really push these guys to the absolute breaking point. It's resilience. It's mind over matter. It's teamwork. It's over 30 hours, and our very own Adam is taking part, and it's for the most incredible cause. The Cure Starts Now Australia. Harry Styles for us now. American Girls, we are Star 106.3.

0: Sleep-ins. Finished. Doing absolutely nothing. Finished. Adam and Tony, welcome back to reality. Monday, live from 6.
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what a throwback. Avril Lavigne, Skaterboy, playing on 106.3. We are Star on Stu on for Adam and Donnie. Danny's here at 9. She starts with 20 songs in a row just to get you into the workday. Then at midday, she plugs in this big bad controller right behind me. And thanks to Joyce Main, she throws down a killer midday mix. Then JT from 1, Will and Woody from 5. And that is how your Star 106.3 is sounding today.

0: quite right.
1: If you're joining us right now, you have missed a crazy surprise. Every single POA billboard in the city right now has Jake Lacey plastered across it for the foreseeable future. Yes, our main promotions manager, Jake, is topless on every billboard in Townsville CBD right now to try and get him a date. Joining us is our boss, who's down there with him, Stu. Good morning.
2: Good morning. I've just got so many questions. First of all, congratulations. Well done. No idea how you got every single billboard in town to display Jake Lacey at the same time. And I don't know who's paying for this because it didn't come across my desk. So well done. Jake looks fantastic. Yeah. But I think this is going to be a bit of a road hazard, man. Like, people are, like, slowing down. There's, like almost a nose-to-tail before one of these intersections.
3: Okay,
2: the man's almost naked.
3: If you're driving to work this morning, leave early because traffic may be slow.
1: Yeah, people will be wanting to get photos with the real Jake and the digital Jake because, like I said, he's on every digital asset in the city. I can't even believe they have the ability to do that, just flip a switch. But, Stu, is he happy and are we in trouble?
2: Well, okay, it's getting a bit out of control, to be honest with you too. Like, you are, like, you know, I know we say, hey, let's push the boundaries and go a bit crazy and wacky. But, yeah, like, it's, oh, God, he looks okay. He looks stoked. Well, look at him. I wish I'd been going to the gym every time he invited me. The guy looks insane. There's a little cute blondie in the green car before who slowed down. Like, this could work for him.
1: I think it's going to work well. Guys? I think it's going to work really well. And the team, I don't know if they've airbrushed him or what they've done over at POA.
3: Oh, they've done a good job.
1: He looks great. He looks fantastic.
2: Well, apparently there's been no airbrushing. This is actually Jake with the tan. Oh, geez, you need to go to Vietnam or something with that hair, don't you, to get that sorted out, don't you? There,
3: he's looking a bit of a turkey trip there, mate, I think. A trip to Turkey's on the way.
2: Hold on, let's ask him. He's slowed down a bit. Are you feeling okay, Jake? How are you feeling now?
4: Well, for some reason, I've seen no more cars.
2: That's a red light, Jake. So that's what happens, they come and go. It's a big day for him. Let's just give him a moment, guys, and let me just figure out how we're going to pay for this, okay?
1: All right, okay. Let's play some music. Yeah. When we come back, we'll figure out. Stu didn't explicitly say we weren't in trouble.
3: To be honest, I think he's
1: proud of us.
3: I blame him. He's given us an inch and we've taken a yard. It's Adam and Donnie, Star 106.3.
1: Not the same.
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0: Cyril, Moonlight, The Lars on the remix of There She Goes on Star 106.3. Good morning, Stu on for Adam and Donnie. And now, more of Adam and Donnie reheated. Now, what's interesting is I don't pick the clips that I'm playing today. Adam and Donnie have sorted these all out. They're all on a big kind of folder system here. And I've just noticed today, a lot of focus on me, including something that I was responsible for, and to this day, I am still proud of.
1: 4 years now, someone around Townsville has been going around with googly eyes, sticking them on posters, ads, and now buses. Our buses, our ads are on the side of buses right now, and we've been targeted. My eyes have been replaced by googly eyes.
2: Now, you're probably thinking, how did we get into this mess? Because we're about to reveal who is actually been doing this whole time. Have a listen to this. This is the story so far.
3: Someone's going around town putting googly eyes on different political posters, real estate agency posters.
1: Shocking.
3: It got brought to our attention last week that Adam has been hit. There's an advertisement of him on a bus right now, and someone has been hitting him with the googly eyes.
4: Adam, you now have googly eyes.
3: Have I been googled or just Adam? Adam's been googling.
4: No, just Adam, because obviously you would look funny with googly eyes on glasses.
5: I just heard about the googly-eyed bandit, and I just wanted to let you know that I actually have a photo of it.
3: Pretty. Send it through.
6: Why do you think they didn't put googly eyes on Donnie?
5: I don't know. Maybe because Donnie's been around on the station longer.
7: Googly-eyed bandit never struck this beautiful city until Mr. Donnie what can move. Here. Your face, Adam, has been googly-eyed.
6: Yeah, but not his.
3: I refute these claims.
7: I find you guilty.
8: I think it's kind of funny, and I love it. Every time I see the googly eyes on things, I smile, so it makes my day better.
3: Good morning. Who do we have there?
9: Just stop digging.
3: What? Sorry? Take it. What was that?
9: If you keep digging, boys, you might not like what you find.
3: Wait.
6: Who is this?
3: Is this googly bandit himself? Oh, he's gone!
2: Adam Bailey is on the phone. You've been hit by this before.
10: Yeah, I have. Now, I'm not saying that the current googly-eyed bandit is the same one from about a year ago. We have pretty good security. So we went straight to the tapes, and it was a grey ute that pulled up out the front of my office, and out jumped a young female in a school uniform, applied the eyes, kicked back in the ute, and off they went.
2: A second bus has been hit.
1: You're joking.
11: Michelle, I'm a bus driver with Kinetic, and my bus has googly eyes in it, but I don't know who did it.
12: If you see it, let me know.
1: Our promotions manager, Jake, is in the room.
13: I know who's doing it.
1: Who was it?
13: I can't tell you. Let's just say it's someone in this office.
14: I think it's Adam.
1: I'm the one calling for this person's head. I'm saying put him on the guillotine. Why would he have done it?
14: Because he's trying to make a name for himself. He needs an edge.
1: He does.
3: Who do you think has done this thing?
15: Michaela.
3: Oh, Michaela in the star car.
15: It's not me, I promise.
1: Yeah, that's it. But we know who it was.
2: We do. We've been sent a video. It was not a schoolgirl. We believe Adam Bailey may have been lying to us. All these bandits moving packs.
1: Yeah, they do.
2: We have the information. It is somebody from our office. That somebody is back in the office, and we're going to put them to the coals next. We have the googly-eyed bandit red-handed.
16: Busy week? Same. Luckily, someone hit reheat on Adam and Donnie. 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Christmas is closer than you think. 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
25: Still minor delays, Wilcox Street inbound through Cosgrove and Shore Road and Ingham Road. Also, a little bit busy on Hugh Street, both ways through West End between Ingham Road and Wilcox Street. And Darrell Road, heavier inbound through Mount Louisa at Bamford Lane. It's M-Day at Mazda this Saturday. For one day only, get an unmissable deal. 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I'm Brad Moore, traffic in 30 minutes on Star 106.3.
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26: Well, good morning. I'm Bethany Ross here with your local news. A fresh alert for Queenslanders after nearly 40 people reported being bitten or scratched by bats in the last month. There have been two potential Lyssa virus exposures here in Townsville since September and 21 so far this year. Dr. Stephen Lambert from Queensland Health says flying foxes can carry the deadly rabies strain and is urging everyone to stay away from the creatures.
27: We do tend to see hundreds of notifications of bat exposures each year in Queensland. So this year so far, we've had 330-odd. Last year, our total was over 500, and we're building towards that number this year.
26: More homes have been delivered for people doing it tough across the state. The LNP promised to establish 500 community homes on church and charity-owned land in 2 years, and Housing Minister Sam O'Connor says they've now delivered more than 1,500.
28: It is an extraordinary achievement. It is triple what we said we would do before the last election. And on top of that, we have 4,800, more than 4,800, in fact, more homes underway on church and charity land across Queensland.
26: In Townsville, 75 new homes have been delivered on church and charity-owned land, with 514 in the pipeline. Meanwhile, one of Townsville's most historic homes has also hit the market, with concerns its future could involve demolition. The century-old Duncraigan Mansion on Melton Hill once served as a US Army headquarters during World War II, and it sits on more than 5,400 square metres. It could be renovated, redeveloped, or even demolished, as no heritage protection is on the mansion itself. It is now being offered for sale through an expression of interest campaign. And finally, Townsville health experts are urging locals not to ignore bowel cancer screening, with participation rates sitting at just 37%. Clinicians say early detection can save lives and it often means less intensive treatment. Free screening kits are available for eligible Aussies aged 45 and over.
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0: Hi, I'm Phoebe Humphrey. The National Senate leader has accused the government of having its priorities wrong as it reintroduces a bill to increase aged care funding by cutting private health rebates for older Australians. The coalition One Nation and Greens teamed up yesterday to block the legislation. Bridget McKenzie has told Nine they'll vote against it again.
4: We don't back away at all. We're standing with the 3 million older Australians over 65s who are going to have their private health rebate cut. 1.2 million of those people were pensioners.
0: A major shake-up of Australia's gas market is a step closer, with exporters set to reserve more of their supply for local customers. Canberra says the policy will protect households and businesses from rising prices. And if re-elected in Victoria next month, Labor is promising to slash out-of-pocket abortion costs for women. Surgical abortions can cost more than $1,000, with the state's government announcing a $30 million package aimed at making care more affordable.
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0: In sport, the AFL's trade period has wrapped up for another day. Among the biggest deals to be struck on the final day, Kitty Coleman's left the Lions for the Bombers, while Melbourne pair Jack Viney and Trent Rivers have headed to West Coast. Eagles list boss Matt Clark happy with the outcome.
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0: And the Rugby League World Cup kicks off tonight in Sydney with a record crowd expected for the tournament opener between Australia and New Zealand. That's the latest news and sport.
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26: For your Thursday, expect partly cloudy skies, a few showers and a chance of a thunderstorm later today. Light to moderate northeasterly winds and a top of 29 degrees. It's a typical spring day here in Townsville. Friday, also partly cloudy with showers, possible storms and a top near 30. That's the latest news, sport and weather. I'm Bethany Ross here with Stu in for Adam and Donnie on Star 106.3.
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1: Yeehaw, and good morning. Welcome to your Thursday. I'm Stu. In for Adam and Donny. Good news. They're back Monday. $1,000 minutes back too. 10 questions. 60 seconds on the clock. I'm not trusted enough to do it. This is when we usually play the $1,000 minute. I'm the boss of these two Muppets. And they're telling me I can't give away my own money, but I listen. So on Monday, when Adam and Donny return, it will be your shot at winning $1,000 cash. All right? With the 1K minute. Between now and 9 o'clock, I'm just playing you some of Adam and Donny Reheated, the better bad bits, the highlights and the lowlights, and of course, just the best tunes to move you on a Thursday. I got Bon Jovi on the throwback, Ella Langley, we'll do Shepherd 2, and Somba right now, 106.3, morning.

0: Star 106.3 as we hit Thursday morning. For Felicia this morning, for James and Chelsea, got iHeart downloaded, which is amazing. 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
1: Speaking a little, our promotions manager Jake is in the room.
2: That's no way. Don't get him fired up.
1: Sorry.
2: Don't get him fired up. This is what we're doing right now. It's Judge Jake. So we've got a little bit of money kicking around from our $10,000 ATM. Good morning, Jake.
3: Good morning, guys. We can't keep giving away the money.
2: Well, this is the thing. 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Let us know why you need the money. Thanks to our mates at Floor NVNQ. But, Jake, we've got $300.
3: Yeah, we've got $300 sitting there. That hasn't been picked up.
2: Okay. Let's enter the Jake tank. 1-300-00-1063. Call us now. Why do you need a share of the $300 cash? Now, Jake, you've been very rude lately.
1: Yeah.
3: I'm not rude.
2: Well, not rude, but you've been tough.
3: Yes.
2: Let's go to Annette in the bowler. Yeehaw, Annette.
4: Yeehaw, good morning.
2: Annette, plead your case. Why do you need a bit of Bunsen? We got $300 to dish out. Jake's with you now.
4: Good morning, Jake.
3: Good morning.
4: I would just like $100. My partner is turning 46 shortly, and he has never been to a concert. So I'd like to take him to the Sounds of Rock in Townsville. It's going to cost about nearly $300 for the ticket. So just $100 towards that would be lovely.
2: What was that, Jake?
3: $100
2: for a birthday, big birthday.
1: She's
2: 46.
1: Not even asking for the whole thing.
3: No.
1: Very nice.
3: How bad do you want it?
4: Really, really bad.
3: Why don't we say 80?
2: Why, Jake? You've got the inventory.
1: We've got hundreds.
2: 46th birthday. It's not even for her.
4: 90.
3: Will you take $80?
4: 90?
3: Don't be greedy.
4: Meet in the middle.
3: All right, you can get $90.
2: $90 back, there you go,
4: Annette. Thank you, Jake, you're the best.
2: Well, don't be nice to him, he shortchanged you $10. Let's keep it rolling.
1: Thanks, Annette, thank you.
2: You can get a text, Annette. Keep it calling, 1-300-00-1063. We've got $210 left. David in Aiken Vale. Yeehaw, Davey.
5: Yeehaw, how are we going?
2: Very good, brother. Why do you need this cash?
5: Well, recently my daughter won a scholastics competition for problem solving, so she won the North Queensland Division. And now the finals are being held in Brisbane.
2: Oh, wow.
5: So this is all for her education. It's about ethical problem solving. And we need flights, accommodation, and it's coming up in October, which is very, very soon.
3: Sounds so much fun.
2: Jake's got an ethical problem in front of him right now.
1: Yeah. How much money are we asking for, Dave?
5: Well, we budgeted about $1,500, but I'll take anything you can get. Anything. I can get for this to help.
2: I want to put a number on it.
3: As for education. As for someone that needs to go.
5: Help us on the way.
3: What about I give you $100?
2: $100?
3: Towards it.
2: $100?
3: Yes.
5: I'll take anything. $100.
2: $100. Let's keep it rolling. So what do we got left?
1: Yeah, great
2: 110.
1: Question.
2: We got 110 left. Let's keep it rolling. Let's get that Shark Tank music back. Tammy and Woogaroo. Yeehaw, Tammy.
6: Yeehaw, boys. How are we?
2: We're doing great. Jake's being very generous this morning. Very generous. We'll pass you through to him now. You're with Judge Jake.
6: Hey, Jakey. How are you?
3: I'm great. What do you need the money for?
6: Well, September's a very big month for us. So I had my mother-in-law's birthday on the 3rd of September. My husband's yesterday with Father's Day.
2: Oh.
6: My son is 15 Saturday, as in this Saturday coming. He would like to have a birthday party, do golf. And then it's my birthday at the end of the month. So let alone my sister-in-law is the 11th, technically, the 11th. So my brother-in-law's girlfriend.
2: So Tammy, I need to bring him into the studio. You've overstimulated him, is he?
3: You lost me. Hey, Tammy, I'm sorry, but you're not getting anything from me today.
6: Jake.
3: Sorry, next caller, please.
2: Give her $50, Jake. Seriously.
3: $10.
2: $10. Jake. Oh, that's, she's got 50 birthdays.
3: Yeah, look, no.
2: 50, oh.
1: Jeez, Jake.
2: Jeez. Stay on the line.
3: Too many birthdays.
1: Oh, you've got to be able to give her a ticket or something to a movie. Kyle's in Herman Park. Kyle.
7: Hey, mate, how are you?
3: Yeah, great.
2: Kyle, what do you need the Bunsen for, brother?
7: I need $80 to pay for my daughter's learner license.
3: What license?
7: Learners.
2: Oh, $80 for learners.
3: Yeah, you can have that.
2: Okay, but
1: wow.
2: Now, can we please go back to Tammy for a moment? You've given her nothing.
1: We can go back to Tammy. We've got Tammy back on.
2: Sure, I mean, we've only got $20 left. I'll let us bump, but surely we can get 50 to Tammy. Sure.
3: You can probably get, a birthday card.
2: Jake, jeez.
6: Yeah.
3: You
2: want
3: a birthday card?
6: What about
3: card?
6: For me, Jake? What about my birthday?
3: Your birthday?
6: Yeah, it's at the end of the month.
3: What about a birthday card and $50 to put in the birthday card? So $70.
6: That would be amazing.
3: Great. $70.
2: Jake's not happy.
6: Thank you.
2: He's not happy, but I'm happy for you, Jamie. Thank you.
1: The right thing was done. Okay, are we out of cash?
2: We've got to be out.
3: We're gone over budget.
2: We're over budget by about $50. I don't know where you're buying a $20 birthday card from, but there you go. $70 out there. Bing, bang, posh. It's that simple. Will Judge Jake return at any time, Jake?
3: I don't think so.
8: 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Therapy is an option, but so is Adam and Donnie Reheated on Star 106.3.
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0: 063. Playing Ella Langley, that's Be Her. This is Stu on for Adam and Donnie at 8:27 on your Thursday. And good morning to all those taking part in the Breaking Point Challenge for The Cure Starts Now Australia this weekend. 30 people will be put through 30 hours of intense physical and mental challenges across 2 days. There's a much bigger reason behind it. They've spent 5 months raising money and awareness for The Cure Starts Now Australia, helping fund research and clinical trials in the fight against childhood brain cancer. 30 challenges, 30 hours, one massive reason to keep going. And this morning, we're doing our part.
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0: Yeehaw to Ali this morning, who was in the Star Car. Morning, Ali.
2: Yeehaw. Good morning, Stu. How are you this morning?
0: Yeah, I'm doing well. I'm probably doing a lot better than our general manager, G.I. Brad, this morning, G.I. Jeff, because old Jeff Cott, Jeffy McJeffface, is about to get his head shaved. What's going on this morning?
2: He is. I am down in the Star Car at Triple H Barbershop on Charters Towers Road, and every single haircut done today, every single dollar will go to The Cure Starts Now.
0: Oh, that is amazing. So if you go there today and you get a cut, all that money is going to The Cure Starts Now Australia. That's incredible. That is so
2: cool. It really
0: is. Triple H. Now, what's happening to Brad today, our general manager?
2: He is getting his head shaved today.
0: I love this because he's got great hair and a massive head.
2: I know, exactly.
0: This is going to be great. So what's the plan from now on in? You're parked up now? You got a lot of free stuff for us?
2: Yes, I am. I'm parked up. I have all the free stuff, all your usual favourites, just outside Triple H Barbershop at the Rising Sun Plaza.
0: Now, keep an eye on our socials because we'll have all the action as Brad gets that beautiful silver kind of black kind of, they're not locks, but it's very nice hair. It's all going off for The Cure Starts Now Australia. Thank you so much, Ali. It's 8:29 and the news is next.
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7: Well, good morning. I'm Bethany Ross here with your local news. A reminder, steer clear of flying foxes. Even if you're trying to help injured wildlife, 320 people have been bitten or scratched in Queensland so far this year, including 21 in Townsville, two of those in the last couple of months. Dr. Stephen Lambert from Queensland Health says the best way to avoid exposure to the potentially deadly Lyssa virus is to stay away from bats.
8: So don't go near a bat. If a bat's on the ground, if it's caught in a fence, or if it's acting oddly, just stay away from the bat. Move a safe distance away. Move your kids, move your dog, move your pets away from the bat. And call a bat carer to get some advice about what to do.
7: Meanwhile, a landmark piece of Townsville history has gone on the market. Duncraggan, the 15-bedroom Melton Hill homestead, once used by the US Army during World War II, is being sold by Expressions of Interest. The sprawling property does boast city and water views, and it comes with major redevelopment potential. However, there are concerns no heritage protection could mean the future of a Townsville icon is on the line. After 5 months of intense physical and mental training, 30 Townsville locals are preparing to tackle the Breaking Point Challenge. The participants will be pushed to their limits by the Australian Army, foregoing sleep, proper food and all the comforts of home for 36 hours. Foregoing sleep, proper food and all the comforts of home for 36 grueling hours while raising money to help find a cure for children's brain cancer. CEO of The Cure Starts Now, Eleni Milios, told Wynn that the money already raised will help fund much needed clinical trials and research.
9: I've raised an extraordinary amount of money. They are at $726,000 raised in 5 months by 30 individuals. It makes a big difference when you've funded the research, but when that research comes out of the labs and goes into the clinics, it's where we really see the biggest progress happen.
7: You can live stream the challenge this Saturday on the Cures Instagram page. And finally, Townsville will be well represented at the Rugby League World Cup with three local stars named in the Australian Wheelaroo squad. Bailey McKenna, Zach Schumacher and Adam Tannock have all earned selection for the 2026 tournament, with McKenna also appointed team captain.
10: It was pretty surreal, to be honest. Yeah, coach called me and, yeah, I was lost for words, and then, yeah, kind of sunk into me and all the boys got around me. So, no, it was a pretty surreal moment, something I've been working towards and I've been a goal of mine for a while.
7: Fellow Townsville local Jeff Wright will join the campaign as assistant coach as Australia chases World Cup glory on home soil.
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12: Hi, I'm Phoebe Humphrey. The Communications Minister says the digital duty of care laws will put the onus on social media companies. The bill will be introduced to Parliament today with measures to restrict harmful online content, including giving users the option to control their algorithm. Annika Wells telling the ABC Aussie kids are suffering serious harm online.
13: Because at the moment we have tech companies live testing their products on Australians without ever having to go through a basic safety standard. We don't expect Australian parents to crash test car seats. We expect those to be sold safely off the shelves.
12: Labor will also reintroduce legislation that would cut private health insurance rebates for older Australians after it was blocked yesterday. The number of Aussie businesses that are going bust remains high, with around one in every 200 becoming insolvent last financial year. News Corp's reporting more than 1,800 collapsed in August. That's the highest monthly total on record. And the first restaurants to be given Michelin stars in Australia have been revealed. 11 South Australian restaurants were awarded.
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12: In sports, some big moves got across the line before the cut-off of the AFL trade period. Kitty Coleman will arrive at the hangar after 79 games for Brisbane. Luke Pedler moves from the Crows to Port, but Nick Murray remains at Adelaide after failing to get a trade to North Melbourne. Crows list boss Jared Roughead says they're happy to keep him at the club.
15: To North's credit, they kept trying, but yeah, I said from the start of the week that if Jordan Butts leaving, it was going to be very hard to try and entertain an offer that turned our heads.
12: That's the latest news and sport.
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7: For your Thursday, expect partly cloudy skies, a few showers and a chance of a thunderstorm later today. Light to moderate northeasterly winds and a top of 29 degrees. It's a typical spring day here in Townsville. Friday, also partly cloudy with showers, possible storms and a top near 30. That's the latest news, sport and weather. I'm Bethany Ross, here with Stu, in for Adam and Donnie on Star 106.3.
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20: Yeehaw! Good morning. Thursday, we're on. Friday, it's right there. I'm here till 9 o'clock. Danny's taking over with 20 songs in a row. At midday, it's a delicious midday mix. That's when she plugs in the DJ decks and throws down the greatest tunes in the city live from Sturt and Stanley Street. Jade's in from 1 o'clock. Will and Woody are here from 5. And that is how your Star 106.3 is sounding today. And if you need us for anything at all, it is 1-300-00-1063. Josh Fawaz, Like a Prayer, after Shepherd, Coming Home, Star

0: I'm Danny's here from 9. Delicious Midday Mix with Joyce Vane at 12. And right now, more Adam and Donnie reheated. Now, Jake Lacey, he's our promotions manager. We love him. He is just a walking hazard and very entertaining. Now, he has a task every now and then to organise a massive big interview, but he is not allowed to tell Adam and Donnie who the interview is. Now, this one excited him.
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2: We just found out about 2.5 minutes ago that this interview was happening. And we have a little bit of information.

0: There's actually two Barneys. There was a Bob West in the beginning, and then I showed up about 2001.
1: Right.
2: How do you score a gig like doing the voice of Barney? How does that work?
0: I used to be you guys. I used to, I put Radio Disney on the air back in the States. I was the very first DJ on the air. I was there for 5 years, and it was an audition. Well, actually, it was funny. I actually had to go to a apartment. I thought it was like I was going to this big studio. I went to this apartment where the sound guy, I guess, was staying temporarily. And I had to go back to his closet in his bedroom to record on a microphone. And this, and I thought it was plastic on the floor, and I thought for sure it was over.
2: Like is this the real Barney the dinosaur operation or someone in posture?
0: Yeah, exactly.
2: So were you ever in the suit of Barney? Or
0: One time I got in the suit.
2: Why just the
0: walking
2: one?
0: Down the hall, and I almost passed out, so I got out. That's it.
2: Wow. So is that how
0: it's hot. It's 50 pounds.
2: So that's how it works. Barney just waves his arms around, and then it's overdubbed later on in the studio.
0: No, it's DinoSync. So we're live. So I have to be there for every show. It's because there's a lot of ad-libbing on the show, believe it or not. And if something happens with the kids or something, you can't have Barney to sit there and have a scripted line, you know?
2: How many times do you think you've said, I love you, you love me in your life?
0: Okay, the funny thing with that is I only sang that song one time in my entire career.
2: What?
0: Because it's the only Barney song that doesn't change.
2: Yeah.
0: Like everything else, they add characters' names in or something, but I Love You is... I've only recorded it once, and I had to do a performance once live, and there's two verses to it. And I remember I was at this... Some kind of like big hall, and I was in the back, and I was like, oh, I don't know if I know the second verse. So, I love you, you love me, we're best friends like friends should be, with a great big, and then the rest of the same.
2: The extended 12-inch mix.
0: So there is two verses.
2: So obviously Barney means so much to so many people, grew up with Barney. We're joining you through Zoom at the moment. We can see a couple of stuffed Barneys in your actual office. What does Barney mean to you?
0: Oh, Barney is unconditional love. Barney is, I am so lucky to have gotten that role. Uh-huh. I am so like, some of the fan mail I get, you know, because at first I was like, I'm not going to really look at this stuff because, you know, I don't want to look at this stuff. But some people have told me that I was their safe space. There's a lot of horrible situations people are in, and they look to Barney to bring them through. But I feel like the second hour, 2-year-olds and 3-year-olds, that's what Barney is for. Mm-hmm. And if you can teach them love and any show that where you hug your parent at the end of it or hug a friend and say, I love you. I mean, it can't be that bad, right?
2: Exactly. Well, Dean, thank you so much for your time this morning. Thank you so much for all your years as Barney. You've given us so much joy growing up, and I'm sure you have for millions and millions of kids right across the world. Thank you for letting us zoom into you, and we hope you have an awesome day.
0: Okay, you too. Hey, and remember, I love you.
2: Oh, I love you too, Barney.
3: I love you too.
4: Oh, Barney, we love you.
3: Can we sing a song one more time?
0: Yeah, let's do it. Which one do you want to hear? I got them all.
3: Let's do I Love You, eh?
2: Let's do, okay. Yeah, we'll wrap it up with that. Okay, I love it. Yeah.
0: I

0: Two. Now get up and hug each other. That's the condition.
1: We're all hugging. Big cuddle,
2: everyone. We're
1: lots of hugs in the studio.
0: I can see you. You're not.
1: Thank you so much, awesome. Dean. You're an absolute legend. Thank we appreciate you. Your time so much.
0: All right, thanks, guys. I appreciate it.
3: Thank you. That's Dean Wendt, Barney the Dinosaur. Can't believe we just spoke to him.
1: Only the biggest stars here with Adam and Donnie.
3: Adam and Donnie's known as X3.
4: Can't get enough of Adam and Donnie? Therapy is an option. 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

0: Star 106.3. It is 9 o'clock. I'm stewing for Adam and Donnie, who are back on Monday. Praise baby Jesus. The sleep-ins for me return. Danny has arrived. Good morning.
1: Hooray. Hello. Good morning.
0: Speaking of sleep-ins, look like you could have used one.
1: I know. Very, very tired today.
0: Oh, by the way, sorry. That was really rude.
1: Yeah, I know. No, that's right. When people say that you look tired, it means you look like beep. That's a sensor there.
0: That's very true. That's true.
1: It's been a bit of a roller coaster, though, for me, because you know how I've got a very interesting relationship with Siri? You know, when you say, hey, Siri, can you please? And I always text you from Siri, and it always jumbles up my messages, and they make no sense. Last week, I texted Techie Tom here at the station and told him I loved him, which that text wasn't for him.
0: Oh, for your boyfriend, Tom.
1: Yes, it's gotten worse.
0: Oh, no, you didn't.
1: My bestie asked me what I was up to this week. And I said, oh, this Friday, I've got to do my boss. What I actually said was, I've got to do my bass.
0: Mm. Oh, shit, I'm your boss. In my head, I'm like, are you talking about your DJ manager? Are you talking about Brad at 237? In my head, I'm like, oh, God, you're talking about me. Oh, no, and I swore there. I'm very sorry.
1: I looked you right in the eyes when I said that.
0: I know. I just clicked. Oh, wow. Okay, absolutely.
1: Yeah, so I had to revoke that a day later.
0: Thank you. Yeah.
1: Because I was wondering why she didn't respond.
0: Yeah, funny that.
1: Yeah, anyway, so you're free on Friday to do my tax.
0: Yeah, man, trust me. I ain't touching your tax. Danny's up next, 20 songs in a row. Delicious midday mix at 12 o'clock. And if you feel like some trivia tonight, she'll be at Tiny Mountain hosting trivia as well, where I've once been dragged to the front and called a tosser.
1: We should be moving on now.
0: To be fair, I'm the boss of this place. Because you toss a coin.
1: Yes.
0: And then
1: heads, tails.
0: The kids are at school, right? Thank the Lord.
1: Is it?
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14: Well, good morning. I'm Bethany Ross here with your local news. A reminder, steer clear of flying foxes. Even if you're trying to help injured wildlife, 320 people have been bitten or scratched in Queensland so far this year, including 21 in Townsville, two of those in the last couple of months. Dr. Stephen Lambert from Queensland Health says the best way to avoid exposure to the potentially deadly Lyssa virus is to stay away from bats.
15: So don't go near a bat. If a bat's on the ground, if it's caught in a fence, or if it's acting oddly, just stay away from the bat. Move a safe distance away. Move your kids, move your dog, move your pets away from the bat. And call a bat carer to get some advice about what to do.
14: Meanwhile, a landmark piece of Townsville history has gone on the market. Duncraggan, the 15-bedroom Melton Hill homestead, once used by the US Army during World War II, is being sold by Expressions of Interest. The sprawling property does boast city and water views, and it comes with major redevelopment potential. However, there are concerns no heritage protection could mean the future of a Townsville icon is on the line. After 5 months of intense physical and mental training, 30 Townsville locals are preparing to tackle the Breaking Point Challenge. The participants will be pushed to their limits by the Australian Army, foregoing sleep, proper food and all the comforts of home for 36 hours. Foregoing sleep, proper food and all the comforts of home for 36 grueling hours while raising money to help find a cure for children's brain cancer. CEO of The Cure Starts Now, Eleni Milios, told WIN that the money already raised will help fund much needed clinical trials and research.
16: I've raised an extraordinary amount of money. They are at $726,000 raised in 5 months by 30 individuals. It makes a big difference when you've funded the research, but when that research comes out of the labs and goes into the clinics, it's where we really see the biggest progress happen.
14: You can live stream the challenge this Saturday on The Cure's Instagram page. And finally, Townsville will be well represented at the Rugby League World Cup with three local stars named in the Australian Wheeleroo squad. Bailey McKenna, Zach Schumacher and Adam Tanak have all earned selection for the 2026 tournament, with McKenna also appointed team captain.
17: It was pretty surreal, to be honest. Yeah, coach called me and, yeah, I was lost for words, and then, yeah, kind of sunk into me and all the boys got around me. So, no, it was a pretty surreal moment, something I've been working towards and I've been a goal of mine for a while.
14: Fellow Townsville local Jeff Wright will join the campaign as assistant coach as Australia chases World Cup glory on home soil.
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18: Hi, I'm Phoebe Humphrey. It's take two for the Health Minister today, reintroducing the exact same bill to Parliament that was effectively thrown out yesterday. The Greens teamed up with the Coalition and One Nation to strike the private health insurance changes from the parliamentary agenda. Labor's proposal includes winding back the rebate Aussies 65 and over receive on their private health cover from July next year to put the money towards aged care beds. Meantime, the federal government will also introduce its digital duty of care laws today. Communications Minister Annika Wells says a hidden camera being found in the women's bathroom on a Navy ship is horrific. The Defence Force is investigating claims female sailors have been filmed showering on the HMAS Leeuwin while it was docked in far north Queensland.
19: This is horrible, and I really feel for all of the people who are on that ship who are learning this and the people that may have been victims of this act. You deserve to be safe in your workplace.
18: There on the ABC. The private conversations of hundreds of thousands of Aussie children are up for sale as an AI chatbot app goes bankrupt. The Nine Papers report Disney has agreed to pay nearly $29 million Aussie dollars for a license to character AI's technology. Assets like user accounts and messages will remain open to rival bidders until November 21. And Netflix will lay off around 1,000 staff globally. It's the biggest cut the streaming giant has seen since 2022.

0: as it continues to face competition from rival platforms.
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0: In sport, Australia go into the Rugby League World Cup as favourites, but the Kangaroos coach is expecting a tough tournament. Kevin Walters telling Seven this year's event will be one of the most even in history.
3: This is the strongest World Cup competition that we've had in rugby league in its history. I think it's wonderful. So many great players gracing the fields here in Australia, New Zealand, up in Papua New Guinea.
0: Australia take on New Zealand tonight in Sydney in the tournament opener. And last minute deals have wrapped up the final day of the AFL trade period with Lion Kitty Coleman heading to the Bombers. That's the latest news and sport.
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2: Ardo Hotel, the epitome of North Queensland luxury.
5: A sprinkle earlier this morning, partly cloudy today and more chance of showers on the way, showers tomorrow and rain on the weekend, maxing out at 30 today, 23 overnight, and in Anoomba right now it's 28 degrees.
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5: Good morning. Hello. Welcome to Thursday. Look, today there's a few things that we need to unpack. I found out yesterday that two people from Townsville are about to start in the same reality TV show. Do you know who they are? What's the odds of that? Now, I've got the details for you after 11 o'clock today. My general manager is about to lose his iconic hair by choice today for Buzz for the Cure. You can also get $50 haircuts all day at Triple H Barbers. I'll tell you more about that after 10, but first let's get moving into Thursday. 20 songs in a row starts with Mum.

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0: She's dropped the last name. 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
1: I hate paper. Like, looking at that makes me want to vomit. And then the real problem for me with paper is when people have dry hands and they touch paper.
0: We've all got something going on. I don't like lots of little holes all joined together. I've got some Benson Boone coming up, part of 20 songs in a row. But now, Hayley Nutto on Star.

0: I've been going fishing a lot. Like, I've been off and on fishing for like 4.5 years, and can I finally caught my first barra? Pretty happy.
1: Congratulations. We're going back to 2021 with some Coldplay BTS right after this one from Jimmy Barnes. It's a classic. It's called Ride the Night Away on Star.

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these songs. Today, Buzz for the Cure, Triple H Barbers. Get down there. $50 haircuts and every dollar goes to the Cure starts now. My big boss, Brad, our general manager, is getting the buzz today. I'll talk to him after 10. 20 songs continues with Taylor Swift. I knew it. I knew on staff.

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3: But who?
2: 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I don't know what to do.
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